0: 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My kinder teacher says I'm a storyteller, and guess what? My story's just the beginning.
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4: 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No hold-ups about town. Cleaner and quiet. Looking the goods on the Geelong Ring Road in both directions and same to the Surf Coast Highway. Clear too to Melbourne on the Princes past the airport, in through the Mulpy Bypass and Point Cook Bend. 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
5: Mostly sunny and 19 today. Hi there, it's Nicole in the newsroom. A seventh person has been charged over the alleged kidnapping and death of a man whose body was found dumped in Tarneit last month. A 17-year-old boy has been charged with murder and will face a children's court today. The teen arrested in the Wyndham area yesterday. Labor has recorded one of its worst opinion polls in recent memory, with an overwhelming number of Victorians urging Jacinda Allen to go. The Freshwater Strategy poll has Labor's primary vote on 23%, the Coalition 27 and One Nation on 25. 62% of people want Allen replaced as Premier. A Queensland couple has been identified as the generous donors who've given $40 million for motor neuron research. Quentin and Carly Ritt say they've been inspired by Neil Danaher's story.
6: Find a cure? Like, that's what you hope. That's all you can hope.
5: Trade Minister Don Farrell insists Australia has made its feelings about proposed US tariffs very clear. Modelling shows the new 12.5% levy would leave Aussie exporters $1.6 billion a year worse off.
7: The final decision has not yet been made by the American administration. That will be some weeks away. In the intervening period, we'll be processing our argument very strongly.
5: A Barwon Coast draft foreshore master plan has been released. Barwon Coast says it's about setting out a vision for the coastline over the next 15 years while striking a balance to protect the environment and ensure there's still community access. Feedback will be used before the plan is finalised.
2: For lush, beautiful, instant lawn, call Coolabah Turf.
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5: The Socceroos are gearing up for their World Cup opener against Turkey this weekend. They'll go through their paces this morning at their training facility in Oakland, California. The Aussies coming off a 1-1 draw with Switzerland in their last friendly before the Cup kicks off. The NBA Finals roll into New York this morning. The Knicks hold a 2-0 series lead over San Antonio Spurs. Tip off in the next half hour.
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5: Mostly sunny and a top of 19 today, a shower or two and 18 tomorrow. Right now it's 14 degrees and time for another 50 minutes of non-stop K-Rock.
2: Fancy a Radley's pie? Of course you do.
8: 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Ready? Song one.
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Will Miley be performing at the MCG this September? That's the talk around town. Let's see. Talk around town also is that you fancy a Routley's pie. Am I right? I took a ride.

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0: Bouncy or Atlee's Pie. Of course you do. That's 50 minutes non-stop K-Rock. Tuesday already, Friday night, we're only a few days away from the whiteout game at GMHBA Stadium. The Cats are hosting the Gold Coast Suns this year, wearing their special all-white outfit. And Tom and Loggy have been giving away tickets this week, and they're playing a game where they've whited out one lyric in a song. You call up, you can win yourself a double pass to the game.
1: Caitlin from Lovely Banks on the line. We think she might have the right answer. Caitlin, how are you this morning, mate?
2: Yeah, good. How are you guys?
3: No,
2: good.
3: The correct answer was all white.
1: All white, yeah. Well, that's what I was hoping for. That's right. I can only lead you there so far, hey?
3: Okay, she's focusing on the answer to this question. Caitlin, we're going to play the Ed Sheeran song. You just have to tell us what word is whited out, okay?
2: All right.
1: We'll have one more go.
3: Once again, it's all white.
1: All white. Come on, mate.
0: Caitlin was a winner. You can win as well with Tom and Loggy this week, and maybe even Tim and Dave are in the afternoon. So get around that. The whiteout game is happening this Friday night. The first bounce is at 7:40. You can get around it just by listening to K-Rock. Tom and Loggy will be back tomorrow morning from 6 for the brand new Mimosa displays open in Armstrong Estate. 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
9: Mostly sunny and 19 today. Hi there, it's Nicole in the newsroom. No backing down from Jacinta Allen in the face of a shock new poll. The Freshwater Strategy poll reveals the AOP is facing an election wipeout, while most voters want Allen replaced as Premier.
10: Navel-gazing does not help. What helps is remains being focused on Victorians. I just want to make this clear too. When the going gets tough, the tough gets going and I am all in.
9: A teenager has been charged with murder and other offences as detectives investigate the discovery of a man's body in Tarneit. The 17-year-old is due in a children's court today after officers executed a search warrant in the Wyndham area yesterday. A 30-year-old man was allegedly kidnapped last month before his body was found in Parkland. Israel and Iran have paused missile strikes on each other after a weekend of escalating tension. The pause in hostilities follows calls from Donald Trump for both sides to stop shooting. New analysis has found Australians are less satisfied with life now than they were during pandemic lockdowns. A KPMG survey shows people's overall life satisfaction on a scale of 1 to 10 fell to 7.1 in 2025. And a new program for mothers and newborn babies is being expanded. The neonatal postnatal support nurse program is already running here in Geelong and in Werribee, but will be expanded to three hospitals in Melbourne. The nurses support newborns who may need treatment such as antibiotics or light therapy.
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9: The Demons' Brody Majacek is said to be in good spirits after being sent to hospital for scans last night. He had to be stretched off the ground with an apparent neck injury. A diagnosis has not yet been confirmed by the club or how much footy he could miss. Geelong's Ollie Peake in action for the Aussies this afternoon in the first of the one-dayers against Bangladesh. The 19-year-old looking to improve on his efforts in the ODI series loss to Pakistan. Captain Josh Inglis says they're all looking forward to the matches.
11: We don't play Bangladesh very often, especially over here in Bangladesh. So it's my first time here and I know it's a lot of the other guys too. So yeah, we're incredibly excited about this series.
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12: Good morning, Liam Robertson from Surfing Victoria here with your morning surf report. Well, that swell has continued to drop, but we've still got great waves across the coastline this morning. Waves more in that head high range on the more exposed locations and the open beaches. Winds from that northeast direction, so your open beaches are the best option. The swell will continue to drop into the afternoon, but great waves across those open beaches today. As always, if you are going for surf, surf with a mate and play it safe by the water.
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9: Mostly sunny and a top of 19 today, a shower or two and 18 tomorrow. Right now it's 16 degrees and you're up to date on your home of Big Hit Energy, K-Rock 955.

All the way from NZ, Evermore, Running. They were huge for a while. This is part of K-Rock's Tracks Return. We're bringing some tracks back, and hopefully you enjoyed that one. We are doing this for Harvey Norman, Cario, Warn Ponds, and South Geelong. The half-yearly clearance is on now, and all throughout the week, expect to hear some of those hidden gems you might have forgotten about here at K-Rock 955. BB Rexha now. Deep

0: It's a bit more folklore than the last couple of albums. Vibes there from Taylor Swift, brand new from her. I Knew It, I Knew You from the Toy Story 5 movie that's out next week. Just another huge hit that's going to take her straight to number one again because she knows what to do. Very smart lady. It's K-Rock 955, Big Hit Energy. The next artist we'll play lives in Torquay.
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1: Harvey Norman, Cario, Juan Pons in South Geelong. 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
2: Playing some songs that you might not have heard in quite a while. Hopefully we're rediscovering things, and there's going to be songs that I haven't even thought about that in a couple of days we'll play here at K-Rock, and I'll be like, oh yes, this is Tracks Return. Thanks to Harvey Norman, Cario, Warren Pons and South Geelong. Half yearly clearances on now from the late 90s. Jacob Dylan, the nephew of Bob Dylan, heading the Wallflowers and One Headlight. Plenty of drivers around Geelong to the Surf Coast using one of these. Get it fixed.

0: sold out Marvel Stadium, and he's on your radio now. Dom Dollar, K-Rock 955, Max Holmes from the Cats joins Tom and Loggy each Tuesday morning. They've given him one task, an extracurricular out-of-school task, to get the best and fairest medal around Bailey Smith's neck. Do you think he does it when he goes to Cats training? Do you think Max is actually going out there and saying, Bailey, K-Rock have this medal for you?
1: Let's find out how Max Holmes did with his challenge this week. Did you do it?
2: No. Yeah, I've improved since last week. I put it in my bag now instead of in the car. But here's the issue.
1: What's the issue?
2: Yesterday it was in my car, right? Yeah. I'm at the footy club and I'm like, oh, I should go do it.
3: Yeah.
2: But then I'm like, it's in my car. I'm not gonna go get it.
3: So you're driving your car to training after this today, yes?
2: Yeah, but things are going on in my mind.
3: Yeah. I don't care. Put it around your neck. And then give it to him and take a photo of it.
2: Next week, you'll have your photo.
1: Thank you. Yes. Okay, I've got that audio. Better. I'm going to isolate that audio.
3: He doesn't care. Neither does Bailey. He's right here. And I'll say it to his face.
2: Bailey doesn't care more than I don't care.
3: Have some pride in your achievements, boys.
1: It's not a competition who can care the least, because if it is, it'll be Loggy and I every time.
0: Can Max do it this week? 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
8: Mostly sunny this afternoon, broadcasting on Wadawurrung Country. Hi, I'm Rebecca McDonald. Two people have been treated for smoke inhalation following a fire in Norlane. Crews were called to reports an e-scooter exploded, resulting in a blaze on Rose Avenue just before 10 this morning. The impacted scooter was cooled in the front yard. Premier Jacinta Allen's digging in her heels off the back of new polling. Labor's primary vote has fallen to 23%. While the majority of Victorians now no longer want her as Premier, party power brokers reportedly considering their options.
9: No, absolutely not. And I've seen these reports. I don't know who these people are.
8: A teenager is due in the Children's Court today, charged in relation to the death of a man whose body was found in Tarnete. The 17-year-old was arrested yesterday and has since been charged with murder, kidnapping and arson. The charges relate to the alleged kidnapping and death of a 30-year-old man last month. A man's been charged over the death of another man in Footscray. A 25-year-old died after he was found seriously injured on Sunday night. A 37-year-old man was arrested last night and is due in court today charged with murder. And Australians are now less satisfied with life now than they were during the COVID pandemic. New research by KPMG shows out of 10, Aussies now rate their life enjoyment a 7.1.
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8: Collingwood's Braden Maynard has had scans on his dislocated shoulder, but the defender is optimistic he won't need surgery.
10: I've been in these situations before and I've been able to sort of stick fat with it and strengthen it up and just sort of get on with it.
8: And Australia's six-match white ball tour of Bangladesh begins this afternoon after last week's one-day series loss to Pakistan. Mitch Marsh has been ruled out with an ankle injury, while Geelong's Ollie Peake has been added to the squad.
11: You can get it digging holes and pounding in fence poles. 88 posts perfectly interspersed. 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And when the sun goes down and the day is done, there's only one beer that'll do. 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New VB Mid 3.5. 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
8: Mostly sunny this afternoon. Tomorrow, a shower or two and 18. Right now, it's 17. And you're up to date here on K-Rock with Tim and Davo driving you home from 3.
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14: 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This is the Naughties at Noon. There's a lot of extra nostalgia on the K-Rock playlist this week, next week, where filling out tracks returns and getting songs we might not have heard in a while, but the noughties at noon. This is just here. Each weekday, 12 o'clock, you want to just have some memories for a while. Let's hit it. Kylie's on the way soon. When's Stefani right now? Ticking and talking, because she knows what time it is in K-Rock.

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1: This thing right here is letting all the ladies know what guys talk about. You know.

Wrapping it up with the big guns today. One of the biggest ever songs of the noughties, Kylie Minogue. That's the noughties at noon. Let Your Child Story begin with Story House Early Learning. Great to see her going down the slide yesterday at the MCG. I mean, it was really netball champion Joe Weston, but she did a sensational Kylie. Love how much money was raised, how much fun was had, and tributes paid yesterday was absolutely magical. Well done to everyone involved. Harry.

0: performed live over the weekend with Robert Smith of The Cure. They have a new song on her upcoming album, but he's the guy who wrote Just Like Heaven. That's referenced in the song, and he's in the band The Cure, which is the follow-up single to this. Oh, everything's tying up very, very nicely for her album launch, Olivia Rodrigo, K-Rock 955. We'll play the Kid Laroi in a tick, and then we'll get to another track's return, something you haven't heard in ages.
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0: Norman, Kariah, Juan Pons in South Geelong. 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K-Rock 955. Let's wind back the clock. It's Tracks Return.
1: Look, we're nearly a third of the way through June already. It's time to start considering your Tracks Return, and we're definitely doing ours. Bringing back some songs that you might not have heard in quite a while and having a bit of fun doing it. K-Rock's Tracks Return. Thanks to Harvey Norman, Kariah, Warren Pons and South Geelong. Their half-yearly clearance is on now. And what better excuse to play some Pitbull? This is a song he did with Christina Aguilera. Feel This Moment. Let's go, K-Rock.
2: 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I'm from the dirty, but that Chico nice. 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

0: 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Red Hot Chili Peppers, Under the Bridge. It's K-Rock 955. Can we just reflect on the round of footy that finally ended on a Monday afternoon? K-Rock 955. 8 games in the AFL over the weekend. 6 of them decided by single-figure margins. That's exciting. Only 2 big ones in North Melbourne. 128 points. You've ruined the average, North. It could have been all real. Just anyway. Cats, 1-point loss. It feels like a million years away, and now we're already looking forward to this Friday's game.
1: The Cats are back at home after a few weeks on the road, with the Suns popping down for a visit on a very special night. It's the 2026 Whiteout. Safe to say Gold Coast will get a frosty reception on Friday night footy.
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3: Mostly sunny this afternoon. Hey, it's Rebecca in the newsroom. Fire crews have been called to reports an e-scooter has exploded at a home in Noor Lane, sparking a fire. It happened on Rose Avenue just before 10 this morning, with crews finding the e-scooter on fire in the lounge room. It was quickly made safe while two residents were treated for smoke inhalation. Jacinta Allen's denying claims she's been asked to step aside as Premier comes after the latest freshwater poll found Labor's facing a big defeat in November's election, with the party's primary vote behind the Coalition and One Nation. But she says she won't be stepping down as leader.
4: No, absolutely not. And I've seen these reports. I just want to make this clear too. When the going gets tough, the tough gets going, and I am all in.
3: Australia will have until July 6 to ask for an exemption from a new wave of US tariffs. The US has proposed a new 12.5% levy on countries allegedly still accepting imports of goods made from slave labour. The government says that's wrong and the tariffs are not justified. Locals are being encouraged to have their say on a draft master plan to look after the Barwon coastline. A draft foreshore plan's been released for feedback to strike a balance between the environment and community access. More information can be found on the Barwon Coast website. And Donald Trump's been booed by fans at Madison Square Garden while the third NBA Finals match between the Knicks and Spurs was played. A watch party outside the team's home court had to be cancelled due to the US president's attendance.
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3: Scans have confirmed a fractured neck for Demon Brody Majacek. He underwent surgery overnight after coming off the field in the second quarter of Melbourne's win over Collingwood yesterday. Doctors confirming he is up and walking today. Another hit out for the Aussies today in Bangladesh. They're looking to put the ODI series loss to Pakistan behind them in the first of three one-days this afternoon. Geelong's Ollie Peake has been named to play with Travis Head, and Mitch Marsh again sidelined.
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3: Mostly sunny this afternoon. Tomorrow, a shower or two and 18. Right now, it's 17. You're up to date here on K-Rock with Tim and Davo kicking off your drive home at 3.

Yes, for Harvey Norman, Corio, Warren Pond, South Geelong. Their half yearly clearance is on now, and that's another tracks return. Some songs you haven't heard in ages, and you're like, oh, I forgot all about it. Or love hearing that. We're going to be doing that over the next couple of weeks. It's that time of year, right? Mariah Carey, Jay-Z, Heartbreaker. What a belter. Somber right now. It's K-Rock 955. Will is Shakira in the next 10 minutes if you still love it a little bit old school.

0: Ah, Shakira. There'll be a lot more of her around the World Cup when that starts on Friday. She's done one of the songs again. She's a pro at that. Anyway, K-Rock 955. We also have a couple of professionals named Tom and Loggie who host our breakfast show each weekday morning from 6. And on Tuesdays, they're joined by Kat and Max Holmes.
1: Whiteout is this weekend. Max, what are we doing instead of T-shirts?
2: We're flicking the towels around.
3: Hey. Okay, now you're doing that right now. I'd say you need some help in the flicking of the towel department. You're not really sure on how to do that. It's more of like a yee-haw motion instead of a wrap around your hand motion. Like he's flicking all out. We don't want to start that,
1: yeah,
3: do we?
1: Yeah, no, don't. So don't I wouldn't even put it out there. Can you imagine? Can you imagine?
3: Oh, my God.
1: Just at the urinal.
3: Okay, we've got a no-flick policy this weekend,
1: yeah,
3: to play.
1: Giving 40,000 people weapons.
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0: Norman, Cario, Juan Pons in South Geelong. 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Let's wind back the clock. It's Track's return.
1: Going back through our receipts and seeing what we can claim, it is K-Rock's Track's return. It is here for Harvey Norman, Cario, Warren Ponds and South Geelong. Their half-yearly clearance is on now, and we're finding a bunch of songs back on the shelves but behind what's at the front, right? Justin Timberlake, haven't heard this in a long time. This is Lovestone, K-Rock's Track's return.

0: 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So much energy. We're here to make you go.
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1: every
0: Brothers after two. Also, Noah Kahan. Just open the door. Just have a little knock. He's on the way after two at K-Rock.
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2: 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Hey, it's Rebecca in the newsroom. Premier Jacinta Allen says now is not the time to step back, despite new polling finding Labor is set to be thumped at the November state election. The latest Freshwater poll has the party behind the Coalition and One Nation in primary voting. Shadow Minister Matthew Guy says Victorians want change.
3: Labor's had 12 years. They've driven the state into the ground. They're now debating who should lead them to the next election. We don't want to see a change in Premier. We want to see a change in government.
2: A seventh person has been charged over the alleged kidnapping and death of a man last month, his body found dumped in Tarnete. A 17-year-old boy has been charged with murder, amongst other offences, and is due to face a children's court today. The teen arrested in the Wyndham area yesterday. A man's due in court charged with murder after a man's body was found behind a Footscray pub. A 37-year-old was arrested last night following a fight on Sunday night. The victim, a 25-year-old man, was found with stab wounds but died at the scene. The presidents of all 18 AFL clubs have been meeting today with the proposed new Tassie Stadium top of the agenda. It's after an independent review has slammed both the Tasmanian government and the league over the cost and insistence the new roofed venue must be built for the Devils team to be granted the league's 19th licence. And a program already running in Geelong and Werribee to support mothers and their newborns is being expanded to three other hospitals. The neonatal postnatal support nurse program will have more nurses involved. The state government's also announced Alyssa McDonald as its first chief midwife.
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2: Scans have confirmed Melbourne's Brody Majacek has suffered a fractured neck during the win over Collingwood. The 33-year-old had surgery last night, with the club saying doctors have confirmed he's up and walking today. Adelaide won't appeal the tribunal's decision to uphold Taylor Walker's rough conduct ban. He'll miss Thursday's clash with the Bulldogs for pushing Cats player Connor O'Sullivan into a marking contest.
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2: Mostly sunny this afternoon. Tomorrow, a shower or two and 19. Right now, it's 18 and you're up to date here on K-Rock. You drive home with Tim and Davo just around the corner at 3.
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That's when I knew that your heart was scarring. Friends to lovers need a part to star in. Like, wait, babe, let me

0: It's that time of year. It's getting colder. The sun's setting a little earlier. And you're digging through shoeboxes looking for random receipts. That's right. It's tax time. At K-Rock, we're getting ready for some big returns ourselves. And we're not talking about questionable deductions. Thanks to Harvey Norman, we're bringing back all the hits you've been missing with K-Rock's Trax Return. 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We're not here to put you under the microscope. We'll be rocking your world with tracks you haven't heard in forever. It's like that risky refund you've been waiting for. Except we aren't here to audit you, which is nice of us. 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

0: I wouldn't say there's many areas in my life where I go, oh, I know I'm confidently good at this. I guess the only thing that I've ever been like, yeah, I back myself, is probably radio.
1: Mm-hmm.
0: You know? And that's good because I do it Monday to Friday.
1: Me, I disagree. No.
0: But there is something that I've seen that's happened up in northwest Queensland. And I look at it and I go, I'm confident I could take out that crown. As much as I'm a competitive person like yourself, Tavo, I think I'd come out on top.
1: Can I guess what it is?
0: What is it?
1: A biscuit eating competition?
0: You wish.
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4: Harvey Norman, Cario, Warren Ponds and South Geelong. 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
5: K-Rock Traffic.
6: We've got busy afternoon traffic around Newtown on Shannon Avenue at Aberdeen Street. Looking good heading south on Settlement Road through the Belmont Bend and onto the Surf Coast Highway. If you're coming out of Melbourne, the Westgate Freeway looking good over the bridge onto the Princess Freeway past Werribee and into Geelong. If you see anything on the roads, 1300 595 937, grab lunch or dinner from Guzmani Gomez with a $12 chicken mini meal, a mini chicken burrito or bowl, chipotle seasoned fries and a choice of drink for just $12. More traffic for the drive home. Keep it K-Rock.
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7: Mostly sunny this afternoon. Hey, it's Ava here in the newsroom. Two people have been treated for smoke inhalation after a house fire in Norlane. Crews were called to reports an e-scooter exploded, resulting in the blaze on Rhodes Avenue just before 10 this morning. The impacted scooter was cooled in the front yard. Premier Jacinta Allen is digging in her heels off the back of new polling. Labor's primary vote has fallen to 23%, while the majority of Victorians no longer want her as Premier, party power brokers reportedly considering their options.
8: No, absolutely not. And I've seen these reports. I don't know who these people are.
7: A teenager is due in the children's court today, charged in relation to the death of a man whose body was found in Tarneit. The 17-year-old was arrested yesterday and has since been charged with murder, kidnapping and arson. The charges relate to the alleged kidnapping and death of a 30-year-old man last month. A man's been charged over the death of another man in Footscray. A 25-year-old died after he was found seriously injured on Sunday night. A 37-year-old man was arrested last night and is due in court today, charged with murder. And Aussies are less satisfied with life now than they were during the COVID pandemic. New research by KPMG shows out of 10, Aussies now rate their life enjoyment a 7.1.
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7: Melbourne's Brody Majacek is up and walking, undergoing surgery last night after fracturing his neck in the match against Collingwood. Meanwhile, Magpie Braden Maynard's had scans on his dislocated shoulder. The defender optimistic he won't need to go under the knife.
9: Been in these situations before and I've been able to sort of stick fat with it and strengthen it up and just sort of get on with it.
7: And Australia's six-match white ball tour of Bangladesh is about to get underway after last week's one-day series loss to Pakistan. Mitch Marsh has been ruled out with an ankle injury. Geelong's Ollie Peak added to the squad.
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10: Good afternoon, Liam Robertson from Surfing Victoria here with your afternoon surf report. Still fine waves across the coastline. That swell really has dropped now though. Still only seeing head high waves on those more exposed locations. Winds are from the north as well, making it really difficult on those protected corners and most of the surf coast reef breaks. Best bet, open beaches, they're your best bet this afternoon. As always, if you are going for a surf, surf with a mate and play it safe by the water.
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5: K-Rock weather.
7: Mostly sunny this afternoon, tomorrow a shower or two and heading for a top of 19. Right now in Mount Dunedin, it's 18 degrees. It's time for Tim and Davo for your drive home.
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11: Yeah, good afternoon wherever you are across Geelong, Surf Coast, Bellarine. Tim and Davo here to take you to 6 o'clock tonight, take you to your Tuesday evening, except... Yeah, she's not speaking because Davo's not here, the poor thing. She's crook, she's unwell, or she wants a four-day-long weekend. Regardless, she's not here. We miss her, and Davo hopefully will be back tomorrow afternoon. And maybe you just had a three-day-long weekend and you're out and about. Maybe you got stuck in that traffic on Saturday morning or Sunday morning, whatever it was in Melbourne, with that truck rollover near Werribee. My, oh, my. Tell you what though, if you miss Davo, you're not going to miss out on her because I'll be playing back Tim and Davo moments across the entire afternoon. We'll be having a look at the biggest trending stories of the day. We'll also be checking in with Ava from the newsroom with Have You Been Paying Attention, but on the radio in a little bit. But to kick off the show, I wanted to reward you and your stomach with something delicious.
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11: 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So you can smash burgers while the Cats are smashing the Suns during the whiteout. But the statement today, it's an ocean one again. 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Now, whale shark's one of my favourite animals, and that would be excellent if it's true, but it would be very misleading if it wasn't. Whale sharks communicate by burping underwater. 52232955. If you can correctly identify if that is smash or pass, $60 to spend at Smashville is all yours. It's Tim and Davo driving you home here on K-Rock 955.

0: Bebe Rexha, New Religion there. It is 11 past three. Tim and Davo here to drive you home on K-Rock. No Davo this afternoon. She is off crook, but we still be smashing and passing.
1: Smash or pass on K-Rock. Smashville's new diner, now open in Newcombe.
0: We love Smashville, their new diner. 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Open in Newcombe. It is the best. It's on Charles Street. You can go and get yourself a delicious, maybe Nashville hot chicken style or the LA style smash burgers. They are awesome. They are delicious. I haven't had one in over a week, so I'm showing great restraint here because it is the best food ever. The game Smash or Pass is pretty simple. An animal statement, you just have to dictate if it's smash, true, or pass, false. It's always about animals. I've picked, because Davo's not here, I got to pick the animal in the whale shark, which is one of my favorite animals. You just have to tell me if this is smash or pass. Whale sharks communicate by burping underwater. Whale sharks communicate by burping underwater. Kylie in Indented Head has called through. Kylie, what's your shark knowledge like?
2: Very little, actually. Okay. So I don't know which way to go on this one.
0: All right. Well, whale shark, it's one of those things. I want to go over to WA for my 40th in 7 years. I'm already thinking that far ahead, to swim with the whale sharks over in WA. They're beautiful creatures, and they'd be much more beautiful if they did burp underwater, but I just am not sure. Do you think it's smash, true, or pass, false?
2: I'm going to go with that's a pass. It doesn't sound true to me.
0: Doesn't sound legitimate because they're beautiful, majestic creatures of the sea, and you think burping underwater is not the way they would communicate?
2: No, I don't think burping's the way to go.
0: Well, you're right. They do not communicate with burping. That is how, I would say, loosely a 10-year-old boy would communicate underwater with his cousin. Something like that. So, Kylie, you have won yourself $60 to spend at Smashville's new diner, now open in Newcombe.
2: Oh, that's great. Thanks so much.
0: That's all right. Smash or Pass is on every single afternoon at the moment. So tomorrow's your next chance to play and win. It's Tim and Davo driving you home. It's just gone 3:13 and you're on K-Rock.

0: Destiny's Child there, jumping. It is Tim and Davo here on K-Rock this afternoon, except, like I've said, no Davo. Off crook today. Hopefully, she's back tomorrow afternoon feeling all better. But if you're missing Davo, don't worry. Listening to some of our favourite Tim and Davo moments, here's one for you right now. Let's chat about when you're in your car and there's a pedestrian crossing, or like you're going to turn left or right at the intersection, and like, you know how like the little green man goes first and then you give way to pedestrians?
1: Of course.
0: So I had a moment last week, and I didn't mean to do this. It just kind of happened, and I think I will continue to do this moving forward. So I was trying to turn left onto Moorabool Street, and like four or five people had already walked, so I'm waiting, and then some guy, the little red man had started flashing, but he kind of looked at me, and I was like, I gestured at him and I waved him through. I was like, nah, it's all right. Like, there's no one behind me. You go.
1: Yeah,
0: I don't want you to miss out.
1: Like a bit of Ella Langley. Come on, baby.
0: Yeah, come on, baby. You go. And so when you wave someone through, like, how do you do it?
1: I think I'd usually, like, say hands on steering wheel and then all four fingers up. Like a little,
0: just
1: a little wave. Like, off you go, and a little nod and a little encouraging head nod.
0: Would you ever do, like, hold your hand and wave them, like, all right, now you go.
1: Like, with your arm up and you're waving someone in.
0: You go, like, yeah, you go.
1: Come on. No. I wouldn't do that. Okay. I think it's just a hand up, a little gesture. I'm here, I'm waiting.
0: So normally in the past, I probably would have done like a full hand palm open and like, come on, like what? It's like when you go, like, come on, yeah, you go. But I, for some reason, one finger, like, you go.
1: Oh, no.
0: You go.
1: You did the come hither.
0: Yeah, a bit of single finger.
1: Single finger.
0: It's hard to say.
1: Single finger,
0: a bit of you go. And he kind of was like, oh, yeah, all right. I could tell that there was something there.
1: Did you point at him first? Did you point at him then? You, and then the little come hither?
0: Come hither. And I think we should all use the come hither to let pedestrians know that they can go. Because I think it's more fun than just waving or just like pointing, going like, you go, nah. Like a head nod sometimes, you just go, yeah.
1: I'd worry, depending on the person, if I did a come hither from my steering wheel, they'd come and sit in my passenger seat, mate. You've got to be so careful.
0: Well, I know your central locking doesn't work, so that's a bit of a worry. What if you did like you point at them and you go, you. Over there. You tell them where to go, like you're directing traffic.
1: I like that better. Yeah. I do like that better. I think the come hither has to go. I couldn't say that either.
0: No, but it was like, it's like, it's not come hither to me. It's like, come on.
1: Yeah, I know.
0: Come on. You go.
1: But I think you've got intense eyes as well, Tim. So if you didn't have sunglasses on, you could have been looking this man down.
0: Up and down
1: with your little come hither finger.
0: It's hard to say.
1: It's hard to say. I think that's an intimate approach to it.
0: I think it's way more fun because it creates an energy, and Geelong needs energy. You know,
1: if I was at my desk, right, and I'm doing some work, and I've looked over at you and needed you to come over to my desk, and I've given you the come hither finger, you're not going to appreciate.
0: But
1: that.
0: I'm not in my car. You know, I think it's a car only.
1: There's a full barrier, you know.
0: Yeah, yeah. It's like, all right, come on, you go. You go. And I think that is an exciting way to shake up what has now become boring and stale of a way to indicate to someone, no, you can go. And I want to do on 52232955. How should we wave them through? Is it a come hither? Is it a full hand? Is it a wave? Is it a point? Flash your lights.
1: Oh, thank God you said lights.
0: Is it like a, like you get a, like you pull, like imaginary lasso and you.
1: Ooh, a lasso. I like a lasso.
0: How, as a community here in Geelong, should we wave through pedestrians? There's some great options. If you've got one that you like to do that we haven't discussed right now, we'd love to hear that. But I'm thinking the come hither with the single finger is leading the charge right now, just off energy of this conversation alone.
1: Really?
0: I didn't know I was going to do this, but I was turning onto Moorabool Street last week and I come hithered a man.
1: Come hithered. The index finger.
0: Yep. You go.
1: Get over here. Come
0: on. Over here.
1: No, sorry.
0: You cross the road. Yeah, come on. Come on. It's like a, come on.
1: See, but this is where it can get complicated, Tim, because it does give a little bit of get over here, sunshine.
0: Well, we do, I think you mentioned it before, a bit of Ella Langley. That song, Choosing Sex.
1: Texas? Come on, baby.
0: Come on, baby. Yeah, yeah. Right at the end, with 20 seconds ago, she says, come on, baby. And you and I give it the old big arm. Like,
1: yeah.
0: Come on, baby.
1: But right from the shoulder.
0: Yeah. Do you think that's a way, like a big gesture, like, come on, you
1: I mean,
0: go.
1: You're going for extremes here. Like, why don't you just put your palm up and say g'day?
0: But the palm up seems like it could be, wait,
1: no.
0: I'm going. Because that's the gesture. The hand up is the universal gesture for stuff. Stop.
1: I know, but you say that, but it's the encouraging, like, head and nod with it. Whereas I think this is also part of your come hither. When you're winking and licking your lips at the same time, the man doesn't know to cross the road.
0: Well, he did ask.
1: He got in your passenger seat.
0: But I think the come hither is the new way forward, and I think we're going to be seeing heaps of people come hithering across Geelong in no time.
1: Interesting.
0: Lily in Leopold. What do you reckon? How should you wave through people? Do you want to come hither or, like, what are you thinking?
2: Tim, first of all, you are not a weapon of change. That's a crazy thing to say.
1: Fair. What do you think about these gestures?
2: You can't be come hithering people at the light. Let them cross in peace.
0: Well, no, because he was hesitating on Moorabool Street. The corner of that intersection of Moorabool and Mallop is busy, and he'd kind of missed it. But I was trying to be polite, and he was like, do I go? And I was like, come hither, your turn, sir. It was a bit of, like, I didn't know I was going to do it, but, you know, I think it was exciting for him. He gave me a smile.
1: I'm sure. Wink as well.
0: So you're not, how would you wait?
1: And how long have you been together?
0: That's how I met my wife. literally, how do you wave pedestrians through?
2: How everyone other than you does, Tim.
1: Yeah.
0: And
2: With the swipe.
0: Palm swipe. So it's like a big open gesture, like, come on, baby, Ella Langley, choosing sexes.
2: I guess. It's easy, it's universal, there's no creepiness. No one's getting in my car because I've come hither. No.
1: Can I just ask, Lily, if someone was to come hither you when you were about to cross the road, how would that make you feel?
2: Not good, Davo. Not good.
0: Maybe someone's not doing it right.
3: Tim and Davo for the drive home. 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

0: New one there from the Jungle Giants, A Moment Like That. You are listening to K-Rock. Tim and Davo here to drive you home. Davo off crook today, but the show is all still thanks to the Gordon Geelong stay for over 135 years. Listening back to Tim and Davo moments, let's rip in.
1: Now, look, I've spoken about this a little bit, but I like getting out on the trot. And as I know, there's different suburbs around Geelong and the Surf Coast that have different levels of friendliness.
0: Yeah, and this all started when you moved to town because you live kind of near Geelong, like in the CBD. Mm-hmm. And when you were walking along like Eastern Beach and like up and down Moorabool or Jerringup or whatever, you were smiling and doing like the head nods and you were just getting donuts in return.
1: Absolutely nothing. Often give the little wave like, g'day or good morning, yeah. How you going? And honestly, every single time ignored. Yeah. And that was walking from Eastern Beach over to Rippleside, right? Yeah. So right on that waterfront, I was at a 10% success rate of people saying something back.
0: Okay. Now, you've been hitting other suburbs and bringing back your findings. Mm-hmm. So where have we hit this week?
1: Well, I just want to give you a recap. So Geelong City, not friendly, 10% success rate.
0: Okay.
1: Point Addis, we deemed as friendly, and they are at almost a 70% success rate.
0: Okay.
1: Well, pretty damn good.
0: There's a nudist beach near there, so, you know, people are more inclined to be happy and be welcoming there.
1: Up and about, would you say?
0: Very up.
1: Yeah. The latest suburb that I have checked out was Ocean Grove.
0: Okay. Mm-hmm. All right. I think this could score well, but I guess we're about to find out. And this is purely based on your feelings and feelings alone, right? Well, or and like the because you've mate, got you're carrying half of the energy.
1: Yeah, this is based on statistics. This is numbers, mate. I'm going out there and putting myself on the line, speaking to every single person that I see and seeing what we're getting back.
0: Okay.
1: Right, so it was a quiet day on Ocean Grove. I walked all the way from the lookout in Ocean Grove all the way down to the bluff on the beach, right?
0: Okay. Beach is a good spot.
1: Yeah, fantastic. Tide was out. It was a great day.
0: You sound like a dog. More room to run. Did a poo. Was sick.
1: Wait. We'll talk about dog poos on the beach later. Ocean Grove, 90% success rate, baby.
0: It was always going to be high.
1: 10 attempts, 9 people said g'day back. I think that is honestly fantastic. A friendly stamp of approval.
0: But again, we've talked about beach suburbs. They're always going to strike higher, and especially Ocean Beach. Mm-hmm. And because you got to remember, people that are living along Eastern and Western Beach in some of the most beautiful houses you've ever seen in your life, like that's a different crop of people. And people flock to there. But if you're living in the Grove, you're living anywhere near Point Addis, you're already laughing because you live near some of the most beautiful coastal spots.
1: Well, I think it's also just the city versus rural community.
0: Rural.
1: It is, though. I think the thing is that in the city here, I would have thought that people would have been more friendly. I feel like Geelong isn't the big smoke. It's not Melbourne, and that's what the beauty of it is. And I feel like look up and smile at people as they walk past. You know I get very upset about it.
0: And what I would say as well, if you don't know what Davo looks like, don't search it on our Instagram or whatever, because the audit is ongoing. And like, say, if you know what Davo looks like, then you're like, oh, I better behave. You know, Miss Davo's around. I don't want to get in trouble.
1: I just think in general, not worrying about me. Anyone that's walking, if someone gives you a wave, give them a wave back. It's nice sense of community.
0: Good.
1: Ocean Grove, stamp of approval.
0: There you go.
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3: Good afternoon. Still got busy afternoon traffic around Newtown on Shannon Avenue at Aberdeen Street in both directions. Also busy at Latrobe Terrace heading south approaching Ryrie Street. If you're coming out of Melbourne, the Westgate Freeway is looking good over the bridge onto the Princes Freeway past Werribee and onto the Geelong Ring Road. 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

0: Somber there, home wrecker, 3:41. Tim and Davo here to drive you home on K-Rock this afternoon. No Davo, but Ava from the newsroom is about to jump in here as we do this.
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3: I love reality TV.
0: Okay, good afternoon, Ava.
4: Hi.
0: Yesterday was a big day, King's birthday long weekend. People get around it, but in particular, especially since Fight MND in 2014, I believe, was founded, there's a bit of a special reason behind the big freeze that takes place at the MCG every year. Did you catch any of it yesterday?
4: I did catch a little bit. So, of course, it's raising money for Fight MND, looking into research for motor neurone disease. And each year we have the sliders going down the slide.
0: Yep.
4: Do you see some of that?
0: Well, I saw Dan Gorringe. I saw Andy Lee. I saw Joe
4: Weston.
0: Yep. From the Melbourne Vixens, and some other big names as well going down for a slide. And especially this year, I think a little bit more special and people carrying it a little bit heavier, because 2-3 weeks ago, Neil Danaher, the founder of Fight MND, former Melbourne coach, Essendon player, passed away, which has been just like it's a really sad thing, but it's been a very beautiful few weeks of remembering the incredible person that he was and the legacy that he will live. But something crazy happened yesterday, Ava.
4: Yeah. This Queensland couple, they'd already donated $10 million to Fight MND before Neil passed away, but they've now donated $40 million.
0: Just the best thing that's happened in footy in such a long time. Quinton and Kylie Burt are their names. They have... be able to donate that amount of money, they obviously have lived a certain life to be able to do that. But to just pass on $40 million in a donation is something that is very unheard of, particularly in Australia.
4: Yeah.
0: And it's incredible. They've raised hundreds of millions of dollars Fight MND over the years. And this alone is surely going to send it to a record, right?
4: Yeah, absolutely. I think off the top of my head, I think they'd raised $140 million up until now, since 2014.
0: Wow.
4: And now they've had that extra total added on. Obviously, just such a special event, given Neil passed away so recently.
0: Almost 90,000 at the Collingwood-Melbourne game yesterday. And at the start of the game, former NRL player, recently retired NRL player, Jai Arrow, who's recently been diagnosed with motor neurone disease, was there. And I know that the Collingwood coach, Craig McRae, has recently taken him under his wing. And the what's happened with Jai in particular in the space of 6 or so months, he's already started losing the ability of speech. And it's a really scary thing. And it's something that can happen really fast. So $40 million, I mean, every cent is worth it, but $40 million towards the cause is going to be huge.
4: Yeah, and they said they pretty much just did it to be something that brings the community together when the world can be so divisive sometimes.
0: Absolutely. It's absolutely incredible. Again, $40 million donated by one couple from Queensland. And what an epic day it was yesterday. I'm sure we'll see the full amount in the next few days as it all gets counted. But Ava from the newsroom, thank you very much for coming on in here. If you want to see that story and everything else that is trending, head to our website, krock.com.au.

0: Justin Bieber and Nicki Minaj, their Beauty and a Beat. It's Tim and Davo here to drive you home on K-Rock this afternoon, except no Davo. Yeah, she's off crook, so hopefully she will be back tomorrow afternoon, fit and firing. If you're missing her, don't worry. We are listening back to some of our favourite Tim and Davo moments. Davo, you there's a couple of places on your hidden gems list since you've moved to Geelong. We've got Little Mallop.
1: Yep.
0: We've got Torquay.
1: Wouldn't believe it.
0: You've recently discovered Barwon Heads.
1: Oi, that place is great.
0: It's not too bad, but these are Davo's hidden gems. Stay away. We don't want to get the word out there.
1: Yeah, you don't want too crowd swarming, of course.
0: But your favourite place is the Belmont Coles car park.
1: Oh. Yeah, this car park is a lot of lore, doesn't it?
0: Yeah, there's it's lots going on. If you've ever been, obviously, you know, it's the one ways that nobody's listening.
1: Imagine the no entries on every single aisle. Yep. Imagine getting yelled at because you've gone down the wrong way. Wow.
0: You've had bad experiences.
1: Potholes, you know, it's an absolute nightmare.
0: Yeah, there's heaps going on there. And it was announced, there was rumours for a few months and maybe even for a bit longer, but that complex there, the Kmart and Coles complex, that was one of the first Kmarts back in the 70s, this Kmart complex. It was legacy. Really, really special. Legacy. And there's a bit of an issue because the people that own Woolworths, we believe, I think it has been confirmed, they've bought the site and they plan on turning the Coles. They plan on turning the Coles into a Woolworths.
1: That's
0: and revamping
1: crazy.
0: The car park.
1: Mm-hmm. Oh, good.
0: Now, from the photos I've seen, if you've been to the Paco Street Woolies or maybe not even that, maybe the Armstrong Creek Mountaineer Coles complex there with the tarps, like the shade shade sale kind of situation.
1: Beautiful new development.
0: Yeah, that's what they're thinking. That's what the images online are looking like they'll do to the car park. I think they should go up. I think it should be a two-level, figure it out, like let's just create less chaos there.
1: Look, I didn't realise it was a generational store because in my head I thought, let's wipe it and start again.
0: But the thing is, people are starting to get worried because the people that own Woolworths, the big company, they also own Big W, which stands for Big Woolworths.
1: No.
0: And so they're saying, well, if we have owned the site, we'll probably get rid of Kmart.
1: Oh, no.
0: And turn it into a Big W.
1: Absolutely not. Absolutely not. I will not stand for this. Kmart is a generational legacy store.
0: I know.
1: I love a Kmart, mate. It's not, Big W ain't the same in there. And anyone knows this. You can go to Kmart anywhere in Australia and feels like home. You go to a Big W and it is not the same.
0: Okay.
1: We can't do this.
0: So you want the Hannah Montana. You want the best of both worlds here. You want the Woolies. You want the new car park because that's what comes with the Woolies. Because Coles, if they bought it, they weren't going to upgrade the thing. And again, this is like, I'm not taking shots at the local franchise.
1: No.
0: This is big picture. This is Australian owned stuff. You want the Woolies, you want the car park, but you don't want the Dub.
1: Yeah, why can't we have both? El Del Paso. You know what I mean? Let's get, as you said, let's mend this rift that has been there forever. Sort this out. Let's go a Woolworths and a Kmart. It'll be the first in Australia.
0: Together.
1: Iconic.
0: All right. Well, I'll put the word out there. I'll say Davo's not a fan, and then that hopefully will get some stuff moving.
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0: Live there, Bittersweet Symphony. It's 3:56. Tim and Davo here to drive you home on K-Rock. Thanks to the Gordon Geelong's TAFE for over 135 years. No Davo this afternoon. Off crook, the poor thing. We are about to hop, step and jump off to the newsroom, giving you the latest across Geelong, Surf Coast and the Bellarine.
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5: Good afternoon. Still got busy traffic around Newtown on Shannon Avenue at Aberdeen Street. Also busy La Trobe Terrace southbound approaching Ryrie Street. Geelong Ring Road is looking good in both directions. If you're coming out of Melbourne, the Westgate Freeway is looking good over the bridge onto the Princess Freeway past Werribee and into Geelong. 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
6: Mostly sunny this afternoon. Hey, it's Ava here in the newsroom. Jacinta Allen is denying claims she's been asked to step aside as Victorian Premier. It comes after the latest freshwater poll found Labor's facing a big defeat in November's election, with the party's primary vote behind the Coalition and One Nation. But she says she won't be stepping down as leader.
7: I just want to make this clear too. When the going gets tough, the tough gets going, and I am all in.
6: Fire crews have been called to reports of an e-scooter exploding at a home in Norlane, sparking a fire. It happened on Rose Avenue just before 10 this morning, crews finding the e-scooter on fire in the lounge room. The incident was quickly made safe, while two residents were treated for smoke inhalation. Australia will have until July 6th to ask for an exemption from a new wave of US tariffs. Donald Trump's proposed a new 12.5% levy on countries allegedly still accepting imports of goods made from slave labour. The government says that's wrong and the tariffs aren't justified. Locals are being encouraged to have their say on a draft master plan to look at the Barwon coastline. A draft foreshore plan's been released for feedback to strike a balance between the environment and community access. More information can be found on the Barwon Coast website. And Donald Trump's been booed by fans at Madison Square Garden while at the third NBA Finals match between the Knicks and Spurs. A watch party outside the team's home court had to be cancelled due to the US president's attendance.
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6: Scans have confirmed a fractured neck for Demon Brody Majacek. He underwent surgery last night after coming off the field in the second quarter of Melbourne's win over Collingwood. Doctors confirming he's up and walking today. And Ben Stokes could be in danger of losing the England cricket captaincy for another nightclub incident. He was reportedly involved in an altercation after a test win over New Zealand at Lord's. Harry Brook expected to lead England for the second test at the Oval next week.
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8: Good afternoon, Liam Robertson from Surfing Victoria here with your afternoon surf report. Still fine waves across the coastline. That swell really has dropped now though. Still only seeing head-high waves on those more exposed locations. Winds are from the north as well, make it really difficult on those protected corners and most of the Surf Coast reef breaks. Best bet, open beaches, they're your best bet this afternoon. As always, if you are going for a surf, surf with the mate and play it safe by the water.
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4: K-Rock weather.
6: Mostly sunny this afternoon, tomorrow a shower or two and heading for a top of 19. Right now in Janjuk, it's 16 degrees. 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
9: Yeah, good afternoon wherever you are. Across Geelong, Surf Coast, Bellarine on a lovely sunny Tuesday. No Davo, unfortunately. So that's a bit of a cloud over the show, but We missed Davo, but we're not missing out on Davo because for the next 2 hours, still listening back to some of our favourite Tim and Davo moments over the last few weeks, months, coming up on almost a year. So we have plenty to rip through. So if you're missing Davo, don't worry. You're still going to be getting it. We have plenty to still cover off. You're going to be hearing from the biggest trending stories of the day. We got some incredible music coming up and a tracks return thanks to Harvey Norman, Corio, Warm Ponds and South Geelong, where we bring back incredible nostalgic songs that we haven't heard of in a long time. Fill it all out, get it filed, get all the paperwork sorted before the end of financial year, replacing it with a banger. And in the next half an hour, I guarantee you are going to be getting your first tracks return of the drive show. But up next, Ava from the newsroom. She is going to come in here, test my news knowledge with Have You Been Paying Attention? But on the radio, thanks to Aim Higher, level up your event or building site with Aim Higher. That'll be happening after Olivia Dean. So easy. It's Tim and Davo, you're on K-Rock.

0: Olivia Dean, so easy there. It is about to go 10 past four. Tim and Davo here to drive you home on K-Rock, except no Davo. She's off crook, the poor thing, but I'm not alone in the studio. Young Ava from the newsroom, hello.
1: Hi.
0: Do you? Sorry, I realise when I just say young Ava, you kind of go every time I say young.
1: No, it was more... I just started to wonder at what age you'd stop calling me young Ava.
0: Well, you're 23.
1: Yes.
0: But you'll always be 10 years younger than me. So that's unfortunately, okay. you're young Ava. So even when you're 53.
1: Yeah, I don't think that's unfortunate.
0: You'll be young Ava. So
1: I think that's great.
0: I'm not undermining your ability to do the job.
1: Young, talented Ava.
0: Yep. An idiot Tim about to launch into this.
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0: Find out every afternoon. Ava or someone from the newsroom comes on in here with three news stories, leaving out important stuff like what actually happened. And I today will try and figure it out for as long as I deem necessary.
1: We've received a teaser for the live-action Scooby-Doo Origins series.
0: Ruh-roh.
1: What's been revealed about Scooby?
0: It's a puppy.
1: It's a real puppy.
0: So it's a beautiful little dog.
1: Yeah.
0: And the actor holding it, he's giving this puppy a beautiful cuddle. And it's like, because it's a puppy, it's got floppy ears.
1: Yeah.
0: And it's beautiful. I'm worried that has it been confirmed that the story is like young, or is this just like one scene and then it's going to be like fast forward 5 years and Scooby's a big doggy?
1: No. So the whole series is like they've cast teen actors like McKenna Grace.
0: Yes.
1: So it's all about them when they're younger.
0: Yes. Okay. So little puppy Scoob.
1: Yeah.
0: Okay. Well, I mean...
1: Have you seen the discourse about it, though?
0: No.
1: So some...
0: We don't like discourse.
1: We don't like discourse. Some people believe they've cast... a Labrador, and everyone else is like, no, Great Dane puppies just have floppy ears and you don't know your dog breeds.
0: I mean, that would be crazy to get those two dogs confused.
1: Yeah.
0: A Labrador's coat's much thicker and longer. Indeed. I remember, I grew up with a guy who had a puppy Great Dane, and yeah, they're big puppies. So.
1: Yeah, he's just got floppy ears for now. It'll be okay.
0: Never grow up, puppies.
1: No,
0: if you've got a puppy, don't let it grow up. Unless it's chewing your shoes.
1: Yeah, good. Reports what celeb couple has called it quits?
0: Ryan Reynolds and Hugh Jackman.
1: No, that would...
0: That'll break the internet.
1: That would be crazy.
0: Famous couple, called it the splits, Robert Irwin and whoever he's with at the moment.
1: I would be more alarmed if he was with someone and I didn't know.
0: Okay, all right.
1: No, think... She's just put out new music. She's just started a tour.
0: Well, I mean, that could be literally anyone of Gracie Abrams, yep. Olivia Rodrigo. But I know it is. It's Ariana Grande.
1: Yes.
0: She's got a movie out.
1: Yeah.
0: Well, soon. Sorry. Focker in Law.
1: Yes.
0: Gosh, it is scary to say. That's the name of the family.
1: Yep.
0: With SpongeBob.
1: Yeah, Ethan Slater. So they were in Wicked together. The reports are that they actually broke up several months ago, but they're still friends. They still support each other.
0: How do you feel about supporting, like being mates afterwards?
1: I've never had success with it, but to people
0: best
1: who can make
0: them.
1: It work, congratulations.
0: Get it, girl.
1: And finally, who was the top scoring cat in the coaches' votes from Thursday's loss to the Crows? We've got three who were in the votes.
0: Right. I only watched the last 3 minutes.
1: Okay.
0: And that was an unfortunate three minutes.
1: Yeah.
0: Can Sam De Koning be in there?
1: He got four. Bang. Second highest. Who's always in there?
0: I know Danger played a great game.
1: Danger topped with six.
0: Yeah.
1: His first coaches' votes of the season.
0: So then probably Bailey or Max Holmes would be
1: Max
0: the other
1: got one.
0: One.
1: Yeah. Yep. But impressive from Danger. There was a bit of talk about on Thursday that he might be eyeing another contract, trying to hit game 400.
0: Oh, no.
1: And he went out there and said, this is why I can still play football.
0: Once every 6 weeks. Good on you, Danger.
1: We'll see how he goes at the wideout match.
0: Here at K-Rock, we love it. And the wideout match is coming up. The Akosa Cats towel is
1: here
0: in the studio.
1: Here.
0: You're a Cats fan. You'll
1: I
0: be
1: am.
0: you'll be racing to get your towel on Friday night for the whiteout at GMHBA, Ava.
1: Giving it a little wave about.
0: All right. Well, that's the thing. Getting it up there.
1: Yes.
0: Stretch your arm. Yes. Take your vitamin C, some magnesium.
1: Some good shoulder circles. Get it all loosened up before Friday night.
0: Absolutely. Hey, Ava, thank you very much.
1: Thank you.
0: All thanks to Aim Higher. Level up your event or building site with Aim Higher. It's Tim and Davo driving you home, and you're on K-Rock.

0: Harry Styles there with American Girls. It's 4:18 or thereabouts. Tim and Davo here to drive you home on K-Rock. No Davo off Crook this afternoon, but going to be accompanied by a banger in a moment.
1: Harvey Norman, Cario, Juan Pons in South Geelong. Half-yearly clearance on now. K-Rock 955. Let's wind back the clock. It's Tracks Return.
0: Tracks Return is back in 2026. Thanks to our mates at Harvey Norman, Cario, Warm Ponds and South Geelong, the half-yearly clearance is on now. 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Every afternoon for the next 2 weeks, Davo and myself will get to play you two. The rest will be every day from 8 a.m. on K-Rock. So between 8 and 6, nothing but that big hit energy and the Tracks Return to keep you going. Now, I made music department quite upset, but I think I've done their work for them. So I sent an email and I believe it had 88 song suggestions that we could use for Tracks Return of songs that I think from, like, mostly from the 2000s and the late 90s, that I think would just make people feel good, make them feel like they're getting a return of that nostalgia. And I have been granted one of my wishes to kick off Tracks Return on the drive show this afternoon. This was tippy top of my list. And the name, you might scoff at the name, but you shall never scoff at the music of one Paris Hilton. At the time we laughed, but we didn't know that this was going to be an iconic song. Paris Hilton, Stars Are Blind, it's Tracks Return, and you are listening to K-Rock 955.

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Yeah. 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Harvey Norman, Cario, Juan Pons and South Geelong. Half-yearly clearance on now. It's Tim and Davo. K-Rock.

0: Benson Boone there. Sorry, I'm here for someone else. It is 4:26. Tim and Davo here to drive you home on K-Rock. Thanks to the Gordon Geelong's TAFE for over 135 years. Davo off sick today. Hopefully back tomorrow afternoon, because this time tomorrow we've got Ed Curnow in here chatting footy, former Carlton player, current legend. And I tell you what, after the Blues beat the Bombers, he's going to make my life a living hell tomorrow. But we do miss Davo, so hopefully she is back tomorrow from 3 p.m. But in the meantime, let's listen back to another Tim and Davo moment. I want to know your stance on this, because I don't know if there's a direct rule or what you're meant to do, but I'm steadfast in what I do in this situation. When you fill up your car with fuel, with whatever you need, and say there's a car behind you that is waiting for your Bowser, what do you do in that situation?
1: Like after I've finished filling it up, go in, pay, and then get back in my car and go.
0: Okay, so you don't get in your car, move it to like a parking space,
1: no,
0: and then go in and pay.
1: No, of course not, because then that's time wasting. You just go in there, pay your thing, get out, and off you go.
0: That is the, in my belief, that is the right answer.
1: Yep.
0: I was having a conversation with someone this weekend, and they were like, oh, I was all frazzled because someone needed to use my Bowser, and so I got in my car and I couldn't find a park, so I ended up driving like 5 minutes away, but I had to walk back and... But I was like, "What? No. But I've seen people do that. They fill it up. There's a car behind them. They go and park like right in front of the servo, pay. But in my mind, that opens up confusion for the person working at the servo. Because what if, say if I'm running on 95 and the person behind
1: very
0: me...
1: Very nice, Timmy.
0: Closer to payday. Say I'm running on 95 and the person behind me wants to use that exact thing. Does it automatically sort itself out, or does it think, oh, he stopped for 2 minutes and he started filling up again and now there's double fuel?
1: Yeah, well, I would have thought there could have been confusion there as well. Like, what if the next car got to the Bowser before you got into pay, as you just said? So I don't think that's the right way to go about it.
0: Because I want to know.
1: It's inconvenient.
0: It seems inconvenient. But then again, when I've seen people move their car, it does seem polite as well. But I just don't know if it's necessary.
1: See, I think if you're honestly going in, paying for the fuel and going back out, then you're totally fine.
0: Yep.
1: What really does annoy me is that if you're waiting and then someone goes in and they dilly-dally in the servo, they're mucking around,
0: getting
1: bits and pieces, they might order a Jaffel, you know.
0: Go to the toilet.
1: Hurry up.
0: So my rule is, if there's someone behind me, no snacks. Mm-hmm. No snacks for me.
1: Wow.
0: And that's a great indicator of how I watch my weight.
1: But it's also great for you and your willpower, because obviously that's something that you struggle with. And if you need to make those little rules for yourself, then so you do.
0: See a biscuit, eat a biscuit. That's all I'll say. 5223 2955. Bowser etiquette. Do you move your car for the person behind you, or do you just go and pay and come back to your car and they wait the 30 seconds that it takes? It does seem like there is do you feel a bit rushed when you're doing it, or are you just like, no, I know my system?
1: Oh, no, I'm pressured when I'm doing it. I know the pressure's on, so I've got to get in there, get it done, get out.
0: Especially last time when you were at the APCO in Bowen Heads and you ran out of fuel two cars away from the Bowser and had to get some nice, lovely locals from Bowen Heads to push your car up
1: Thank
0: to the
1: you
0: Bowser.
1: So much, legend.
0: Hard to go and park it if it's out of fuel, hey? 5223 2955. Give us a call. We want to chat about Bowser etiquette. Azza in Hamlin Heights has given us a call. Azza, what are your thoughts on this?
2: Well, I thought it's just Tim's hands, that's a fair effort to begin with.
0: Thank you.
2: I actually fill up at APCO, so I use the APCO app.
0: Yes.
2: So I don't need to go in and out.
0: It's very good, especially for people with kids in cars and stuff like that. When my phone forgets car details, though, it's a big old... Well, sometimes I start pumping before I realise, oh, you know, I should have started on the app. Do you get that, Azza?
2: When the app first came out, I was usually I'd put fuel in and then drive off, and you get a few looks from people like, hang on, he hasn't paid for his fuel.
1: Yeah.
2: It's really, really handy. When I do have to go in, I'm just in and out, you know, waiting for the next person. But the app's the way to go for me.
0: We love the people at APCO.
1: Ah, the great people, good service, great food.
0: If they have any fuel cards to give out to any... drive announcers on K-Rock to keep the good word going. I'm happy to see what that looks like. Abby in Grovedale, what is your Bowser etiquette?
3: So if you're just getting fuel, you stay at the Bowser, you go in, you come out, you pay. You pay and you come out. If you're getting food and there's parks available, because I'm obviously from Grovedale, I go to ASCO Grovedale, another shout out for ASCO.
1: Right, you love good people.
3: But if you're getting great people, but
1: great
3: you
1: prices.
3: Go there.
0: Best in town.
3: You go there and if there's parks, you park and that's, you know, courtesy. But what I don't like is, so personally, I put 95 in my car. So at Grovedale, 95's only available in the front Bowsers. So I'm standing in line and the first person drives off. I'm waiting for the second Bowser person to pay and drive off. Mm-hmm. And what bugs me is people zip through and take that Bowser, they pull up and reverse. That's bad etiquette. If there is a line, stick to the line. You wouldn't go pushing in front of someone at the shop.
0: Dave, I would.
3: I do it at the petrol station. Not me.
0: Sounding offensive. I think Davo is the type of person that would reverse up and just go, well, no one's in the front, I'll reverse up.
1: Oh, well, I'm not, and I'd like to put that on record.
0: Well, no, there's a difference when I'm not and I can't because my car's not registered.
1: Have another Tim.
0: All right, well.
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5: Just a little patchy outbound. It stretches on Port Arlington Road and the Bellarine Highway through Moolab and Leopold. Otherwise, still busy around Newtown on Shannon Avenue at Aberdeen Street. If you're coming out of Melbourne, the Westgate Freeway is looking good over the bridge onto the Princess Freeway. 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

0: That's Gracie Abrams there. Hit the wall. It is 4:41. Tim, Davo here to drive you home on K-Rock. No Davo this afternoon. She's off sick. But Ave is about to jump in here and we're going to have a look at the biggest trending stories of the day.
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2: I love reality TV.
0: Okay, the Formula One took place this weekend in Monaco. It's one of the most beautiful races. And Ava, I'm honestly going to throw this over to you because not everyone's talking about the actual race, and it's about the big names that like to go to the Monaco Grand Prix.
3: Yes, well, Kim Kardashian has attended the Monaco Grand Prix. Maybe not the biggest headline usually, but she's reportedly now / confirmedly dating Lewis Hamilton, well, Ferrari driver.
0: You said to me, she's on the grid, or he's on the grid. Someone's on someone's grid, and not the racing grid. The Instagram grid, the second most important grid to a Formula One driver.
3: Yes.
0: So, I mean, huge for her, huge for him. It's all about racing. He races for Ferrari now.
3: Yes.
0: But he didn't win the race.
3: He didn't. He came second. But Kimi Antonelli, little Italian teenager, won. I said little. I love Kimi Antonelli. He's won 5 races in a row and he's sitting well clear in the Drivers' Championship.
0: Little Kimi.
3: Little Kimi.
0: Is he the new Lil Kim? If you didn't know, maybe, we had an old Lil Kim.
3: Maybe Kim was lashing out with what she did next because she was taken sort of through the area where the drivers come up. Once
0: she's got
3: they
0: VIP
3: finish the
0: access
3: race.
0: Because
3: of course.
0: She's a celebrity and she's dating one of the drivers.
3: Yes, so these little stands that have 1, 2, and 3 on them, that's where the drivers come up at the end, they have a little towel there because, hey, it's a very sweat-inducing activity driving a Formula One car.
0: It's a physical sport. They take off their helmets or their protective gear and they just go, whoa, big wipe down.
3: Yeah, well, Kim's just helped herself to Kimi's towel.
0: So not even her boyfriend's towel.
3: I don't think she was really aware. I think she's just seen a towel there and thought, that must be for
0: me. She goes, normally in life, if I want a towel, I take a towel.
3: Yeah.
0: And no one has ever come to me and said,
3: that was
0: excuse
3: Kimi
0: me, miss, that is not your towel. But this is the thing, because the F1 especially now, it's the biggest it's ever been.
3: Yeah.
0: Arguably, it's bigger than the Kardashians in many ways.
3: Yes.
0: But in
3: more people would be watching Drive to Survive than are watching the Kardashians.
0: I know that
3: now.
0: She snubbed a reporter.
3: Yeah, Martin Brundle. He's very famous and usually people will stop to speak to him.
0: Even Cynthia Erivo was no interviews. And it's this is his thing.
3: It's like
0: roaming Brian for the footy. Essentially, that's what he does.
3: Yeah.
0: But so, did she get in trouble for stealing the towel?
3: I doubt it. She didn't really like her.
0: Well, taking
3: she's just
0: the
3: sort
0: towel.
3: Of dabbed her forehead with it. And I don't know if she popped it back or not. The video kind of cuts off.
0: This is why they said, don't let a Kardashian in the Formula One, because this is exactly what was going to happen.
3: Hard-hitting investigative journalism.
0: You leave Lil Kimi alone.
3: Little Kimi.
0: Lil Kimi. All right, well, Ava, thank you very much for that.
3: Thank you.
0: If you want to see that story and everything else that is trending, head to our website, krock.com.au.

0: It is Tim and Davo here to drive you home on K-Rock this afternoon. And no, Davo, she's off unwell, unfortunately. Hopefully back tomorrow. Tomorrow's a big day. We've got Ed Curno, former Carlton player, coming on in here. Also going to be chatting, speaking of footy, we're going to be chatting to Ollie Dempsey from the Cats. But we miss her, so what we do is we listen back to some of our favourite Tim and Davo moments. Now, I'm not trying to get you to give me a compliment here, okay?
1: No, here we go.
0: But just to set the scene, would you say, in a crisis, would you say I'm more like cool, calm and collected or a panicker?
1: Nah, you're pretty cool, calm and collected. I'll give you that for sure.
0: Thank you. Because I need someone else to vouch for me for what I'm about to talk about.
1: Okay.
0: Something happened last week and I completely flipped my lid. Like, something was happening and it's this thing and I just can't control myself. There's so many bean squeezers and coffee, incredible coffee windows like Wild Goat across Geelong Surf Coast and the Bellarine. So we love them. There is a bean squeeze on the Surf Coast Highway in Grovedale. Mm-hmm. And sometimes my wife and I cruising down, she drinks coffee, I don't. She'll be like, hey, can we just whip in bean squeeze? Like, how good are coffee drive-through windows? Like, if you grew up in Geelong and never left, you wouldn't know that this is not a common thing.
1: No, it's not normal because you don't get this anywhere else in the world, but it's so good that you can drive anywhere, pop your car in, get a coffee.
0: So good. And so we ordered a coffee, we're all in the car as a family, and I'm noticed there's like some things flying around while we're ordering. I'm like, whatever, yeah, can I just get an Arm & Flat White, whatever, blah, blah, blah. They're like, awesome, pay for it, go around to the next window. So we're sitting there waiting, and at the window, near where the servers are and the team making coffees, there's like six bees, right?
1: Okay. Yep.
0: So whether they've just like buzzed into the area or they've got an issue, I don't know, if you work there or if you go through there, maybe you might have seen this, like maybe they've got a bee thing. But there were these bees hanging around. And so I'm sitting
1: co-lab
0: there
1: with the bees.
0: Yeah. Bees sell
1: squeeze,
0: honey.
1: Cross bees.
0: A bee squeeze. And so there, I'm sitting there waiting. And the girl gestures to me. She's like, got the coffee and the toasty. And she's like, ready. And I'm sitting there with my window up and I shook my head. Went,
1: you're not ready.
0: Looked at, and I just pointed and I was like, and I mouthed, bees. Not opening. And she was like, no, it's fine. Okay. It's okay.
1: They're part of this.
0: And I was like, bees. I was like, I'm not. I'll wait. And she goes, well, no, you, like, there's cars behind you. And again, I'm sitting there, hands on the steering wheel, like, oh, bees.
1: Yeah,
0: like,
1: I'd be foul about you if I was behind you.
0: But like, I'm not for a millisecond allowing a bee into my car.
1: No. Well, first of all, I need to ask, are you allergic to bees?
0: I've been stung recently, and besides it, my foot going completely purple and losing feeling, I'm going to say no.
1: Okay. Your wife allergic?
0: She got stung on the throat earlier this year. Not allergic.
1: Okay. It sounds like you've had some bad. And what about Jack?
0: Stood on a bee at daycare 3 weeks ago. Mm-hmm. Not allergic.
1: Okay. So no one's allergic as per. Obviously, no one wants a bee buzzing around their head.
0: Just because I'm not allergic, like, doesn't mean to be like, oh, yeah, stab me. You go, whatever. Yeah, come on.
1: They don't want to do that.
0: Stab me.
1: They're coming at you if you're doing them wrong. And look, if they did want your toasty and coffee, I can. If they wanted your toasty and coffee, I can understand. I can understand why you'd be concerned.
0: I didn't want to allow a bee into the car because then I would have. That's one of the ones where you accidentally slam your foot on the accelerator. I'm launching into Total Tools across the road at 50 kilometres an hour.
1: Yeah.
0: And essentially, it almost felt like a sketchy deal, like tiny hand through. And I was like, quick. So she quickly, but then I had to quickly get the window back up. But then the bees were just there and they were flying in through the thing. If this is an issue for the Grovedale bean squeeze, I feel for you because around bees, I lose all of that cool, calm and collectiveness that you have in life when things are up in the air. And I don't know, and it's like,
1: The purple foot sounded awful, the throat sting. They obviously out to get your family, especially recently, so I can understand the panic from you.
0: We've been eating a lot of honey. I reckon they know.
1: They know. It's Tim and Davo, K-Rock.

0: It is 5 to 5. Tim and Davo here on K-Rock. Thanks to the Gordon Geelong Stay for over 135 years. Davo off crook today, hopefully back tomorrow. Just looking outside, it is a gorgeous sunset across Geelong Surf Coast and the Bellarine. We are going to keep you informed, up to date with the latest with the local newsroom. Ava's in the newsroom. Up next, she'll give us local news, sport, weather, traffic, you name it. It is coming your way.
1: On K-Rock, Tim and Davo. The Cats are back at home after a few weeks on the road, with the Suns popping down for a visit on a very special night. It's the 2026 Whiteout. Safe to say Gold Coast will get a frosty reception on Friday night footy.
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5: Ponds in South Geelong, half yearly clearance on now.
6: K-Rock traffic.
7: We've got patchy delays in both directions on Colac Road, Warn Ponds at Pioneer Road. Also slowing southbound on Latrobe Terrace approaching Ryrie Street. Geelong Ring Road looking good in both directions. If you're coming out of Melbourne, the Westgate Freeway busy but moving over the bridge onto the Princes Freeway, past Werribee and into Geelong. 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More traffic for the drive home. Keep it K-Rock.
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2: Mostly clear this evening. Tomorrow a shower or two with a top of 19. Broadcasting on Wadawurrung Country. Hey, it's Ava here in the newsroom. More than 7,000 offences have been caught on Victorian roads over the long weekend. Officers saturated the roads between Friday and Monday with speeding, drink and drug driving among the offences detected. There were more than 140 speedsters caught on roads across Geelong and the Surf Coast. Premier Jacinta Allen says now's not the time to step back, despite new polling finding Labor's set to be thumped at the November state election. The latest freshwater poll has the party behind the Coalition and One Nation in primary voting. Shadow Minister Matthew Guy says Victorians want change.
3: Labor's had 12 years. They've driven the state into the ground. They're now debating who should lead them to the next election. We don't want to see a change in Premier. We want to see a change in government.
2: A man's due in court, charged with murder after a man's body was found behind a Footscray pub. A 37-year-old was arrested last night following a fight on Sunday. The victim, a 25-year-old man, was found with stab wounds but died at the scene. The presidents of all 18 AFL clubs have been called to a meeting today with the proposed new Tassie Stadium top of the agenda. It's after an independent review has slammed both the Tasmanian government and the league over the cost and the insistence the new roofed venue must be built for the Devils team to be granted the AFL's 19th licence. A program already running in Geelong and Werribee to support mothers and their newborns is being expanded to three other hospitals. The Neonatal Postnatal Support Nurse Program will have more nurses involved. The state government's also announced Alisa McDonald as its first chief midwife. And a Barwon Coast draft foreshore master plan's been released. Barwon Coast says it's about setting out a vision for the coastline over the next 15 years while striking a balance to protect the environment and ensure there's still community access. Feedback will be used before the plan's finalised.
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2: Tom Stewart has entered the AFL's concussion protocols. The Cats vice-captain involved in a contest seconds before the final siren in the Cats' loss to the Crows. Brad Close and Mitch Nevitt will both be tested this week, Close suffering an ankle injury in the VFL, while Nevitt was a late withdrawal after experiencing some hip soreness. Scans have confirmed Melbourne's Brodie Miacek suffered a fractured neck during the win over Collingwood. The 33-year-old had surgery last night, with the club saying doctors have confirmed he's up and walking today. The Pies' Billy Frampton has been handed a three-match ban for the tackle, the MRO deeming it careless, severe impact and high contact rough conduct. And Paddy Dangerfield's standout performance in Geelong's loss to the Crows was a silver lining for disappointed Cats fans, and it's been rewarded by the coaches. He received 6 votes in the match, the highest scoring Cat, ahead of Sam De Koning with 4 and Max Holmes with 1.
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2: Mostly clear this evening. Tomorrow a shower or two with wind easing, heading for a top of 19, 17 and partly cloudy on Thursday. Right now in Clifton Springs, it's 15 degrees. 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
4: Yeah, good afternoon, wherever you are. Across Geelong, Surf Coast, Bellarine, Tim and Davo here taking you where you need to be. Gorgeous sunset across Geelong as well. But no Davo, poor thing is unwell. Hopefully back tomorrow, though. So you just, fingers crossed, you know, the lurgy's going around. Whether it's, you know, you got young ones in daycare and they just, they get it and they spread it, or, you know, around your workplaces and people are falling down like little toy soldiers. But hopefully back tomorrow, fit and firing. But in the meantime, don't worry, you're not missing out on Davo playing back some of our favourite moments, and we'll do one of those really soon. Also, tracks return. Yeah, it's the end of financial year soon, but we want to reward you with your tracks return by bringing you back to nostalgic, incredible songs from the 90s and 2000s. And again, I have essentially handpicked a lot of these songs. And in 20 minutes, just an absolute ripper. They're known for one song, but this second one is a hidden gem. I'm talking Eiffel 65. We all know Blue, but this other song, arguably better. I don't know, that's hard to believe. We'll get to that really soon, but on the other side of this one from Sneaky Sound System, listening back to a Tim and Davo moment. Funnily enough, about a gag reflex, considering Davo is crook today. We'll get to it after UFO. You're on K-Rock.

0: freaky sound system there, UFO. It is 10 past five. We're Tim and Davo here on K-Rock. Thanks to the Gordon. Geelong's TAFE for over 135 years. We're missing Davo today because she is off sick, off unwell. But like I've been saying, we're not missing out on Davo because we are listening back to some fun memories, fun moments. Here is another one for you.
1: And look, it could have just been me this afternoon, Dave. I know that yesterday I wasn't here because my young one was a little bit crook, so I stayed home to look after him. But I didn't realise my other little buddy, Dave, was a bit crook this morning.
2: Yeah, most mornings, I'd say.
1: You have a moment in the shower every single day that is, it's almost like a hurdle you got to get over. And you keep telling me, oh, yeah, it almost happened again this morning. It almost happened again.
2: You are fascinated by this. From the second I started working here, I think it was one of my first days, and I said this had happened to me. Yeah. And you were like, what do you mean?
1: So every morning, this is a barrier that you have to break through.
2: Of course.
1: Brushing your teeth without gagging and vomiting is a challenge for you.
2: Yeah. It's not nice. It's horrible.
1: What do you mean?
2: Well, the thing is whenever my toothbrush, hits my back molars, something happens within me, and I think it might be sort of half mental because I think it touches my back molar and all of a sudden I've got the gag reflex. If I brush my tongue, forget about it. I'm in trouble.
1: How recently have you had like a little spew in the shower from brushing your teeth?
2: Oh, a couple of months ago, I reckon it was a bit, but like there's been some close calls where I have to like regroup, think about it, really rein myself in and try and stop thinking about it in my head because the second I keep thinking about it, the more gags happen.
1: Right. Is it just the morning brush or a nighttime brush? It's another battle as well.
2: The morning brush is the big battle.
1: Huh. I just don't think it's a thing. I just think you're the only person that struggles with this.
2: Well, get over here. Give me a toothbrush. I'll put it in the back of your throat and I'll let you see how you go with it. It's not
1: but
2: nice.
1: See, you're the person that would, to prove a point, you would get a toothbrush, hold my neck and jam it in my throat.
2: You'll want to know about it. I'll tell you all about it, brother.
1: I can tell you, I have never, not once in my entire life, been brushing the back part of my teeth and ever been like, come on, mate, focus up. Be a good boy. Don't vomit here.
2: What's weird about it, for me, it's only started in the last few years as well. It's not something that's been a whole life situation.
1: Was there a moment?
2: No. Well, the moment was I spewed up. Sorry, I shouldn't say that. It's awful.
1: No, it's not awful. It's concerning. Like when you go to the dentist, what happens?
2: Oh, well, let's hope he's not fiddling around with me back molars.
1: Well, I wanted to
2: know. No, you.
1: Handsy. You're handsy little dentist.
2: Fascinated by this, Tim.
1: I wanted to hit the phones with it on 52232955. How common is this? Is there someone else out there that every morning struggles to brush their teeth with bristles? I can guarantee you not a single man in Geelong struggles with brushing his teeth without gagging.
2: No, I think they do. There's definitely people out there. Brush your tongue and see what happens.
1: I am happy to field the calls on 52232955. When you brush your back teeth, do you almost spew? B from Leopold's giving us a call. B, because I want to know if anyone else struggles with this. Are you struggling with brushing your teeth because of the bristles?
3: Not sure if it's just the bristles. I think it's also all that froth in your mouth from the toothpaste.
2: Yep, that would definitely cause an issue.
1: Is that an issue for you, Dave, as well, when it's at the back?
2: No. I probably wouldn't enjoy that being at the back. But I do think, is it the taste of the mint or?
3: No, it's not necessarily the taste. It's just, I don't know. I'm thinking, I'm just like you. As soon as that toothbrush and toothpaste is in there, I'm in trouble.
2: Yeah, it's not good. And is it for you night and morning? Because for me, it's just the morning.
3: Mine would be both.
2: Oh, right. B.
1: Double ender. Yeah. No, that's a shame. That is a shame, B. Gary in Melton, do you struggle with this?
4: Yes. When I'm brushing my teeth, the moment I think about the toothbrush hitting my molars at the back, I start to gag. And then once the gagging starts, I can't stop.
2: I know.
4: And it's the same as the dentist. I hate going to the dentist for the thought of them going too far back into my mouth and the gagging starts. And once that starts, I don't want the dentist anywhere near me.
2: Gary, this is... I know. I understand that fully. But, Gary, the thing is it, do you think it is a mental thing rather than, like, the physical reflex?
4: It's a combination. Probably more mental than physical. But, I think it's a combination.
2: Have you ever sucked on an icy pole and that's been an issue? Like, you know, when, like, if you're, like...
4: No.
2: So it's...
4: No.
1: Dave, you clearly
4: it's purely
1: must...
4: the toothbrush and it's purely the dentist. So they're the two triggers.
2: The two triggers.
1: Dave, I think you might be having icy poles the wrong clothes. Chris in Mountaineer. Mate, you're telling me that when you're brushing your teeth, it's a battle of the mind to make sure you're not gagging and spewing up.
5: Well, it's not that bad. It's usually when I brush my tongue as well. Yep. I do the, you know, put the little thing on the back of the brush.
1: Yeah.
5: And if I go too deep, it, you know, it gets a bit risky there.
2: Yeah.
5: But also when, you know, if you have to go to the doctor and he puts the Aussie stick, you know, to check your tonsils,
2: mm-hmm.
5: every single time.
1: Have you ever actually spewed on a doctor?
5: No. No, but some doctor I probably won't be, but never.
2: Yeah, it's definitely a mental game there. You've got to be so careful. I mean, yeah, you've got...
5: It's dodgy doctors out there.
2: Well, the thing is, that you don't. You touch the dangly thing at the back of your throat and you're in an absolute trouble.
5: Well, I don't know how deep you're going there, Dave.
1: The limit does not exist.
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1: Harvey Norman, Corio, Juan Pons in South Geelong. Half-yearly clearance on now. 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Let's wind back the clock. It's Tracks Return.
0: 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We are filling it out at the moment. Some tunes, some hits you haven't heard in a really long time. And like any good, I guess, radio station, should we have some tricks up our sleeves to maximize your Tracks Return in the lead up to the end of financial year with nostalgic bangers thanks to Harvey Norman, Corio, Warm Ponds and South Geelong. Their half yearly clearance is on now. I'll tell you the band or the group. Their name is Eiffel 65. And don't get me wrong, you probably think it's Blue, don't you? I'm Blue, dubba dee dubba die. Dubba dee dubba die, dubba dee dubba die. No! It's another one from Eiffel 65. Their album Europop was one of the first CDs I bought in the late 90s. And this second song, arguably I think it's better than Blue, goes harder than Blue, is our Tracks Return this afternoon. It is Eiffel 65. Move your body. You're on K-Rock. It's Tracks Return.

0: Eiffel 65 for your tracks return this afternoon. Move your body. It is about to go 5:26. Tim and Davo here to drive you home on K-Rock. Tracks return picking back up tomorrow morning after 8 a.m. with Tom and Loggian sprinkled across your day as well. You might have realised that Davo hasn't spoken yet, and I'm not just a man that's not letting her speak today. Sometimes I am, but she's unwell. She's not here. We miss her, but if you love Davo, you're still getting your Davo fix because we are listening back to Tim and Davo moments. Here's another one for you. I'm putting a team member on blast because what I saw today is absolutely unacceptable. Familiar name to K-Rock listeners for the last 9 or over 10 years now, Tom from The Breakfast Show.
1: Familiar.
0: He's been around. We love him. This morning I caught him doing something totally inappropriate in the work bathroom.
1: I know it can't be anything too crazy because of the time slot we're talking about this, but the mind boggles. The man's capable of anything.
0: Yes, he is. I walked into the urinal and I heard him before I saw him.
1: Oh, no. What's he doing?
0: He was standing at the urinal using his phone.
1: So
0: with both hands.
1: No. What?
0: You can't do that, right?
1: No. I don't think, is that a, like, physically, can you do that? Did he not wet his shoes?
0: Well, I, again, because I didn't see, I didn't want to look too long, but I fully assume.
1: Interesting choice of words.
0: I fully assume his pants were around his ankles.
1: Stop it. That's our boss.
0: Yeah, I know. But yeah, as a fellow male with male genitals, when I go to the urinal, personally, I have never used my mobile phone. That's exclusively for sitting down and doing a number two. And you go, oh, it's been 12 minutes. I probably should get out of
1: here.
0: It
1: definitely feels unnecessary. Now, the thing is that really rattles me about this is the fact that it was double-handed.
0: I mean, the phone. Yes,
1: I have seen that man text and he is like phone to the face, two thumbs going nuts. Uh-huh. Once again, the words. Two thumbs going bananas. Oh, no.
2: So a knee bend?
0: So I go into the cubicle because I'm like, absolutely not on. And then so I finish before him because he's obviously playing Snake 2 or something. And then I go, we're washing our hands. I was like, what is wrong with you? And he's like, it's fine. Mm. And he just brushes. It's fine. It's nothing. It's fine.
1: The confidence on that man is sickening.
0: Like, what do you mean it's fine? I've never seen it. Maybe I've seen it, like, you know, when you go to, like, the footy at GMHBA or the MCG or Marble and there's,
1: some animal
0: just,
1: there
0: yeah,
1: doing
0: just,
1: it.
0: Yeah, just like, but they're, like, a couple of plastics in. Mm. Like, you know, a couple of plastic cups in their pockets. Like, this was at 10:40 on a Thursday morning, double handing it in the urinal, holding his phone, watching a video.
1: Oh, I am upset with him.
0: I wanted to hit the phones with this. 5223295 Fellas, do you use your phone at the urinal?
1: Mm.
0: Or is it common? Am I just this like tiny man that just is just not
1: once again the words. No, but is this normal? I don't think this is normal. I don't think there's anyone else in the world that is doing a double-handed phone use while standing at the urinal.
0: Sometimes I do need other men to chime in on this stuff because I wouldn't necessarily be like,
1: sit down to wee.
0: Just almost got through a whole segment without you just saying something completely unrelated and hideous about me.
1: It's unrelated.
0: Well, Davo wipes from the front. 5:22 Fellas, do you use your phone at the urinal? Oh, sorry, I crossed the line. You're right. To explain himself, joining us now on the phone is Tom from The Brekkie Show. Tom, I'd say good afternoon, but is it really?
3: Hi, guys. I've just put in both of your calendars a 9:30 meeting tomorrow morning with myself. We're just going to have a little chat off air. But no, the yeah, what?
0: Oh, fair enough. Oh. So, Tom, why are you two-handing your phone while standing at the urinal?
1: Yeah.
3: Well, I'm very busy. As a manager, there's no downtime, as you can imagine. You guys probably wouldn't get it, but it's just go, go, go on this side of the building, unfortunately. So whenever I've got a spare second, I am still sending emails, you know, looking at spreadsheets, sort of sharing those spreadsheets with the relevant parties, that sort of business, you know.
1: I wouldn't have thought so, to be honest. I mean, the two hands on the phone just feels unnecessary. Wouldn't you go a one-handed, one-hand situation?
3: Oh, look, it's a sort of an ad hoc sort of situation there. Sometimes, yes, but, you know, I'm also quite quite well-versed in sort of the manipulation thereof. So,
0: unlikely.
3: You know.
0: Tom, okay, I'm going to ask you a question. Yeah. And I need you to be honest with myself, with Dave-O, and people listening across Geelong. What video were you watching when I walked into the bathroom?
3: I had just opened Instagram and K-Rock video popped up and it was Loggy and I, so you could hear my own voice.
1: Oh.
3: It was a video of myself. But to be fair, I didn't go looking for it. It was the first thing that popped up.
1: I have a feeling this isn't the only time he's watching videos of himself, you know, for himself.
0: So you think it's, so are there other men out there doing this, Tom? I don't necessarily use myself as a great example of what men do. So you think I'm late to the party on double gripping it? The phone.
3: Well, I don't know. What are you doing with your hands? We're talking about what we're doing with our hands.
0: Well, one's on business and one's in the pocket.
3: One in your pocket. Oh, but I'm the ridiculous one.
0: No,
3: yeah,
0: actually,
3: sure.
0: Sorry, I've just mimicked it here. It's two hands on.
3: Okay, two hands on.
1: Safety first.
0: Not on the
1: safety
0: phone.
1: Safety first.
0: All right, Tom. Well, I know that it's about 3:30, which is normally your toilet time, so let us know how the next Tom and Loggy video on our socials goes when you go into the urinal, okay?
3: All right, I won't film anything.
0: All right, thank God.
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5: Good afternoon. Traffic lights on the blink on Barwon Heads Road at Precinct Road in Charlemont. Also busy on Latrobe Terrace heading south approaching Ryrie Street. Geelong Ring Road looking good in both directions. If you're coming out of Melbourne, the Westgate Freeway is looking good over the bridge onto the Princess Freeway, past Werribee and into Geelong. 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

0: rule there. Don't say that. It is 5:42. 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No Davo, but Ava is about to jump into the studio and we're going to chat about the biggest trending stories of the day.
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2: I love reality TV.
0: Okay, good afternoon, Ava.
3: Hi.
0: Yesterday was a big day, King's birthday long weekend. People get around it, but in particular, especially since Fight MND in 2014, I believe, was founded, there's a bit of a special reason behind the big freeze that takes place at the MCG every year. Did you catch any of it yesterday?
3: I did catch a little bit. So, of course, it's raising money for Fight MND, looking into research for motor neurone disease. And each year we have the sliders going down the slide.
0: Yep.
3: Do you see some of that?
0: Well, I saw Dan Gorringe, I saw Andy Lee, I saw Joe
3: Weston
0: yep. from the Melbourne Vixens and some other big names as well going down for a slide. And especially this year, I think a little bit more special and people carrying it a little bit heavier because 2-3 weeks ago, Neil Danaher, the founder of Fight MND, former Melbourne coach, Essendon player, passed away, which has been just like it's a really sad thing, but it's been a very beautiful few weeks of remembering the incredible person that he was and the legacy that he will live. But something crazy happened yesterday, Ava.
3: Yeah. This Queensland couple, they'd already donated $10 million to Fight MND before Neil passed away, but they've now donated $40 million.
0: Just the best thing that's happened in footy in such a long time. Quinton and Kylie Burt are their names. They have to be able to donate that amount of money. They obviously have lived a certain life to be able to do that, but to just pass on $40 million in a donation is something that is very unheard of, particularly in Australia.
3: Yeah.
0: And it's incredible. They've raised hundreds of millions of dollars Fight MND over the years, and this alone is surely going to send it to a record, right?
3: Yeah, absolutely. I think off the top of my head, I think they'd raised $140 million up until now, since 2014.
0: Wow.
3: And now they've had that extra total added on. Obviously, just such a special event, given Neil passed away so recently.
0: Almost 90,000 at the Collingwood-Melbourne game yesterday. And at the start of the game, former NRL player, recently retired NRL player Jai Arrow, who's recently been diagnosed with motor neurone disease, was there. And I know that the Collingwood coach Craig McRae's recently taken him under his wing. And the what's happened with Jai in particular in the space of 6 or so months, he's already started losing the ability of speech. And it's a really scary thing. And it's something that can happen really fast. So $40 million. I mean, every cent is worth it, but $40 million towards the cause is going to be huge.
3: Yeah, and they said they pretty much just did it to be something that brings the community together when the world can be so divisive sometimes.
0: Absolutely. So it's absolutely incredible. Again, $40 million donated by one couple from Queensland. And what an epic day it was yesterday. I'm sure we'll see the full amount in the next few days as it all gets counted. But Ava from the newsroom, thank you very much for coming on in here. If you want to see that story and everything else that is trending, head to our website, krock.com.au.
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0: Tim and Dave-O here to drive you home on K-Rock this afternoon. No, Dave-O, though, she is not feeling so flash, so staying at home. She is resting and hopefully back tomorrow afternoon from 3 p.m. to drive you home with myself. We miss her, but we don't miss out on her. We are listening back to some of our favourite Tim and Dave-O moments. I mean, this is one of my favourites, but probably not one of hers. You'll understand why in a moment.
1: Oh, brother, I had one of the most humbling moments yesterday. It was not good.
0: Humbling moments. It takes a lot for you to be humbled.
1: Wouldn't have thought so. You do it quite a good job every single day, mate.
0: Oh, but like for you to have a... is this a self-humbling?
1: Yeah. Look, I'm just going to come out and tell you, I stood in dog shit.
0: Yeah. Sorry.
1: Yeah. And it's not good. It's one of those situations where you just don't want to bar of it. But mine went even further. I'm going to take you on the tail.
0: Okay.
1: So I was walking.
0: That's where it normally comes from.
1: I was walking along Ocean Grove, having a great time on the beach there. And I'd done a big walk. I had my runners on, all good. Finished the walk, did a nice cool 10,000 steps.
0: Sick. Tick.
1: Well done.
0: Brag.
1: Thank you. Well, I've got to have a little brag before I get humbled, you see. That's fair. Because what I've done is I've taken my runners off, my brand new runners off, and my socks off, and I've decided to go put my feet in the ocean after the fact of going for this big walk, Tim. So as you can imagine, I'm barefoot, walking in the sand, making my way back to my pair of shoes when I've stood on a squelch.
0: Oh,
1: a sandy shit, if you will.
0: Yeah.
1: A sandy one. It was dusted over with the sands. The sands of time, if you will.
0: Bit windy this weekend, so it's encrusted it over. So it was like, it wasn't obviously a dog turd.
1: No, not at first. But once you
0: closer inspection.
1: Once you stand on one of these things barefoot and it goes through your toes, you know pretty quickly.
0: Can I just paint a picture as well for people? So obviously I'm the only one here in the studio. Mm-hmm. Right now you are sitting, leaning back with your arms crossed. The most foul body language I have ever seen. So it's in the toes.
1: In the toes.
0: What size dog do you reckon we're working
1: Mate,
0: with here?
1: Mate, it's a bloody Doberman. It's like...
0: Are we sure it was a dog?
1: It was a
0: Loggy
1: huge...
0: lives in Ocean Grove. How do you think she got the name?
1: It was big. It was, but like I said, it was hidden by the sand. So what's happened is I've stood on this thing. Obviously, sand, toes, situation.
0: It's like a paste.
1: Devastated. Realised pretty quickly, what can I do? So I'm near the ocean. I've got, obviously, the majority of it comes off pretty quickly, but I've gone to the ocean. I've got a little dip in the ocean.
0: Nice.
1: Then had to go wipe on the grass. Had also then a tap situation to sort that out.
0: You don't want to have to touch it with
1: No, absolutely didn't want to touch it with my hands. There's no way. I was using anything but my hands, anything but anything I have.
0: And if you don't get that off properly, you're getting back in your car. That's stench. That's on your pedals. That's there for life.
1: Well, that was what I was most concerned about because I really get funny about smells. I didn't want to be gagging all the way back to Geelong.
0: Going through Barwon Heads.
1: It's one of those PSAs. It's something if you've gone through this as, you know, a pet owner or if you've gone someone like myself, rogue out in the nature of public space, and this has happened to you, my heart goes out to you because it was one of the worst things that could have happened to me.
0: This is Look, there's no silver lining of this. It's not a great exfoliant.
1: No,
0: it's not anything like that.
1: I can't even laugh.
0: No.
1: I'm upset.
0: Got to cry. The thing, this is the kind of thing that makes you hate people with dogs. Mm-hmm. Because clearly someone has been a bad dog owner there and their dog's done the Arnold Schwarzenegger of turds on the beach and then they haven't picked it up and you've barefooted it. I'd rather stand on a nail. Mm-hmm. And I have. I've stood on both. And I'd rather stand on the nail.
1: I mean, as Kelly Clarkson says, what doesn't kill you makes you stronger, hey?
0: It's super strong. It's Tim and Dave-O.

The new one from Taylor Swift there, I Knew It, I Knew You. It is 5:56. Tim and Davo here to drive you home on K-Rock this afternoon. Thanks to our mates at the Gordon Geelong's TAFE for over 135 years. And it's time to get out of here. Adios. I mean, Davo, she wasn't here this afternoon. Off sick, off unwell, off not feeling so good, not right. Not good, it's not right. And we miss her, but we didn't miss out on her, as I've been saying, listening back to Tim and Davo moments. But tomorrow, new moments will be forged, hopefully, if she's back. But regardless, I've got guests galore. Cats fans, I've got Ollie Dempsey joining me on the phone after about 3 o'clock. There's a massive game in Geelong. The Cats have lost the last

0: Ed Curno. He joins us for half an hour every single Wednesday. He is an absolute ripper bloke, but I'm a bit worried. So he used to play for Carlton. I currently barrack for Essendon. And the Blues beat the Bombers on Sunday night, King's Birthday Eve. It broke my heart. We had a little bit of a wager on the line, and I'm going to have to sing for my supper tomorrow. So plenty to look forward to. Hopefully Dave back fit and firing. We miss her, but hopefully, yeah, like I said, back tomorrow. I will see you from 3 p.m. tomorrow afternoon. Until then, do me a favour. Take it easy.
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3: We've got lights on the blink on Barwon Heads Road at Precinct Road in Charlevoix. Also getting reports of a crash heading south on Geelong Ring Road after Colac Road. If you're coming out of Melbourne, the Westgate Freeway is looking good over the bridge onto the Princess Freeway past Werribee and into Geelong. If you see anything on the roads, 1300 595 937. 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
5: Mostly clear this evening. Tomorrow a shower or two with a top of 19. Broadcasting on Wadawurrung Country. Hey, it's Ava with the latest news. Deakin Uni's Vice-Chancellor has resigned. Ian Martin leaves the position after almost 7 years, finishing in the role today. Professor Matthew Clark will step in as caretaker, while Council will work to appoint an acting Vice-Chancellor before filling the position long-term. An advice warning is in place for a large house fire in Grovedale. Crews are on scene at Hayes Road, with large plumes of smoke visible from up to 10 kilometres away. Locals told there's no threat to the community, but people should stay informed and monitor conditions. A teenager's been charged with murder and other offences as detectives investigate the discovery of a man's body in Tarneit. The 17-year-old's due in a children's court today after officers executed a search warrant in the Wyndham area yesterday. A 30-year-old man was allegedly kidnapped last month before his body was found in parkland. More than 3,000 drivers have been caught speeding across Victoria over the long weekend. Police have wrapped up Operation Regal with over 7,000 offences detected. Across Geelong and the Surf Coast, 210 offences were caught, more than half for speeding. No backing down from Jacinta Allen in the face of a shock new poll. The Freshwater poll reveals the ALP is facing an election wipeout, while most voters want Allen replaced as Premier.
6: Navel-gazing does not help. What helps is remains being focused on Victorians. I just want to make this clear too. When the going gets tough, the tough gets going and I am all in.
5: And a program for mothers and newborns is being expanded. The neonatal postnatal support nurse programs already running in Geelong and Werribee, but will be expanded to 3 hospitals in Melbourne. The nurses support newborns who may need treatment such as antibiotics or light therapy.
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5: Lawson Humphreys will be available for the Cats' whiteout clash on Friday after missing with an ankle injury. It's not all good news in the injury report, though, with Tom Stewart entering the league's concussion protocols after a contest seconds before the final siren on Thursday night. Brad Close has sprained his ankle in the VFL, while Mitch Nevitt was a late out for the match with hip soreness. Both will be tests this week. Collingwood's Billy Frampton has been handed a 3-week suspension for a tackle that left Demon Brodie Miocek with a fractured neck. The MRO grading the rough conduct as careless, severe impact and high contact. Miocek left the field in the second quarter of yesterday's game, taken by ambulance to hospital where he underwent surgery last night. And a record round for the AFL, marking the most viewed premiership season round in history with an average of over 2 million viewers per match. Crowds were also getting to games in force, with more than 390,000 fans attending games in round 14, making it the 10th most attended home and away round ever.
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4: K-Rock weather.
5: A shower or two tomorrow with wind easing heading for a top of 19, partly cloudy and 17 on Thursday. Right now in Lara, it's 14 degrees. You're up to date on K-Rock. It's time for Tom and Loggie up late.
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7: G'day, it's Tom and Log here, driving you home around along the surf coast in the Ballerine on this Moose Day. That's a Monday and a Tuesday smooshed together.
8: Ah, well done you.
7: For those also, playing at home.
8: Well done me.
7: Yes. Right?
8: Because I'm really good at something. And I never normally back myself, but I am.
7: We didn't think it could happen, but here we are. You're 41 and you're good at something.
8: Thanks,
7: so we'll find out what this hour. Also being good at it is Max Holmes. He comes in on a Tuesday. Looking forward to catching up with him. 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Kick it off with Dave and Thames. 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
9: 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Friends to lovers need a part to star in. 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
1: The Oracle is in session.
2: Welcome, Oracle. Hang
1: Thank
2: on.
1: Thank you.
2: Here's your music.
1: The Oracle is angry.
2: Music wasn't ready.
1: The entrance
2: was ruined.
1: Wasn't as an Oracle expects, but that's okay. The Oracle can push that behind.
2: We can't all predict what people want, mate. No, the Oracle can predict. I can't. Except exactly. You told me that you won't.
1: So basically what happened is that on the weekend I received a message on the family group chat from my brother-in-law, Nath. He said, has anyone seen my black Oakleys last seen at the Queenscliff Hotel? We went there for my dad's 70th birthday last weekend and I thought, hang on a minute. Have you checked the back of your wife Kim's car?
2: Your sister Kim. This is really good brain work from you because this is not usually your strong suit.
1: What?
2: The remembering of the things.
1: Yeah, true.
2: This is more of a, this falls out in more of like a deduction, like a detective style basket, I think, rather than you just remembering where they were. Do you know what I mean?
1: Oh, exactly. Yeah, because I lose things all the time.
2: Yeah.
1: But I find them with the power of my brain.
2: Mm.
1: Because I said, have you checked the back of your wife Kim's car? And there they were.
2: Magic. Just like magic you found it for.
1: The family group chat went off. Everyone said, huzzah, Lauren's brain.
2: Finally good for something.
1: Finally working.
2: One brief moment, we will always remember it.
1: And so I thought, let's use this to our advantage because I'm just as surprised as you are, Tom, and my family. The Oracle is in session and we welcome Tony from Cario. Tony, good morning.
3: Good morning, guys. How are you?
2: Good. Are you feeling nice and relaxed with this pan flute music? I'm really enjoying it. Bit of ocean in the
3: I'll tell you what, mate. It's difficult to listen to that music while driving to Melbourne and start feeling like I'm going for a nap.
2: Okay, well, I'll turn it off then. Okay. Hey? How about I turn
1: well, next
2: it
1: time
2: off?
1: The Oracle will have techno. Nah, too bad.
2: Bring it back? Okay.
1: Yeah, bring it back. It's not our fault.
2: It's just ocean
1: Tony
2: at the
1: Tony can't control his own eyes.
2: Well.
1: Tony.
2: Sort of is.
1: Tony, welcome. You would like the Oracle to find something for you. Praying to St. Loggy is what I've heard.
2: I don't know if you can say that.
1: You can. And I said it. Tony, what can I help you find?
3: So my 14-year-old son has lost his earbuds coming up about 6 weeks here.
2: Oh.
1: Earbuds. I need some clarification there, Tony. Are we talking about AirPod situation, earbuds that play music, or are we talking about earbuds that stop music and protect your ears?
3: So he's got the Samsung Galaxy version of the AirPods.
2: Okay.
1: Just checking in.
2: Just dialing in, just tuning in to this.
1: Tony, I think you'll find that you need to check his jacket pockets. 6 weeks ago, things started getting a bit colder. I believe he went out. He put them in his pocket. And you need to check those pockets of his jackets. Also a raincoat, potentially. Please do that and get back to me. The Oracle has spoken. Goodbye.
2: That's all you get, Tone.
3: Very well.
2: How do you feel about that?
3: I'll give it a go. He does have about 100 different jackets, so okay, it could take a process.
2: Okay, well, yeah, let us know how you go.
1: But now we have Ryan from Barwon River. The Barwon River.
2: You're actually in the river right now, Ryan.
4: I spend a lot of time at the river, yeah, me and the boys.
1: Yeah, nice. Yeah,
4: a lot of time down the river.
1: Okay, nice. Good. Ryan, how can the Oracle help you this morning?
4: So, quick story, because it's an important one. When I was 18, I decided to bundle up my original Pokemon cards.
1: Yeah.
4: Chuck a rubber band around them. And then my brother made a passing comment that he wanted his, because I had his in that his pack of 60, the shiny.
1: Yeah.
4: And so I decided that I was going to hide them somewhere in my room. That was 16 years ago, and I think I've thought about those cards like once a month for 16 years. So the funny thing is, we renovated my mum's house 7 years ago.
1: Yeah.
4: And as we were ripping apart the house, I was looking for these cards, and all our stuff went up into the games room, and I still didn't find them. So I'm going to try anything. I'll try anything to find these cards, because we had a Charizard for sure.
1: Oh, my God, stop it. Okay, Ryan. The first thing that came to me, and I just have to ask you a question, in your bedroom, did you have any VHS tapes?
4: Yeah, we did. VHS and DVDs and games, yep.
1: It's in there. You've decided to hide it.
2: In a case. In a video case. Oh, my gosh.
1: Yes. Genius. That's where they are. Yep. That's where they are. You need to go and check the cases.
4: Yeah, thanks, Loggy.
2: Where have they gone?
4: I think you're right.
2: Out in the shed, maybe. Maybe they got moved out to the shed or something.
4: Up in the games room.
2: All right.
1: I'm telling you.
4: Up in the games room. We got all our stuff. That's why I know they're there somewhere.
1: Ryan, what I need you to do is not just open up the VHS box, but you need to actually lift the tape up because your child brain thought he might check the boxes, but he won't check under the tape.
2: Okay.
1: Your brother, that is.
2: You're not getting a lot of cards under there, though, are you?
1: Maybe. Yeah, well, you know, like, I've got a feeling that that's where they are.
2: Wow. Ryan, can you do that and get back to us, mate?
4: I definitely will. Okay. I've been doing that on and off for 16 years.
1: All right.
2: So. Okay, well, there's a little little tip for you. You've spoken to the Oracle this morning.
1: Yeah. I hope that I can help you, Ryan. I really do, because, oh, my God, can you imagine, Tom, if it actually turned out to be true?

0: 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We've got you sorted with Tom and Lottie up late on K-Rock 955. 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
1: He's one of the fastest men in footy.
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3: Good morning. It is Tom and Loggie, and we are joined in the studio by Max Holmes. How are you going, buddy?
4: Yes, very good. Thank you.
5: How do you feel that Tom just said good boy to you?
4: That should have stayed off air.
5: Yeah, that was really odd and weird. You like pull the mic in nice and close. Yep, good boy. And then what?
3: Sorry, dad mode just kicked in.
5: Yeah, you're not there.
4: Right. You're making it weird.
5: No, I am. Sorry.
3: But we're bros. We're boys. Like, yo.
5: We're boys.
3: What? What about it?
5: Wow.
3: Speaking of your bros, your actual bros and boys, let's just get the music out. Let's like shut down the music. Let's all look at Max and
5: we
3: ask,
5: need a drum roll for this too.
3: Hang on. Yeah, I'm going to get my drum kit out then.
5: You've had one task over the past couple of weeks.
3: A month.
5: Okay. Your face is not looking. I'm not. You've covered your eyes.
3: Okay.
5: It looks like you're just remembering something.
3: For context, we do Vest and Ferris with Brad Johnson. Mm-hmm. We have the best Cats player each year. At the end of last year, it was Bailey Smith. You have won before.
5: You know how big a deal it is, Max.
4: Yep. Yeah.
3: We could not get on to Bailey.
5: But he just was not interested.
3: He was not getting back onto us. Yeah. So.
5: Which is sad. It's actually really sad.
3: So we've asked you repeatedly to give him the medal and get a photo of it. Let's find out how Max Holmes did with his challenge this week. Did you do it?
4: No. I've improved since last week. I put it in my bag now instead of in the car. Because the issue is...
5: Did you take it to Adelaide with you?
4: No, I didn't. But here's the issue. Yesterday I was in my car, right? I'm at the footy club and I'm like, oh, I should go do it.
5: Yeah, with Baz.
4: But then I'm like... It's in my car. I'm not going to go get it.
5: So you're driving your car to training after this today, yes?
4: Yeah, but things are going on in my mind.
5: Yeah. I don't care. Put it around your neck. And then give it to him and take a photo of it.
4: I want
5: to
4: give him the box too, though. The box is nice.
5: Good. You can do the big present. Will you do the pretty woman style?
4: Honestly, we're just going to get it done. There's no theatrics about it.
5: There is going to be theatrics.
4: Yeah, I'm...
5: You have to get make it up this to
4: week.
5: Us.
4: Next week, you'll have your photo.
3: Thank you. Yes. Okay, I've got that audio. I'm going to isolate that audio.
5: He doesn't care. I can tell. He's right here. And I'll say it to his face.
4: Bailey doesn't care more than I don't care.
5: You have some pride in your achievements, boys.
3: It's not a competition who can care the least, because if it is, it'll be Loggie and I every time.
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0: Didn't get enough this morning? 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
2: G'day there in Geelong West. It slows southbound on Shannon Avenue approaching Aberdeen Street, then slow again from West Vine Street to Barrable Road. Traffic lights are stuck along Bowen Heads Road in Charlemont near Precinct Road due to a fault. In Grovedale, Pioneer Road slow eastbound approaching Torquay Road, which is slow southbound approaching the scene. And for your journey home from Melbourne, mainly clear on both the Westgate and Princes Freeways. 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
0: It's that time of year. 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
1: Joined in the studio by Max Holmes from the Cats. We do need to talk a little bit of footy. Max, we've lost two games in 2 weeks by a total of about 5 points. How are you feeling about that? And is there, what's the chat around it too? Because obviously it's just, you just last gasp losses. Is there something you can do to like stop that happening?
2: I mean, yeah, we haven't yet, but we'll probably watch through the last couple minutes today of the Adelaide's game and just look at what we could do better, what we did poorly and whatnot. I think I've seen Ken Hinckley speak about it on air before somewhere, and it's very luck based, like the games right at the end, like kind of everything just goes into a bit of chaos, and it's kind of at the end of the day who's luckier to win. So it's a bit of that, but it was unfortunate to lose another close one. I think the good part is that whilst I think Carlton were better than us last week, I felt like we should have won the other day. We just let it slip, unfortunately. And so exciting game this week to come back to. Yeah.
3: You kind of set the scene and started off the round this week for a lot of close games. A lot of the games ended up that way. Would you rather lose in the last few seconds with a close match, or would you rather lose, like, know you're going to lose throughout and have to play a game? Like, lose it in the first quarter and think, oh, now we've just got to play this thing out. Yeah.
2: Yeah, it's a horrible feeling losing at the end. So it's kind of like, when you lose by, like, a bit and you're always going to lose, you're kind of just like, eh. Okay. We lost.
3: Yeah.
2: Whatever. Like, it's almost like you're going through it throughout the game. So by the time the game's ended, you're like,
3: you're used to it.
2: I'm all right.
1: But if you're 10 goals down at half time, surely you can just, a little bit of hamstring soreness. Probably just take me off. Someone just clear the bench. Let's get some of the subs on, hey?
2: There's only five on the bench, so five guys get in first and
1: not like basketball. Whiteout is this weekend. It's very exciting. Last year, it was visually very impressive with everybody wearing the T-shirts. There's a slight pivot this year. I don't know if it's been released or not, but Max, what are we doing instead of T-shirts?
2: We're flicking the towels around.
3: Okay, now you're doing that right now. I'd say you need some help in the flicking of the towel department. You're not really sure on how to do that. It's more of like a yee-haw motion instead of a wrap around your hand motion, Max. So are you going to do some practice with the boys?
2: I don't need a practice, but yeah, do you want to go?
3: Yeah, give it to me.
1: This is one of the official towels. What does it say? It says We Are Geelong.
3: It says We Are Geelong, nice. And original. It's got the little cat on there and the sponsor as well.
1: Brown smear on there. Max, what have you done with that towel? <before you've gotten? laughs>
3: That's
2: terrible.
3: Are we saying no to flicking? Like, he's flicking all out? We don't want to start that,
1: do we? Yeah, no, don't. I wouldn't even put it out there. Can you imagine?
3: Oh, my God.
1: just at the urinal.
3: Okay, we've got a no flick policy this weekend.
1: Yeah.
3: Let's make sure of that. But, yeah, more lassoing, Max? Because you want to have the vibe for Whiteout.
2: Yeah, yeah.
3: What does it feel like to play?
1: Giving 40,000 people weapons.
3: Don't wet them. Just keep them dry.
1: Oh, my God.
3: What does it feel like to come out in a game like that where you're just, like, looking out and there's just, like, whoa, look at this theatrical moment.
2: No, it is very cool. Like, last year was pretty awesome and it probably distracted us from playing the first quarter.
3: Yeah.
2: It is awesome. And, I mean, the fans at GMHBA have been great as of late anyway, so with this added, I think it'll be a very exciting evening.
3: Under Friday Night Lights as well, it's going to be a ripper. We're giving away tickets all week, which is a lot of fun.
1: We got the wood over the Suns recently anyway at GMHBA, don't we?
2: Last year we beat them at GMHBA. Yeah, they whacked us.
1: Pretty sure we were there.
3: It's good when you ask a question with a lot of confidence.
1: That's his job. He's got to bring one thing to the table apart from the towel.
3: He brought the towel.
1: Yeah, I know, right? Yeah.
2: Cool. Not the medal, though.
3: Okay.
1: That's all right. We'll get there.
3: We will.
1: We will badger you. We'll absolutely badger you until you do it.
3: There's no HR here, so, yeah.
1: I'm actually
2: HR. What's that
1: HR.
2: Mean?
3: Yeah, exactly.
1: Very similar organisations. K-Rock, the Cats, brilliant.
0: 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Just go with it. 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

0: stuff this morning. We've got you sorted with Tom and Oggy up late on K-Rock 955. 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
1: Joined in the studio by Max Holmes.
2: All right, Max, let's find out where you stand.
3: So this is where we find out a little bit about you personally, Max. You give us the maximum homes rating for things you do like, two thumbs up, and you tell us why, or you give us the minimum homes rating on things you don't like, which is two thumbs down.
1: Let's go. Okay.
3: Okay, so Max, I'm going to ask you first.
4: This is probably one of the more ridiculous rounds.
3: Nah. That's all right. Potato salad.
5: Two thumbs up.
3: Maximum home. That's my best friend.
5: You just go like, I thought you were going to like elaborate, just like potato salad.
1: No, I think context is important.
3: Why is it important?
1: Well, we both made potato dishes on the weekend independently of each other.
3: It needs no more context because you ask yours.
1: Okay.
3: The second question is
1: potato bake. Maximum. All right, minimum.
5: Can I go back?
3: No.
1: See, you got in first and then you've tricked him. You've deceived him
3: give
1: into without
3: true
1: the context.
5: Because my true answer is the potato bake.
3: He gives two thumbs up.
5: Two thumbs up, yeah. They're both great.
3: He just said they're both great.
1: Seems like a sympathy vote.
5: Absolutely, a sympathy vote, yeah.
1: Yeah.
5: I'm taking a potato bake over a potato salad.
4: That's my boy.
5: All day.
4: That's my boy, Blue.
3: It doesn't make any sense.
1: No, it doesn't make any sense, but that's okay. No, I you don't want cold, creamy potato. You want warm, cheesy.
5: Crunchy.
3: Crunchy? Yeah. You're cooking it wrong, mate.
5: The top is crunchy.
3: Oh, you're right.
1: This woman's never had a potato bake in her life. Okay, can we continue on the subject of food just quickly because I've got one that I wanted to ask as well. Okay, so we've been talking a lot about this over the last week or so. A burger joint came out and said that you should be eating hamburgers upside down because that's where the thicker bit of bun is, the top. The heel is not the thick bit. And so if it gets sloppy, it gets juicy sort of thing. If it's upside down, it'll go. And then we had someone say also, meat pie, easier to eat upside down. So eating pies and burgers upside down, Max Holmes, maximum or minimum?
5: Oh, my God, that just seems wrong, doesn't it? I'm going to say minimum.
2: That's a minimum, Holmes.
3: Yeah, I agree.
1: I tried it on the weekend and I did feel like quite the tit. So
5: yeah, I feel like everyone would be looking at you if you're eating a burger out upside down.
1: Yeah,
4: that's what
3: so
4: I said.
3: So you care what people think?
4: That's
3: is that what you're saying?
5: No, but I'd be so uncomfortable about everything.
1: Exactly.
3: Yeah. All right. Moving on now to non-food related content.
5: Great.
3: Scooby-Doo, there is a new live action series that is being made. Live action remakes of popular cartoon series.
5: Oh, that's a tough one.
3: Mm.
5: So there's been good ones and there's been bad ones.
1: Can you think of one good one? Because I can't.
5: Four.
1: There we go.
5: Four.
1: All right, sounds like a thumbs down to me, but I don't want to put thumbs in your mouth.
5: That's a big thumbs down, yeah.
1: Okay.
5: Please don't put thumbs in my mouth.
3: Scooby-Doo has released the adorable dog actor who is cast to play. I mean, that's a two thumbs up, but yeah, the live remakes, I don't know.
5: Can the dog talk?
3: Mate, you're going to have to find out in your own time.
1: Yeah.
3: Doesn't he say, I'm a freak show?
1: Okay.
3: People imitating dogs, Max. What's your...
1: I'm going to assume it's a...
2: That's a
3: minimum home.
1: All right.
3: I'm so sorry.
1: Yeah, I'm not sorry.
3: We're getting closer every week.
1: You should be. Okay, Max, I'm going to let you go from here. This is I can't keep you here any longer to witness any more of this. You do have lots to do. It is a big week this week. We do have the big game on Friday night, Whiteout, back at GMHBA Stadium. It's all about getting the community there. They're encouraging everyone to wear white. You've got the towel here. Are you going to leave that here in the station for us to play with?
5: Yeah, sure.
1: Wonderful.
5: Yeah,
1: everybody gets a towel on arrival. We'll swing it around our heads.
3: Oh, he's swinging it wrong again. He's got no idea.
1: Just wrapping it around your finger. I don't know what you're trying to do.
3: You're such a player,
5: sorry,
3: mate.
5: Sorry.
3: Get a clue.
1: All right, Max.
3: Be better, Max Holmes.
5: Oh,
3: that was bad.
5: Get me out of here.
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1: So Jack Ginnivan, he used to play for Collingwood. He's known for bleaching his hair, having a bit of fun with the crowd. Now, the Hawks, I believe, they were playing a game of footy, the old AFL. And at halftime, the change rooms showed him raw-dogging honey straight out of the squeezer bottle.
2: That's wild.
1: Neck back, like it's a long neck, but it's some honey, and he's just, and there's a constant drip. Now, sugar, there'd be heaps, natural sugars.
2: Natural sugar.
1: That.
2: Well, maybe he's cosplaying as Winnie the Pooh, and we didn't know this whole time.
1: Didn't think that your childhood hero, Winnie the Pooh, would come up here.
2: I mean, talking about honey, it's always an opportunity.
1: He was wearing pants from what I could see, so maybe.
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1: It might be called the G-Town Countdown, but this is for the Surf Coast and Ballerine too. We just thought the Ballerine Top 15 was a misleading name for a 20-song countdown.
0: And the Surf Coast Roast sounded delicious,
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let's get the party started. 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That's when I knew that your heart was scarring. 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

0: Tim and Davo. 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
1: Come hither. The index finger.
0: Yep.
1: You go. Get over here.
0: No, not over here.
1: No, sorry.
0: You cross the road. Yeah, come on. Come up. Hand up is the universal gesture for
1: stop. I know, but no, you say that, but it's the encouraging, like, head and nod with it. Whereas I think this is also part of your come hither. When you're winking and licking your lips at the same time, the man doesn't know to cross the road.
0: Well, he did ask.
1: He got in your passenger seat.
0: But
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0: Cats are back at home after a few weeks on the road, with the Suns popping down for a visit on a very special night. It's the 2026 Whiteout. Safe to say Gold Coast will get a frosty reception on Friday night footy.
1: He's lobbed it long, he's lobbed it high, and he has kicked a wonderful goal of the night.
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0: Ed Sheeran, Harry Styles, Foo Fighters, Guns N' Roses, Noah Carr, Zara Larsson, Jason Derulo, and more.
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3: 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Did, no, it was good. 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

0: I wouldn't say there's many areas in my life where I go, oh, I know I'm confidently good at this. I guess the only thing that I've ever been like, yeah, I back myself, is probably radio.
1: Mm-hmm.
0: You know? And that's good because I do it Monday to Friday.
1: Me, I disagree. No.
0: But there is something that I've seen that's happened up in northwest Queensland. And I look at it and I go, I'm confident I could take out that crown. As much as I'm a competitive person like yourself, Tavo, I think I'd come out on top.
1: Can I guess what it is?
0: What is it?
1: A biscuit eating competition?
0: You wish.
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That's when I knew that your heart was scarring. 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
2: Say it right. 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
1: heel
2: about.
1: Sounds odd in this situation. 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
1: The way you're saying top is really f***ing me off.
2: 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I like those.
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0: So Jack Ginnivan, he used to play for Collingwood. He's known for bleaching his hair, having a bit of fun with the crowd. Now, the Hawks, I believe, they were playing a game of footy, the old AFL. And at halftime, the change rooms showed him raw dogging honey straight out of the squeezer bottle.
1: That's wild.
0: Neck back, like it's a long neck, but it's some honey, and he's just, and there's a constant drip. Now, sugar, there'd be heaps, natural sugars.
1: Natural sugar. Well, maybe he's cosplaying, he's Winnie the Pooh, and we didn't know this whole time.
0: Didn't think that your childhood hero, Winnie the Pooh, would come up here.
1: I mean, talking about honey, it's always an opportunity.
0: He was wearing pants from what I could see, so maybe.
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2: 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Like he's flicking all out. 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
0: And with K-Rock's Big Ticket Energy, we're your home of the biggest concerts. Ed Sheeran, Harry Styles, Foo Fighters, Guns N' Roses, Noah Carr, Zara Larsson, Jason Derulo, and more.
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give the satisfaction asking how you're doing now. 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
2: 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The Cats are back at home after a few weeks on the road, with the Suns popping down for a visit on a very special night. It's the 2026 Whiteout. Safe to say Gold Coast will get a frosty reception on Friday night footy.
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0: Geelong and the Ballerine is home to some of the best local footy in the country. 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It's the original Ballerine rivalry, the Battle of the Bridge. On Saturday at Howard Harbour Oval, Barwon Heads and Ocean Grove will go toe-to-toe for the 117th time in the BFNL. Can the Seagulls continue their impressive start to 2026?
1: Flying. Oh, big fly! Luke Davis gets high and takes a Hamlin hanger. Wonderful grab.
0: Or will the Grubbers cause an upset?
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0: Tim and Davo. Trying to create a more exciting way to let a pedestrian know, no, you can go. You can point, you can gesture with your hand, you can wave them through.
1: Mm-hmm.
0: But I didn't know I was going to do this, but I was turning onto Moorabool Street last week and I come hither to man.
1: Come hither. The index finger.
0: Yep.
1: You go. Get over here.
0: Not over here.
1: No, sorry.
0: You cross the road. Yeah, come on. Come on. Hand up is the universal gesture for
1: stop. I know, but no, you say that, but it's the encouraging, like, head and nod with it. Whereas I think this is also part of your come hither. When you're winking and licking your lips at the same time, the man doesn't know to cross the road.
0: Well, he did ask.
1: He got in your passenger seat.
0: But
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0: It's that time of year. It's getting colder. The sun's setting a little earlier. And you're digging through shoeboxes looking for random receipts. That's right. It's tax time. At K-Rock, we're getting ready for some big returns ourselves. And we're not talking about questionable deductions. Thanks to Harvey Norman, we're bringing back all the hits you've been missing with K-Rock's Trax Return. So put down your calculators. We're not here to put you under the microscope. We'll be rocking your world with tracks you haven't heard in forever. It's like that risky refund you've been waiting for. Except we aren't here to audit you, which is nice of us. 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
0: The highest of highs.
1: Cameron with sticky mitts in the wet. One-on-one mark.
0: You might call it a screamer.
1: Sam Berg, yes! Pay the mark, Hamlin Hangar.
0: We call it the Hamlin Hangar. Moments where legends are made. The very best of our great sport.
1: Stand tall, Michael Ryan!
0: Whether you're at the game or listening to K-Rock Football, when the big men fly and the crowd are on the edge of their seats, get ready for another Hamlin Hangar. 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

0: wouldn't say there's many areas in my life where I go, oh, I know I'm confidently good at this. I guess the only thing that I've ever been like, yeah, I back myself, is probably radio.
1: Mm-hmm.
0: You know? And that's good because I do it Monday to Friday.
1: Me, I disagree. No.
0: But there is something that I've seen that's happened up in northwest Queensland. And I look at it and I go, I'm confident I could take out that crown. As much as I'm a competitive person like yourself, Tavo, I think I'd come out on top.
1: Can I guess what it is?
0: What is it?
1: A biscuit eating competition?
0: You wish.
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0: The Cats are back at home after a few weeks on the road, with the Suns popping down for a visit on a very special night. It's the 2026 Whiteout. Safe to say Gold Coast will get a frosty reception on Friday night footy.
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1: K-Rock traffic.
2: G'day there. Clear and quiet around town at this stage of the morning as you'd expect. Nothing to hold you up on the incident front. The Geelong Ring Road in good shape in both directions and same to the Surf Coast Highway. Moving nicely to Melbourne on the Princes past the airport, in through the Motley Bypass and Point Cook Bend. A hassle-free merge onto the West Gate. 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
3: Hey there, it's Nicole taking a look at what's coming up in the news this morning. Gary Ablett Jr. has been named to the Australian Football Hall of Fame, the 24th cat to make the list. An emotional farewell today at the MCG for footballing icon and Fight MND campaigner Neil Danaher. Iran has downed a US helicopter near the Strait of Hormuz, with Donald Trump vowing to respond to the incident. Police are investigating the death of a man found with suspected burns in Parkland in Melbourne's east. And Apple has announced operating changes to give parents greater control over their kids' devices. In sport, Lawson Humphreys is back for the Cats, but no Tom Stewart for the whiteout game against the Suns on Friday. And an 86-run loss to the Aussies in the first of the one-dayers with Bangladesh. Geelong's Ollie Peake didn't play. A shower of 2 and 18 today, and we'll have more news at 6.
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0: 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We're your home of the biggest concerts. Ed Sheeran, Harry Styles, Foo Fighters, Guns N' Roses, Noah Kahan, Zara Larsson, Jason Derulo, and more.
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3: A little bit of traffic on Latrobe Terrace and the Princes Highway in both directions through Norlane and Cario, but nothing that's going to affect your journey too much at all. The run into Melbourne along the Geelong Ring Road and the Princes Freeway is pretty good. There are some delays at the Maltby Bypass. If you are getting a V-Line this morning, definitely jump on vline.com.au as services are delayed between Wyndham Vale and Deer Park due to a rail equipment fault. 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More traffic all day while you work. Keep it K-Rock.
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0: Australian Football Hall of Fame, joining Father Gary Senior with the honour. Ablett says he still thinks about the shadow of his father's legacy upon his arrival to the club in 2001.
1: There was a lot of talk at that time on whether I'd been drafted because of my name, you know, whether I actually deserved that chance. And I think at that time I found that hard as a young man, but at the same time, I really wanted to prove people wrong and make my own name in football.
0: We'll have more from the Hall of Fame in sport. Deakin University says they have accepted the resignation of Vice-Chancellor Ian Martin. Martin leaving the role yesterday after close to 7 years in the role. It's more big news for the university following last week's announcement of a restructuring of staff roles, with close to 150 people expected to be out of a job. Police are investigating the death of a man found with suspected burns in Parkland in Melbourne's east. The grim discovery was made in Donvale yesterday afternoon. Police believe the man may have been sleeping rough. One Nation has joined the major parties in asking its supporters to dig deep, with Pauline Hanson asking for $29 to fire the liar. It'll use the money to fund a major advertising blitz targeting Labor-held seats, including the Prime Minister's in Sydney's inner west. More than 140 drivers have been caught speeding around Geelong and the Surf Coast across the long weekend. Local police have also picked up 10 drink drivers and 4 drug drivers as part of Operation Regal. Other offences included unlicensed drivers and unregistered vehicles. And an emotional send-off today for Neil Danaher with a state funeral at the MCG. Thousands are expected to fill the G, with the service to be live-streamed for those who can't attend. The Danaher family has asked those heading along not to bring flowers, but instead donate to the Fight MND charity.
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0: Well, back to the Hall of Fame. West Australian football great Bill Walker has been named the 34th legend of the Australian Football Hall of Fame. Walker, who was in the Hall's inaugural class back in 1996, remains the only player ever to win 4 Sandover medals as the best player in Western Australia. He was joined by new inductees in Dustin Fletcher and one-time Cat-turned-South Australian legend Tim Evans. The Cats AFLW side is a couple of months out from their first match of the season, training under new head coach Mick Stinnier. Announced as co-captain alongside Becky Webster, Nina Morrison says there's a new energy around the club.
4: I think it's been nice to have like a freshness amongst the program, and obviously he's got so much expertise from his time in footy. I think that he's come in and sort of set the expectations pretty clearly from the start. Sort of in a position where we just want to learn.
0: And Australia has been comprehensively beaten by Bangladesh by 86 runs under the Duckworth-Lewis Stern method overnight. The Aussie batters at the mercy of Nahid Rahana, who took 4 for 41 to keep Australia to 9 for 191. It's the first loss to Bangladesh in a men's ODI since 2005 and only the second in Australia's history.
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5: Good morning, Liam Robertson from Surfing Victoria here with your morning surf report. Well, small waves across the coastline this morning. Still seeing waves in that shoulder and head high range on those more exposed breaks. Northerly winds, though, very strong as well at times, so making it difficult on those reef breaks and the protected corners. Winds should tick around more to the northwest throughout the day. As always, if you are going for a surf, surf with a mate and play it safe by the water.
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3: K-Rock weather.
0: Do you know, apparently it's winter. Yeah, it's a 10th day of winter. A shower or two and a top of 18 degrees today. Right now we're sitting at 17 degrees. 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
2: 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The cooler months are here. Which lines up nicely with their own sense of self.
6: Good morning. 9 minutes past six. Why is it so warm?
7: I know. Weird.
6: Did you feel that as you left the house or did you not?
7: Yeah, I did. Yeah. I did indeed. A chance for you to get out a nice tight T-shirt again. That's good.
6: These are the only
7: T-shirts
6: I
7: have. You're loving
6: yourself.
7: I know.
6: I thought some reason that when I put my T-shirt aside when I went to bed last night, ready for this morning, I thought to myself, it's been a while since Loggy's just ripped me for...
7: Yeah, you know what you're doing.
6: ...buying smaller T-shirts, yeah. Like as if I go out and buy a new T-shirt every
7: I'm
6: day.
7: I'm just jacked, everyone. There's no reason for it. The T-shirts just cannot contain me, he
6: Wait
7: says.
6: Till you see how tight my pants are.
7: That's
6: getting.
7: That's a definite no.
6: And it's
7: and
6: Wednesday.
7: And I'm off ya.
6: Here we go.
7: Off ya. Bring on Lingy, finally. Bring him in.
6: We got to talk Hall of Fame.
7: Yes.
6: If Hayden Kennedy can get in.
7: Is Lingy...
6: Dustin Fletcher got in. I mean, isn't he? He's close to, if not the game's record holder for the Bombers. So that's fair.
7: Yeah,
6: go, Gadget Arms.
7: Yeah.
6: And obviously,

0: you know, Gary Ablett Jr. was always going to be a Hall of Famer.
1: Yeah.
0: It does seem like he has done something to someone.
1: No, but hang on. What was that thing that we went to for him?
0: It was the Cats Hall of Fame.
1: Oh, the Cat. Oh.
0: Yeah.
1: Yeah.
0: Doesn't really count, does it?
1: Well, it doesn't.
0: No.
1: It's like I'm in the Hall of Fame at Mum and Dad's house.
0: Brad Johnson's, yeah, exactly right, yeah. Yeah, exactly.
1: Yeah.
0: It's like Mum and Dad going, you're good.
1: You're great.
0: You're really good.
1: You're just our awkward girl and we love you.
0: You're so handsome and tall, Tom. it's like if Brad Johnson's in there, right? Brad's beautiful. But you'd argue that Lingy probably had a slightly more successful career. Wasn't as long.
1: You're saying the story, mate.
0: AJ's shaking his head in the...
1: You're saying the story. You're saying big things today.
0: Premierships? How many premierships did Jono win?
1: Mate, it's not about premierships, is it? No. Or is it? Who knows? We'll find out with
0: Lee. We don't know. This is the thing. We don't know what the criteria is for the Hall of Fame.
1: Yeah.
0: He's due is what I'm saying. I'm trying to fight for our boy.
1: He is. Come on, mate.
0: You're like, things, good, yes. Don't want to jump in here, mate.
1: Nah.
0: We've got to find out. I've got your back, Lingy. I've got your back.
1: I've got your back, but I don't want to dog Jono in the process. Do you know what I mean? I've got to stick up for my West boy.
0: Bulldog.
1: 3030 for life.
0: That'd be a different thing, wouldn't it? All right. Whiteout. It's Whiteout night on Friday. It's going to be a lot of fun. The GMHBA stadium crowd are going to turn the place completely white. They're encouraging people to wear white. They're also giving out towels, little towels as you get there, so you can swing them above your head. If you want to see how to do that, jump on our socials, Character Long on Instagram, because Max Holmes helped us do a little video about that yesterday.
1: Yeah, bless him. I'm sure he really didn't, you know, think twice about it after doing it.
0: No.
1: No regrets.
0: Didn't think about it all day. We do have Dove Pass to give away to get you there when we play Whiteout a little bit later on the show. Let's kick it off this morning with Alex Warren and Fever Dream, 12 minutes past six. Up next, I seen a headline. It just seems like a missed opportunity. How did

0: Fever Dream, 14 minutes past 6 on K-Rock 955. It's Tom and Loggy, and we do it for our friends at Mimosa Homes. Barbecues galore.
1: Mm-hmm.
0: Remember those guys?
1: Yeah.
0: Went into receivership February last year.
1: Oh, did it?
0: I don't know if you recall, but about 5 years ago, I went to try and buy a voucher for Christmas, I think, for Mum and Anthony from Barbecues Galore.
1: Yeah.
0: And it was something like $200 voucher, and the lady put an extra zero on it, and I was in Adelaide for the holidays. Must have been more than that. Must have been like 6 or 7 years ago, just when you started. She took the $2,000 out of my account, and then that was basically all my spending money for the holiday. And it takes like a week for it to come back in, and I couldn't even. And it was like that close to Christmas. I couldn't even buy the voucher again. For the $200 voucher again for them.
1: Was she like really apologetic?
0: No, not really.
1: Really?
0: Yeah, she's like, oh, it'll come back. I'm like, doesn't it take like a week? And she's like, I don't know.
1: Nah.
0: No wonder.
1: You know, you've worked retail, you know that the extra zero
0: Give me the cash.
1: Can get you from time to time, but give you the cash.
0: I asked. Like,
1: $2,000 in cash.
0: Well, you've taken the cash out of my account, haven't you?
1: Yeah, I know.
0: Me without it for my whole holiday.
1: Oh, jeez.
0: You're going to leave me without it for my whole holiday. I've got no money on my holiday
1: now. See, this is why I'm not a manager, because I don't want to deal with this stress.
0: Oh, no.
1: This
0: it's too much not for me. The policy. It's not the policy. Well, surprise, surprise, they've gone under as a business.
1: You were quite happy about that, which is nice.
0: Well, it did taste pretty good. But there's reporting on it, right? So there was a $5 million rescue sort of package being discussed and sort of seeing if they could get creditors involved. And this, to be fair, it does suck for, apart from that one lady, the rest of their employees.
1: Yeah.
0: This is uncertain times, and, you know, I would never wish that on anyone. But that seems to have fallen over. Part of the deal is, I guess they must have some stores still open because gift cards are going to be honoured until 30th of June on the condition that for every $1 of gift card credit redeemed, the holder provides $2 in new consideration. So if you've got a $50 gift card, you then need to buy something worth $150 for you to be able to use the
1: $50. No, that's not how that works.
0: Yeah, apparently
1: that's
0: it is.
1: That's not how that works.
0: You want your $50.
1: I've got a feeling that we get a voucher as a group recently for someone from Barbecues Galore?
0: Well, that was dumb. That was silly.
1: It wasn't recently. Like, it would have been last year sometime, but damn. Use that voucher. That was you? I can't remember who it was.
0: Anyway, the headline is Barbecues Galore to shut 62 stores across Australia. More than 500 workers face uncertain future after $5 million rescue deal fails.
1: Yeah, that sucks.
0: That's a bit wordy for my liking for a headline. Have you got any sort of headlines that might be snappier that spring to mind about Barbecues Galore folding?
1: Something about maybe like the sizzle, they've lost their sizzle or something.
0: Yeah, yeah.
1: No. I feel like you might have one.
0: Rescue package hits a snag.
1: Oh, is that...
0: Do you like that one?
1: Is that the best? Oh, no, there's more. Yeah. Good, thank God. I was like, tell me you've made me sit through all of this just for that.
0: 500 Barbecues Galore workers given the chop.
1: Okay. Yeah. I feel like I can't laugh, though. I'm
0: why
1: scared.
0: Not? Because the ref, yeah.
1: Because I feel like...
0: No, that's fair.
1: Do you know what I mean?
0: Yeah.
1: So, I want to be completely honest with you. I'm just a bit scared.
0: Barbecues Galore future skewered.
1: Okay.
0: You like that one?
1: Yeah.
0: Shish kebab style?
1: Yeah.
0: Tried to work shish kebab in there, but there's no guy called Bob.
1: What about folded like a folding chair with plenty of ouch?
0: It's a bit wordy.
1: Okay. All right. Sorry.
0: Barbecues Galore runs out of gas?
1: Yeah.
0: Okay. That's not getting better, is it? Okay, I've got two more.
1: Oh, God.
0: It's all gone Tong, the Barbecues Galore story.
1: Okay, yeah, no.
0: Better?
1: The barbecue.
0: Better?
1: Documentary, yeah. Okay.
0: And finally, Barbecues Galore rescue package fails spectacularly.
1: Okay. Wouldn't have finished with that one, but I like how you've written stuff down.
0: Thanks, mate.
2: 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On Saturday at Howard Harbour Oval, Barwon Heads and Ocean Grove will go toe-to-toe for the 117th time in the BFNL. Can the Seagulls continue their impressive start to 2026?
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0: 23 minutes past 6 on K-Rock 955. Sitting on 17 degrees in St. Albans Park right now. We are getting a shower or two today. That wind will ease off a bit. Top of 18. So it's not going to get much warmer. But geez, it's unseasonably warm this morning. We've got Aidan on the line from Mount Dunedin. Morning, Aidan. Is it unseasonably warm in Mount Dunedin at the moment?
11: It is quite warm. It's a very nice drive to work this morning.
1: Nice.
0: I believe you had a request.
11: The reason I was calling is I would like to talk to the Oracle, if that's okay, please.
1: Oh, the Oracle. Oh, yes, Aidan, the Oracle is here. The Oracle is I found my brother-in-law's glasses just by thinking, where could they be? The answer came to me and I discovered I'm an oracle of finding missing things. Aidan, how can I help you today?
11: Well, the Oracle received a couple of calls the other morning from some listeners and I was actually rather invested in the story.
1: Particularly
11: about the Pokemon cards.
1: Yes.
11: And I was wanting to know if the Oracle had actually heard back.
1: I have not heard back yet, Aidan, but I believe Tony's son lost his earbuds and I said that they were in a jacket somewhere.
0: Yeah.
1: And Ryan, who lives in the Barwon River, lost his Pokemon cards when they were kids, and I believe he had hidden them from his brother in a VHS or a DVD container case, should say.
0: Yeah.
1: We haven't yet received anything back, Aiden, but I tell you this, once I hear the answer, you will be provided with it.
11: I really appreciate that. The Oracle is something that I hold dear to me.
1: Oh.
11: And I just was so invested. I need a response.
1: I know. So do I, Aiden. Yeah. And can I just say the Oracle loves you too. Thank you so much.
0: Aiden's not got a lot going on at the moment. That's okay. Good on you, Aiden. Appreciate the call. Let's squeeze one more song in before us. Setting news update. Zara Larson, Lush Life on K-Rock 955. Good morning.

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1: So we're filling out our tracks return. And we're wanting to, you know, get the maximum amount of tracks back. Mm,
0: absolutely.
1: For us. And it's 9 nostalgic bangers a day. I am frothing this at the moment.
0: Yeah. What did we do yesterday?
1: We had Kid Cudi. Day and night. Day and night. Oh, yeah. And the Crookers. Yeah. What will it be today?
0: Oh, well, I could scroll forward and tell you, but I'd rather leave you in suspense.
1: Oh, I love being left in suspense.
0: Don't say it like that.
1: Yeah, I shouldn't have. Tracks Return is happening all day thanks to Harvey and Norman Corio, Warm Ponds and South Geelong, and their half yearly clearance, which is on right now.
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15: Already some traffic in the CBD on Latrobe Terrace and Ryrie Street. The run into Melbourne along the Geelong Ring Road and the Princes Freeway is magnificent. There are slight delays at the Maltby Bypass. If you are getting a V-Line this morning, definitely jump on vline.com.au as there have been some service changes. 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More traffic all day while you work. Keep it K-Rock.
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18: Hey, it's AJ with your latest K-Rock News. A moment 5 years in the making, Gary Ablett Jr. is an Australian Football Hall of Famer. In his first year of eligibility, the Little Master became the 24th Geelong player inducted into the Hall. While he is now known as one of the greatest ever, he says much of his early career was about establishing himself as his own man.
19: I was offered the number five and I told Dad that, you know, obviously I loved growing up watching him play and, you know, be honoured to take the number five. But, you know, this is important to me for the reason that I want to make my own name in football.
18: We'll have more from the Hall of Fame in sport. A primary school on the Bellarine has issued a message to parents and students after two students were targeted by a person in a white van on the long weekend. The Our Lady Star of the Sea students were approached at a shopping centre in Ocean Grove on Monday morning. Police have been notified. Fire crews have been battling a large factory blaze in Melbourne's north at Campbellfield. The first calls to 000 came in just before 11:30. Police say it's still too early to determine whether it's suspicious, but it is believed that no one was inside the building at the time. Apple has announced operating changes to give parents greater control over their kids' devices. Those changes in response to Australia's underage social media ban. Apple CEO Tim Cook personally called Anthony Albanese to tell him of the sweeping tech reforms. Iran has downed a US helicopter near the Strait of Hormuz. Two crew members have been rescued with no injuries reported. Despite the incident, Donald Trump is confident a peace deal could be just days away.
20: We're in the final throes of what will be a very, very good deal that will not allow in any way, shape or form nuclear weapons, etc. And the strait will open up right away.
18: And the city of Wyndham is pushing the state government to fast-track major projects amid a population boom in the region. It already has a population of 340,000 and says it needs three new railway stations and a 100-kilometre freeway link to cater for growth. It also wants a $30 million indoor sports centre in Tarnate.
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18: Dustin Fletcher's been named to his spot in the Australian Football Hall of Fame. The 400-game bomber won a flag in his first season in 1993 and played 22 more years to join the 400 club. He joins the likes of West Coast great John Worsfold and one-time cat Tim Evans in last night's Hall of Fame class. Becky Webster and Nina Morrison are settling into their new roles as Geelong's AFLW co-captains. There's fresh leadership all around the club, with Webster saying there's renewed energy under new coach Mick Stinnier.
21: Everyone kind of, this time of year anyways, wants to sort of impress and train really hard and well, but I think like the expectation around what we want to achieve together as a group and how we want to do it on track and around the footy club in general has been really driven by Mick.
18: Lawson Humphries is back, but no Tom Stewart for the wideout game against the Suns on Friday. Stewart ruled out after entering concussion protocols following a contest late in Thursday night's clash against the Crows. Humphries, however, will be ready to return after missing a week with an ankle injury.
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17: K-Rock weather.
18: Ah, good. We've come down a degree since last time. A shower or two and a top of 18 degrees today. Right now, it's still a ridiculously warm 16 degrees. You're up to date with Tom and Lockie.
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22: I love reality TV.
1: So AJ mentioned some Apple news in the news there, but yeah, they also unveiled their latest software updates at the Worldwide Developers Conference.
0: Worldwide.
1: WWDC last night. The news has left a lot of tech fans disappointed because they quietly dropped support for five popular Apple Watch models. So basically this is rendering these gadgets, essentially, obsolete.
0: Yeah.
1: Because what they're saying is that without the latest software, users will be left without support if something goes wrong. So these expensive Apple Watches, some of them were only released 4 years ago, and they're saying, well, there's this newest Watch OS 27. That's the latest AI-centered operating system for Apple Watches. And this update has this newly improved Siri AI. It's got support for hand gesture tracking and an AI workout buddy and a new app for perimenopause and menopause.
0: Wow.
1: So they're saying, due to the intense demands of these new features, models that feature older chips won't be able to update the new software. So basically, that's made a whole bunch of Apple Watches essentially obsolete. If not now, it's only a matter of when.
0: Do you know what never has a software update go, make it go out of date? My beautiful analog watch here.
1: Yeah, you're a new watch guy.
0: I'm a watch guy.
1: Yeah.
0: I've become a watch guy.
1: Yeah.
0: Shout out to Crawling Death.
1: Yeah. No, you always
0: Torquay.
1: Yeah, you always make sure it's
0: you flex
1: just, and you put your
0: it's
1: watch
0: just on
1: in
0: me.
1: Yeah, I know, but it's just,
0: and you just keep looking at me, so yeah, that's what happens.
1: No, it's there. No, it's good. You're cool. Anyway, in other trending news, footage of Travis Scott has gone viral.
4: Gone on you with the pick and roll, Younger Flame here in sicko mode.
1: Because he forced another performer off stage during a live performance. So he showed up 2 hours late for his own gig.
0: Oh,
1: and by
0: God.
1: This time, John Summit had already begun his performance at his scheduled time.
0: Yeah.
1: John Summit, the DJ, of course, and producer.

0: not arrived 2 hours late, forced himself onto the stage with his entourage. A video shows him climbing over the DJ decks.
1: What? Right?
0: And kind of pushing John off.
2: Oh, my gosh.
0: And John Summit said, "The gig was insane and out of control. My show got shut down due to another artist showing up late and forcing his way onto the stage. Love you all that were there to dance and have a good time." Kind of intense. If you're going to rock up late, wait until John finishes his set,
2: that's
0: obviously.
2: That's wild. That is
0: and
2: wild.
0: And then come on
2: after him. What? Yeah.
0: Anyway, that's what's trending this morning.
2: That is what's trending. Stay up to date with everything trending at krock.com.au. That's the place to go. It's 19 minutes to 7 now. What do you got for us next, buddy?
0: An oh-no situation. We haven't been here for a while.
2: No. Yes. All right, we'll do it after Panic at the Disco. KROQ, good morning.

0: 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You ready?
1: I am.
0: Okay.
2: Oh, no, oh, no, the sea has gotten me. I'm having a walk. I've got on my shoes. It's a lovely spot. Ho, ho. I felt it. It's got me. This coldness, this wetness has struck me down. Oh, no. Oh, no, oh, no, the sea has gotten me.
0: For context.
1: Yeah.
0: We have had things get us recently, but it's been a long time since the sea has gotten me. So
2: yes,
0: we'll do a live remix of it where we drop the word sea, but then we also don't play the whole thing.
1: Yeah.
0: It's been a while since we've heard the whole thing.
1: We have indeed, my friend, and this happened on Monday in Ocean Grove.
0: Mm.
1: You know, a lot of holiday makers around, and the thing is, the sea, if you're not used to seeing it, if you're not used to seeing what it does, oh, it can get you.
0: Oh, no. The sea has gotten me.
1: Right? So I saw this family and it was a mum and a dad. And
0: come down from Melbourne on the long weekend.
1: Probably.
0: That sort of arrangement, yeah.
1: Probably. And they're having a lovely time. There was so much beach there. Like the tide was sort of, you know, out.
0: Mm.
1: And so there was a lot of beach, but the tide was slowly coming back in, right? Mm. And so what happened is that they were there, they had their little backpack and they put it on the sand, and then the mum and dad like, pull up your pants, yeah, pull up your pants and we'll just be here with the kiddies just in the...
0: Oh, so they've rolled up their pants.
1: Yeah, everyone's just got their pants rolled up and they're just like, isn't this a fun time, you know,
0: just in the shallows.
1: We'll just get our feet wet, Oh, no. I was walking Wombi and it was one of those, you know, it wasn't like a wave that crashed and then came in hot. It was just like, here's a lot of water that's coming in hot.
0: Okay, yeah.
1: Right? And all of a sudden I hear a kid just, right?
0: Yeah.
1: I look up, I'm like, oh no. Not only is the kid's gone down, but mum's gone down.
0: Taking the feet out from underneath.
1: And then dad's there too.
0: Yeah.
1: And you can just see everyone's trying. And I started laughing because I thought, oh, isn't this fun?
0: Yeah.
1: Like it's happened to, you know.
0: Yeah.
1: But not laughing at the just. I was just laughing because I was like, oh, no, this poor family. And I realised that I stopped and I was just watching them and just laughing. And then I realised, I was like, this isn't the time, Lauren. This is the time where we just move on and we pretend there's nothing to see here.
0: If you want to laugh about it, do it on the radio.
1: Yeah, right. And then so one kid took it well, was like, oh, great. The other kid did not take it well. Absolutely saturated.
0: Yeah,
1: mum's picked up the kid.
0: Cold.
1: Then she saturated, right? And then dad's like, oh, God, we've definitely misjudged this.
0: Yeah.
1: I go, walk past the bag. The bag has been left wet too. And I'm just like, oh, see the sea. You got to watch out. It just, and, you know, and then I saw them later on by the car trying to dry everything out, sand everywhere. And I didn't mean to laugh and I just wanted to apologise and say it just got me in the moment because I thought, oh, that's a moment the sea's gotten me.
0: It's gotten them, but it's also gotten you because you found it very funny.
1: I found it very funny and so I apologise. But I thought what a great opportunity to once again play this song.
2: Oh no, the sea has gotten me. I'm having a walk, I've got on my shoes, it's a lovely spot, ho ho. I felt it, it's got me, this coldness, this wetness has struck me down, oh no. Oh no, the sea has gotten me.
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9: It's 9 minutes to seven on K-Rock 955. Unseasonably warm, we're finding around town this morning. It's 17 degrees at the village in Highton right now. Shower or two today, wind easing. We'll only get up to 18. That'll be the top for us. Tomorrow, 16 and partly cloudy. Friday, 20 and partly cloudy.
10: Mm-hmm. White out. It's fun.
9: Yeah.
10: We want to send you to the footy. We've got a double pass to give away, and all you have to do is guess the word that has been whited out from a popular song, and you'll win yourself a double pass to go see the Cats take the Suns on this Friday.
9: It's going to be huge. We've got one of the towels here that they're going to be giving out, but they want people to wear white as well. So wear a white T-shirt or something,
10: yeah.
9: But then get your white towel.
10: And then flick it around.
9: Check it out on socials too. Hey, before we get to 7 o'clock, got new music from Sabrina Carpenter. You heard this one yet?
10: Yeah.
9: Oh, yeah.
10: Good. Like, it's been out for a little while.
9: Oh, I haven't heard it.
10: Oh, yeah. No, it's very Sabrina, let's say that.
9: Okay. They tend to be.
10: It's very naughty.
9: It's called House Tour, Sabrina Carpenter at 8 minutes to 7 on K-Rock 955. Good morning.

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1: Oh, Neil Danaher will be farewelled and honoured today in a state funeral. It's going to be fittingly staged at the MCG and it's going to be just packed. Tens of thousands of family and friends and, you know, people who he touched and people who just... He touched from afar. Mm. You know what I mean? He did so much for MND and a lot of people are going there to celebrate the good times and also thank the great man for everything that he did. So what a special service it'll be today.
0: Absolutely. 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
15: Already plenty of traffic around in the CBD. Latrobe Terrace and Ryrie Street are quite busy in both directions. The Princes Highway continues to be a little bit stop-start through Norlane and Corio, particularly at the St. George's Road intersection. The run into Melbourne's getting there an hour and 16 minutes from Ryrie Street to Port Melbourne. If you are getting a V-line this morning, just a reminder, the 720 South Geelong to Southern Cross service will run at a reduced capacity of 3 carriages. 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
4: Hey, it's AJ with your latest K-Rock news. Gary Ablett Jr. has become the 24th Geelong player and first Gold Coast son to be named to the Australian Football Hall of Fame. The Little Master joining his father in the hall in his first year of eligibility. The first Suns captain, Brownlow medalist and hall member, Ablett says the decision to move to the Suns remains one of the hardest of his life.
5: You know, I saw a real opportunity there to be able to set my family up. But the other thing that really appealed to me as well was working with a young group. These guys were moving from all parts of Australia. For me, it wasn't just about going up there and helping develop them as footballers. It was also about helping develop them as people. And
4: we'll have more from the Hall of Fame in sport. Deakin University has confirmed it has accepted Vice-Chancellor Ian Martin's resignation. The university confirming the news yesterday after Martin spent close to 7 years in the role. Deputy Vice-Chancellor Matthew Clark is set to step into the interim role. The Department of Justice is looking into reports of an inappropriate relationship between serial killer Paul Denyer and a female corrections officer. Other inmates claimed he referred to the guard as his girlfriend. Denyer is serving 3 life sentences for the murders of 3 women in Frankston in 1993. Police are investigating the death of a man found with burns in Parkland in Melbourne's east. The discovery was made in Don Vale late yesterday. It's believed the man had been sleeping rough. A crime scene has been established with the arson squad investigating. Emergency crews are being called to an abandoned property in Grovedale after it went up in flames for the second time in a year. Crews called to the Hayes Road property around 5 p.m. with the blaze under control within 10 minutes. 2 searches of the property found no occupants. And the footballing community and fans will come together today to say farewell to footy legend and MND campaigner Neil Danaher. Thousands of people are expected at the MCG for his state funeral this afternoon. The service to be live streamed for those who can't attend. The Danaher family are requesting donations to fight MND in lieu of flowers.
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4: Well, arguably the most important figure in West Coast history, John Worsfold, has been named to the Australian Football Hall of Fame. Worsfold captained the Eagles' first 2 flags, and which were the first VFL, AFL flags won by non-Victorian sides, and coached their 3rd in 2006. He joins the likes of Dustin Fletcher and one-time cap Tim Evans as new members of the Hall last night. Inaugural Cats Nina Morrison and Becky Webster are celebrating each other after being named the side's AFLW co-captains. Morrison says it's special to share it with someone who's been by her side every step of the way.
6: Becky and I have been here from the very beginning and also through under-18s together, so it's just a massive honour to share that with someone that's been here for a long time.
4: Australia's horror run in white ball cricket has hit a historic new low. The Aussie side falling to Bangladesh under the Duckworth-Lewis Stern method by 86 runs. It's just the second time in history that Australia has lost a men's ODI match to Bangladesh.
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7: Good morning, Liam Robertson from Surfing Victoria here with your morning surf report. Well, small waves across the coastline this morning. Still seeing waves in that shoulder and head high range on those more exposed breaks. Northerly winds, though, very strong as well at times, so making it difficult on those reef breaks and the protected corners. Winds should tick around more to the northwest throughout the day. As always, if you are going for a surf, surf with a mate and play it safe by the water.
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3: K-Rock weather.
4: A shower or two and a top of 18 degrees today. Right now, it's a very balmy 16. You're up to date with Tom and Loggie.
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8: 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Tom and Loggie here for your Wednesday. I know it only feels like Tuesday, but it is Wednesday. 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
9: He will indeed. Coming up in half an hour, though, family passes to give away to Winter Glow at Adventure Park. 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It's Thank a Responder Day.
8: First Responder Day, yeah.
9: Yeah, right. And we thought, well, there's been situations where we've had to apologise to a first responder. So yeah, maybe we'll talk about that.
8: Okay. Okay, let's do that. Up next, though, Fashion Police with a twist.
9: Yeah.
8: And you might know about this, actually, because you did have a brief foray into fashion. I mean, not for yourself physically, but you worked in retail.
9: Okay, very good.

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1: Fashion.
2: Stop in the name of the law. 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
1: Stop. It's the Fashion Police.
3: Always ruin the end of it by singing over it.
0: Sorry, I
3: tell you every time. It's all right.
0: All right, I'll do it again.
3: No, I don't want you to do it again.
0: You know I will.
3: I know.
0: Going to the front page of the internet for this one, mate. Reddit. We don't understand it.
3: Nah.
0: We don't really know a lot about it.
3: What's an upvote?
0: Not sure. But we do like to get stories from it because that's what, you know, everyone's talking about. It's very interesting. Retail employees and factory workers have come out on Reddit thread saying that new clothes aren't exactly what you think they are in terms of how clean they are.
3: No, stop.
0: So as someone who worked in retail, famously, you did have quite the colourful stint at Gorman.
3: Yeah, I did.
0: Which,
3: I had a great time.
0: Goes with the brand, doesn't it?
3: But had a great time.
0: Yeah. So what's your take on how clean new clothes are bought from a shop?
3: Well, I thought they were always really clean because they normally come in like, obviously, they come in a box and then that box has, there was a lot of plastic, to be fair.
0: Plastic wrapping.
3: A lot of plastic wrapping and stuff, but it all smelled really clean and everything.
0: Yeah, so they've come out and said you should always wash your newly purchased clothes before wearing them. One employee who'd worked in multiple clothing warehouses sparked the discussion and after revealing just how filthy new garments are, even if they appear clean to the naked eye and they smell nice.
3: Yeah, because I like the smell of new clothes.
0: Yeah. You have no idea how dirty new clothes are. They're often as dirty as public bathrooms and train stations.
3: What?
0: Having worked inside the clothing industry, inside factories, I've seen it all. They explain that fabrics are often stored in poor warehouse conditions, including environments infested with cockroaches, mice and dust, and in some cases contaminated.

0: contaminated with animal feces.
1: Oh, great.
0: People don't realize what goes on before the item reaches them. Once it hits the rack in retail stores, urge customers to be mindful that multiple people may have already tried on the clothes they go on to buy.
1: Yeah, I know. See, I always kind of... But sometimes you can smell that.
0: Oh, yeah. Isn't that weird? Sometimes when it's like a sweat sort of smell on
1: you. Sometimes
0: you
1: can smell that on... Yeah.
0: That's happened to me once or twice. Don't forget, sweaty people have probably tried on that same item of clothing and you have no idea how their day was or what their hygiene level is. So please wash your clothes before wearing them. It's not a strict rule. You have to choose your battles. Obviously, there's some stuff you're not going to take. If it's a dry clean only, you might not take it straight to the dry cleaner.
1: Yeah.
0: One said the worst was a lady who sneezed in her hand.
1: Don't, nah, wiped, I need this today.
0: Wiped it on a sweater on the rack. Disgusting.
1: I don't need it.
0: I'm a retail worker.
1: Oh, my God.
0: And the things that I've seen clothes go through in stores would make most uninitiated people vomit. And we're at the end of the supply chain. I leave the store with filthy hands and clothes from handling these new clothes. I have to shower and change as soon as I get home.
1: Oh, well, yeah, that's just working retail, though.
0: Yeah.
1: Because it's like people are like, oh, retail's so easy. It's not. It's a lot of running around, a lot of stress, a lot of, you know, lifting things and taking things down in the bin and all this type of stuff. A lot of cardboard action. Like,
0: a lot of chemicals to sort of preserve them as well, like to keep pesticides and that sort of thing out. So. I watched a toddler reach out of his stroller.
1: No,
0: grab
1: don't. What?
0: Block your ears. I'll tell everyone.
1: Oh, God. Okay, go.
0: I watched a toddler reach out of his stroller, grab a pair of undies and rub them all over his face, runny nose and open mouth included. His mum then took them from him and dropped them back on the table. Wash everything, someone said.
1: Are you done?
0: Yes. You would have loved that one.
1: No, I'm
0: listen
1: so
0: back
1: glad.
0: To that on the, in the 6 to. P.m. show, in the podcast. Listen, all right.
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6: Breakwater Road is slowing on approach to both Barwon Heads Road and Settlement Road down in Belmont. The Princes Highway continues to be a little bit stop-start in both directions through Corio and Norlane. The run into Melbourne is okay, an hour and 14 minutes from Ryrie Street to Port Melbourne. If you are getting a V-Line this morning, stay up to date by jumping on vline.com.au as there have been some service changes. When a child is in hospital, Ronald McDonald House gives their family a community of support, warm meals and a place to rest. Because when a child is sick or injured, family stays. More traffic all day while you work. Keep it K-Rock.
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20: It's 17 minutes past 7 on K-Rock 955 and 17 degrees in Grovedale at the moment. 18 will be the top for us today with shower or two. It's a bit windy at the moment, but that wind will ease off is what I'm trying to say. Tomorrow, partly cloudy in 16 and then warmer again on Friday, partly cloudy in 20.
1: I tell you what, Track's return has been the best part of my day. 9 times a day, K-Rock, we are playing nostalgic bangers for you to maximise your Track's return this Track season.
20: Yeah. Yeah, all right, let me play this.
21: Harvey Norman, Corio, Juan Ponds in South Geelong. Half yearly clearance on now. K-Rock 955. Let's wind back the clock. It's Track's return.
20: Oh, we are loving those old school bangers. Stuff that you haven't heard for ages. Like, I love this song.
1: It's all thanks to Harvey Norman, Corio, Juan Ponds in South Geelong. Their half yearly clearance is on right now.
20: Okay, this one, we are going to go back. We're going to go back to 2003. Can you believe?
1: Yeah.
20: 23 years ago, Sean Paul dropped this absolute banger.
1: The 18s have just started.
20: Yeah.
1: And this one is on everyone's playlist.
20: All right. Well, let's take you back to that time. With Track's return, Sean Paul, Get Busy, 18 past 7 now on K-Rock.
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0: John Paul, Get Busy from 2003, 7:22 on K-Rock 955. That is our tracks return for this morning. Thanks to Harvey Norman Cario, Warm Pond, South Geelong, half yearly clearance on now.
1: Oh, just shaked that thing. And it hasn't been shook in a while, so that felt really good.
0: Yeah. Weird place to have your braids, though.
2: Tom and Loggy's white out. It'll be all white on the night. Be nice or you'll be left white out. I hope the Sun's team bus can find the place all white. And I'll stop white there. Tom and Loggy's white out. K-Rock 955.
1: Oh, white, oh, white, oh, white.
0: Oh, white, oh, white, oh, as Matthew McConaughey would say.
1: Mm-hmm.
0: We have a double pass for you to go and see the Cats take on the Suns this Friday. It's white out, so you need to wear white. Well, you don't have to, but it'd be good if you did. And they'll give you a towel when you get there, and then you swing it around. If you want to know the perfect technique, you can have a look at it. K-Rock Geelong on Instagram. We did a video with Max Holmes yesterday.
1: We did. Bless his heart. All you have to do is tell us the word that is whited out in this song.
0: All right, have a listen here.

What word are we missing there? If you know it, 52232955. First caller through to get it correctly gets to go along to Whiteout Round this week, Friday night at GMHBA Stadium. Two tickets to see the Cats hopefully beat the Gold Coast Suns. We'll play after G Flip. Bet on fire.

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1: Tom and Loggie's white out. It'll be all white on the night. Be nice or you'll be left white out. I hope the Sun's team bus can find the place all white. And I'll stop white there. Tom and Loggie's white out. K-Rock 955.
2: Oh, we love doing this. Whiting out a part of a popular song. All you have to do is correctly guess the word to get the double pass.
0: Yeah, we're very excited. This was amazing last year, and they're bringing it back for 2026 Whiteout at GMHBA Stadium. You just need, if you want to be there, to tell us what word are we missing here.

0: going to be?
1: Sandy from Ocean Grove, are you feeling all white?
2: I am.
1: Good. What is the word that is missing this morning?
2: I think the word is sweet.
3: No, no, it's not, Sandy. I'm so sorry. You did not get that white.
1: Oh, God. Hold there, Sandy. We'll see how you go. Let's go to Sanders from Lonnie. Sanders, good morning. Are you feeling all white this morning?
4: Yeah, I'm all white.
1: Good, good. What do you think the missing word is?
4: I think that's espresso. You can see the
1: Mate, you've won yourself a double pass.
4: Awesome. I'm so excited.
0: You feeling all white about that?
4: No, I'm definitely feeling all white.
0: Yeah, nice.
1: Just had to go back for the second.
0: That's all I had. I was just like trying to think of something better, but no. you know they can't all be winners, mate. Didn't you hear all my barbecues galore puns at the start of the show?
1: Yes.
0: Literally burnt through all of them.
1: No, you're good.
0: Yeah,
1: it's good.
0: Cool. All right, white out.
1: It's
0: is this
1: all
0: Friday?
1: White.
0: I wish I'd had something else. But anyway, we'll do it again and I'll come up with better puns tomorrow morning. Another opportunity for you to head to Whiteout this Friday night at Jim HBA Stadium when the Cats take on the Gold Coast Suns.
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13: Over in Newcomport, Arlington Road is starting to slow approaching Wilson's Road inbound. You can jump on the Bellarine Highway instead. In the CBD, La Trobe Terrace and Ryrie Street seeing plenty of traffic in both directions. Breakwater Road continues to slow on approach to Barwon Heads Road and Sediment Road down in Belmont. The run into Melbourne, an hour and 12 minutes from Ryrie Street to Port Melbourne. 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More traffic all day while you work. 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
15: Hey, it's AJ with your latest K-Rock News. Gary Ablett Jr. says joining the Australian Football Hall of Fame alongside his father is one of his greatest honours. Gaz inducted last night in his first year of eligibility, becoming the 24th Cats player to join the hall. Ablett says while in his early years he tried to establish his own name, it's an honour to be held in the same regard as his father.
16: I know, you know, we get compared a lot. I think we're very different players, and I don't like to compare players. I think, you know, each player brings something to the game that maybe another player doesn't, and Dad could do things that I couldn't, and I got to win a Brownlow, which he didn't.
15: We'll have more from the Hall of Fame in sport. A student and parents at a Bellarine school have been warned after two students were approached by a person in a van on Monday. The duo, both students at Our Lady Star of the Sea, approached by a van at Kingston Village around 10:30 on Monday. The school sending a message to parents to speak to their kids about stranger danger following the incident. The pressure continues on Jacinda Allen, with a poll showing more than 60% of voters believe Labor is doing a bad job of running the state. The Freshwater survey shows cost of living remains a top concern for voters, followed by crime, housing and the economy. Donald Trump has warned Iran the US will respond to the downing of an American helicopter near the Strait of Hormuz. The US president says no one on board was injured and the crewmen have been rescued.
17: The pilots are fine, yeah.
18: And what,
17: nobody
18: that,
17: injured.
18: What brought it down?
17: We are going to issue a report tomorrow, but the pilots are fine.
15: But the US president has again claimed a peace deal with Iran is close, saying it could be coming in 2 or 3 days. 10 drink drivers and 4 drug drivers have been caught on local roads across the long weekend. Geelong and the Surf Coast's officers took part in Operation Regal, which wrapped up on Monday night. More than 140 people were caught speeding, while other offences, including unlicensed drivers and unregistered vehicles, were also caught.
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15: One-time cat Tim Evans has been inducted into the Australian Football Hall of Fame, the 25th cat to do so. Evans, best known for his 993 goals in the prison bars of Port Adelaide in the SANFL, played 59 games with the Cats in the early 1970s after being recruited from Tasmania. He joins the likes of Dustin Fletcher and Jordan Worsfold in being inducted last night. The Cats' new AFLW co-captains are confident they'll complement each other well. Inaugural Cats Becky Webster and Nina Morrison stepping into the roles ahead of the 2026 season.
19: I think Nina really brings that standard of physicality on the track, but wisdom around what the game is going to bring and etc. has been great for the group, especially this young group.
20: You're probably a bit louder than I am as well, a bit more energy. I feel like I can be sort of head down by multiple times, and then Becky's a bit more getting the vibes going.
15: The Cats will have to take on Gold Coast forward line without their backline leader, Tom Stewart. He'll miss Friday's wideout game again after suffering a concussion against the Crows on Thursday. Better news for Lawson Humphries, though. He's back after missing a week with an ankle.
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12: K-Rock weather.
15: Cheryl 2 on the top of 18 degrees today. Right now we are sitting at 16. Here up to date with Tom and Loggy.
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18: I love reality TV.
1: So Brad Pitt and Angelina Jolie's daughter, Zahara, is making moves in court to officially drop her famous dad's last name amid their estrangement, TMZ reporting.
0: Yeah.
1: So apparently TMZ obtained a petition that Zahara filed in the LA Superior Court where she asked for her new legal name to be Zahara Marley Jolie. And the 18-year-old did not provide any reasoning in her paperwork, but she hasn't been close to her dad in years, and she hasn't been using her dad Brad's name for quite a while. Mm. So, yeah, it just seems like all the kids are really following suit there, aren't they?
0: Yeah, something's going on there.
1: In other trending news, you will love this because it involves the NBA Finals and also Cardi B.
21: If it's up, then it's up, then it's up, then it's up. If it's up, then it's up.
1: So she is slated to play the halftime show at Monday's NBA Finals game at New York City's Madison Square Garden. So is that Monday our time or Monday?
0: Well, it'd have to be Monday. That depends
1: New
0: where you're
1: York
0: reading
1: time.
0: It from. Yeah.
1: Yeah. I'm just like, because I know it's game 3, isn't it? So between the New York Knicks, they're taking
0: that
1: on the San Antonio Spurs. That's already been?
0: Yeah. Game 3.
1: Play?
0: I don't know. Oh. I know the Knicks.
1: Well, the Daily Mail are just reporting this today. Yeah. So it seems that, I'm not sure whether she will be back, but the NBA's halftime show at the NBA Finals, she's slated to perform. So
0: Daily Mail just nailing it.
1: Yes. And I'm sorry if I've come to you with the Sandra Sully late news.
0: Yeah, game four is tomorrow.
1: Oh, okay.
0: So it's already been. So the Knicks won, but I don't know whether Cardi B
1: won
0: as well.
1: Oh, okay. So what they're saying, this isn't the Daily Mail. Other people are saying that she is, already performed that at Madison Square Garden, and she kicked off with dancers in orange Knicks jerseys.
0: Ooh.
1: And she took the mic to entertain the packed arena. So obviously it looked like the dancers came out, and they were just dancing to a Cardi B song, and then Cardi B jumped
0: surprise.
1: Up and was like, "Hey, surprise!
0: Check me
1: I'm
0: out!"
1: Here. From the top, make it drop. That's some wet.
0: That's some wet. Woo! Get a bucket and a mop. That's some wet. They buckets. And also up works as well, because basketball, you've got to be tall, don't you?
1: I'm so sorry about that.
0: No, that's fine, mate. Daily Mail. They can take that one. That's what's trending. Stay up to date with everything trending. krock.com.au. Today is Thank Your First Responder Day.
1: Mm-hmm.
0: That's not all you can say to a first responder. Sometimes you can just say sorry as well. And, and you probably need to. So we'll talk more about that after Shaboozy. Miles Smith, Blink Twice, KROQ 955. Good morning.

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1: Yeah.
0: Do you know what I like to do when I go there?
1: Mm.
0: Is get right down and just have a look at it and just have a feel, because I'm a textural guy and I use my cheeks.
1: Which ones?
0: Depends on the day.
1: Oh, nice. That's good. Make sure that you not only wash all new clothes, but all new carpet as well.
0: Houses.
1: Because you never know who has been there. hey, today is Thank a First Responder Day.
0: Mm.
1: And just...
0: Thanks,
1: on you, like, honestly.
0: Yeah.
1: Honestly, thank you.
0: We would be dead without you.
1: Seriously.
0: Is pretty much the headline.
1: And you have to deal with so much. Like... It's just us in here. We might think sometimes, oh, God, we're having a hard day, or there's a lot. No, we don't know a hard day.
0: We've got no idea about
1: a hard day.
0: Mm.
1: Like, not they're putting themselves on the line, their mental health, their physicality, everything is on the line every single day. And first responders, you are just the goats, right? And today is a day to recognise that. So that's police, fire, ambulance, SES, marine rescue, other emergency personnel. I Googled it because I was like, what is first responder?
0: Define first responder, ChatGPT.
1: So there's a whole bunch. Mm. Basically, if you're there first and you're a good, you know, you're good at
0: it's
1: it.
0: It's your job to be there first, then that's you're a first responder.
1: And there's a lot of ways that you can thank a first responder today. Mm. Maybe chuck some money at a local coffee place and be like, hey, anyone that any ambos, police, fireys that come in today.
0: Love that.
1: You know?
0: Love that.
1: You know?
0: How about just don't be a turd to them? Not today, but just ever.
1: Ever.
0: They're just trying to help.
1: But we thought, you know, there are, you know, you can thank a responder, but what about apologising to a first responder? I would like to do that today.
0: Okay, well, I'm going to give you the floor.
1: Thank you. Because I think, you know, sometimes a first responder, you meet them in, you know, a crisis point, but then sometimes you're also heavily affected by the green whistle and then the chat starts.
0: Mm.
1: And so that's what happened to me when my arm famously yeeted from my torso.
0: Oh, that's right.
1: And
0: brief context, what happened?
1: I washed
0: the underside of your feet with soap and then leant over in the shower.
1: Yeah, basically.
0: Put your arm out to brace yourself.
1: Yeah.
0: And it went straight up.
1: Straight down. I went straight down, went in the bath that is a spa bath at our house. And then it popped out, popped back in. But then a couple of days later I was getting ready for work and I put my arm up to put it into a shirt and it popped out on its own.
0: And the voicemail that I think I've still got in my phone, it is one of the most traumatic, probably the most traumatic voicemail I've ever received because it was Jimmy going, hey, mate, Log's dislocated her shoulder.
1: Yeah.
0: I've got to take her to hospital. She's not going to be in this morning.
1: Yeah.
0: And I can hear you. And this makes me sad to even say, but I could hear you in the background and you're in so much pain.
1: I know, because I was like, I've never been in that much pain before.
0: Yeah.
1: It was scary, but also it was making me want to be sick. I almost passed out from the pain. Like, I know I'm dramatic, but I can deal with a bit of pain. This was intense. And the only thing I was thinking of, it's my second day back away from holidays. Tom's going to kill me. Oh, my God, he's not there. And then that's why I said, Jimmy, before you call the ambulance, call Tom.
0: Yeah.
1: Seriously, babe. Right?
0: Sad.
1: But then the ambulance was called, and then, bless them, when they came, I was on the ground in a bra only, and and I couldn't look up I couldn't see their faces for like the first 20 minutes, and they gave me the green whistle and whatever, and then I was like, okay. And then they took me out and I was like, once the green whistle started and I could get up, I was like, how's this? I'm like, and then the chat started.
0: Yeah.
1: Right? And I was like, how's your morning been? What's going on? And they're like, we haven't had a coffee yet. We just started your first one for the day. And I was like, Jimmy makes an amazing Jimmy, put the kettle on. And, you know, Jimmy makes an amazing coffee. They're like, nah, don't. It was two gals. They were epic.
0: Yeah.
1: And I was like, I actually wrote a letter of thanks to them because they were so beautiful to me. But then I was like, Jimmy will make you a coffee. And they're like, how about we just get you the hospital first?
0: Did you actually write the letter, or Did you imagine that you did it when you're on the green whistle?
1: After I got off the heavy medication, I wrote the letter. But I talked to them nonstop. Yeah. I remember it well. I was like, I am feeling so good, guys. Guys, oh, my God, did you always want to be a paramedic? Yeah. Like, what's it like? Them? I was interviewing them in the car the whole way from Ocean Grove to Geelong Uni Hospital.
0: Oh, and that's not a cheap Uber either.
1: It's not. And then they were in. I was in the waiting bay still chatting around. I was like, oh, so what? And then I saw the poor hospital emergency department staff and I was like, how's it going, guys? What's the morning been like? So I just want to apologise to first responders today for my chat.
0: Everybody involved. And also maybe the bra gear. You could if you could have put a top on that.
1: Well, and my bra was my under. It was just. It was the ugliest bra. And Jimmy did brought me. They said you better bring something for her to wear. He brought me a flannelette shirt.
0: Good on him. Oh, he was thinking about button up, easy to put on.
1: Yeah, he. Well, bless him. Bless him. But I just want to apologize to those first responder paramedics today. Bless. And if anyone else wants to share maybe an apology of their own, feel free to call up because it's a day to thank them but also apologise to them in your worst moment.
0: Absolutely. And we will send you to Adventure Park's Winter Glow, which returns the 20th of June, so 10 days' time. A family pass to Winter Glow at Adventure Park, 52232955. We will take thank yous for first responders, but we'd love an apology for a first responder.
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3: Plenty of traffic in the CBD on Ryrie Street, particularly past the hospital in both directions. MacKillop Street is a tad busy as well. Latrobe Terrace is looking okay. It is slowing southbound past Geelong train station. Port Arlington Road continues to ST Ruggle due to roadworks before Wilson's Road. And Settlement Road is building inbound over the mighty Barwon River. 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
0: 7 minutes to 8 on K-Rock 955. Sitting on 16 degrees right now in Lara. 18 will be the top for us today. Shower or two, that wind will ease off a little bit. Cooler tomorrow, partly cloudy in 16, but then warmer on Friday, partly cloudy and 20 degrees.
1: It is Thank First Responder Day today. Think about that as you maybe, you know, go to your local cafe and think, oh, there's an Ambo worker here. I want to pay for their coffee, nice. Whatever it might be, or just, you know, if you've had a great experience with them, write to their superiors, their managers, write to, that's what I did when I had two ambulance workers come and literally save me.
0: Did you put it in the Santa letterbox at the post office?
1: I did not.
0: Thank you for rescuing me. That green whistle really flew me via sled to Geelong University.
1: Yeah, I tell you what, just the amount of pain you can be in as a human and having first responders there who are not only have the remedy to your pain but are calm and basically hold your hand and tell you everything's going to be all right. You feel like a child again and they're just there to protect. There's no one else like you guys, honestly. There's not. So we want to thank a first responder today but also apologise to them. Because if you got an apology to a first responder, give us a call, 52232955. We do have a family pass to the Winter Glow at Adventure Park. Yeah. I apologise for talking their ear off the whole way in the ambulance, interviewing them about how they got into ambulance work and, you know, their thoughts on the radio, all the way from Ocean Grove to Geelong Hospital.
0: Also, you were when they got there, you were lying on the floor in your bra and it wasn't even one of your good bras, I believe. Any truth to the rumour that when they rolled you over, a moth flew out? That...
1: No, but I remember apologising for the state of my house. I was like, because I was looking down the ground, I'm like, oh, there's dog hair here. And I'm like, I'm so sorry.
0: They go through enough. They don't need more of that gear.
1: Yeah.
0: I do have to apologise to a first responder. This goes back, speaking of childhood, when I was a child, we lived in Glenelg in Adelaide.
1: Oh, yeah.
0: And our place, so I reckon I might have been five. And Emmy, my sister, would have been three. And she's mum and dad was in the backyard. I don't know where mum was, but I think she managed to turn on the hot plates on the stove. But it was a gas one.
1: Yeah.
0: So somehow she's like pushed it in enough to click turn it on.
1: Man.
0: And I've walked into the kitchen and gone, fire. Oh, my God. Called 000 straight away.
1: Did you? Yeah. Oh, bless your heart, though. That's the right thing to do.
0: But nothing was on fire. It was just the hot plate. And so the fire engine came and all the fireys ran in with their hose ready to go to put out a fire and all they had to do was turn the knob off. So sorry, guys. Wasted your time. Sorry about that.
1: Apologising to a first responder there.
0: Michelle's called through from Grovedale. Morning, Michelle, you're live on the air. Do you want to apologise to a first responder this morning with us?
7: Yeah, very much so. I mean, this was a while ago, about 20 years ago. I was involved in a car accident and they couldn't tell what was wrong except that my back was absolutely killing me. And they're trying to get me out the car and every time they moved me, I was literally screaming in pain, apologising left, right and centre at the time. So they gave me the green whistle pen, the Penthrox pen.
1: Yeah.
7: And he said to me, have you used these before? And I just kind of glanced at him and shook my head. And he said, okay, you just suck on it. And I just gave him a weird look. He said, like a cigarette.
1: Yeah.
7: I looked at him and said, I don't smoke. I think he gave up at that stage.
0: Yeah.
7: Last night, they were absolutely marvellous the whole time.
1: Better than me, Michelle. I smoked it like a vape. Yeah. I was going, breathing in, then going, blowing out non-existent smoke. And they're like, oh, that's not what you do.
7: Yeah. I can imagine the look on his face. I can't remember it, but when I took it
0: in. Obviously it was working then. Yeah. You nailed it in the end.
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3: Sediment Road is heavy inbound over the James Harrison Bridge. Those delays are back over High Street. Port Arlington Road continues to have an absolute shocker inbound before Wilson's Road due to roadworks. You can try the Bellarine Highway instead. In the CBD, Latrobe Terrace and Ryrie Street are quite busy in both directions. The run into Melbourne is okay. It's an hour and 12 minutes from Ryrie Street to Port Melbourne. Bowel cancer is Australia's deadliest cancer for people aged 25 to 54. It's important you know the red flag signs and symptoms. Visit bowelcanceraustralia.com. Org. More traffic all day while you work. 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
4: 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The Little Master is a Hall of Famer. Gary Ablett Jr. has become the 24th Geelong player to be inducted into the Australian Football Hall of Fame, joining Father Gary Sr. with the honour. Ablett says he still thinks about the shadow of his father's legacy upon his arrival to the club in 2001.
5: There was a lot of talk at that time on whether I'd been drafted because of my name, you know, whether I actually deserved that chance. And I think at that time I found that hard as a young man, but at the same time, I really wanted to prove people wrong and make my own name in football.
4: We'll have more from the Hall of Fame in sport. Deakin University says they have accepted the resignation of Vice Chancellor Ian Martin. Martin leaving the role yesterday after close to 7 years. It's more big news for the university following last week's announcement of a restructuring of staff roles, with close to 150 people expected to be out of the job. Police are investigating the death of a man found with suspected burns in a parkland in Melbourne's east. The grim discovery was made in Donvale yesterday afternoon. Police believe the man may have been sleeping rough. One Nation's joined the major parties in asking its supporters to dig deep. Pauline Hanson asking for $29 to fire the liar. It'll use the money to fund a major advertising blitz targeting Labor-held seats, including the Prime Minister's in Sydney's inner west. More than 140 drivers have been caught speeding around Geelong and the Surf Coast over the long weekend. Local police have also picked up 10 drink drivers and 4 drug drivers as part of Operation Regal. Other offences included unlicensed drivers and unregistered vehicles. And an emotional send-off today for Neil Danaher with a state funeral at the MCG. Thousands are expected to fill the G, with the service to be live-streamed for those who can't attend. The Danaher family has asked those attending to not bring flowers, but instead to donate to Fight MND.
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4: Western Australian football great Bill Walker has been named the 34th legend of the Australian Football Hall of Fame. Walker, who was in the Hall's inaugural class back in 1996, remains the only player ever to win 4 Sandover medals as the best player in WA. He'll join new inductees in Dustin Fletcher and one-time Cat-turned-South Australian legend Tim Evans in the Hall. The Cats AFLW side is a couple of months out from their first match of the season, training under new coach Mick Stinnier. Announced as co-captains alongside Becky Webster, Nina Morrison says there's a new energy around the club.
6: I think it's been nice to have like a freshness amongst the program, and obviously he's got so much expertise from his time in footy. I think that he's come in and sort of set the expectations pretty clearly from the start, and everyone's sort of in a position where we just want to learn.
4: Australia has been comprehensively beaten by Bangladesh by 86 runs under the Duckworth-Lewis

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2: Shower 2 and a top of 18 degrees today. 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
4: Good morning, 7 minutes past 8. Hope you're having a great Wednesday so far. Let's not muck about. Let's welcome this man.
5: Yeah.

0: Hey, Log. Hey, Tommy.
1: Mate.
0: Great to see you both.
2: Good to see you also. Yeah.
0: Bit happening?
2: There is a bit happening. How are you feeling this morning? Waking up feeling a little bit overlooked, maybe a little bit unloved, maybe a bit of...
0: Stop it. A bit of
2: sour grapes, that sort of arrangement. Because I am, on your behalf.
0: Oh, thank you, Tommy.
2: I am wild. Again.
0: I am in here to talk football thanks to GMHBA. There was the Australian Football Hall of Fame last night.
3: Yes.
0: And no, there is absolutely none of that feeling from me. There is nothing but joy and happiness because one particular person got into the Australian Football Hall of Fame who, hint, hint, is also going to be elevated to legend status at the Cats in a few weeks' time.
3: Oh, nice. Is that an exclusive or have you told your other podcast that first?
0: What? No, yeah. It's been out there for a little bit. we will talk about that soon, but it is a person very, very near and dear to my heart.
2: Okay.
3: Who could it be?
0: Dustin Fletcher.
3: Yes!
0: He was one of them. Well done, Fletcher.
2: Hayden Kennedy.
0: Oh, umpires, yeah. The game doesn't run without them, I suppose.
3: Oh, look, we're going to get into footy chat next.
0: Yes.
3: Yeah. So settle in, mate, because there's a whole hour and I'm sure you've brought a lot of stuff.
0: I've got a grand total of zero content, but we will figure
2: Don't
0: something
2: say
0: out.
2: Say that, mate. She will stab you.
3: We need a meeting after the show and I ain't lying.
2: All right. That is what is happening. 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This is the new one from Gracie Abrams. It's Hit the Wall. K-Rock, good morning.

0: Gracie Abrams, 12 past 8 on KROQ 955. 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
1: Oh, on the TV.
2: Gazza.
3: Gazza, congratulations, Gary. We absolutely love you. It must have been pretty emotional for you to see your best mate, one of your best mates, inducted into the Hall of Fame last night. And were you there?
1: No, I wasn't there, no.
3: Did you get invited?
1: No,
3: or is it a is it a ticketed kind of thing?
1: It is quite a close-knit event. Obviously, the AFL hierarchy will be there. Club officials will be there. But I've spoken to Brad Johnson, our great mate Brad Johnson, is an AFL Hall of Fame member. They talk about the fact that night is just all the other Hall of Fame people, and it's really just an opportunity for them to celebrate the new inductees, but also just spend time together with the absolute best of the best to have ever played the game, and it's pretty special.
0: Any truth to the rumour that they all enter the room in, you know, robes and hoods with carrying candles and paddle bats?
3: Yeah. Is it a mask situation?
1: Straight out of Eyes Wide Shut.
0: Lingy wouldn't know.
1: No, I don't have the password. I wish I did. No, it was brilliant. It's a great recognition of some wonderful careers. Gary Ablett Jr. is the one we're particularly going to focus in on. But Dustin Fletcher, one of your boys.
0: Do you know off the top of your head if he's the Essendon Games record holder? He played for a long time.
1: He was 400 games.
0: 400, yeah.
1: Yep, he got to 400, so definitely. SANFL star David Cantilla, Port Adelaide, but the former Port Adelaide, the sample Magpies, Port Adelaide, yep. Tim Evans, five-time grand final umpire Hayden Kennedy.
3: Big names.
1: John Worsfold as well. And then they also elevated Bill Walker to legend status, who's a Western Australian football great. But the one that we're most excited about, of course, is Gary Ablett Jr., who joins his father in the Hall of Fame. It's not a surprise, of course, that he's there because he is just one of the greatest players to ever play the game. He's also one of the most beautiful people to ever play the game. And his speech last night was so lovely, talking about his dad and talking about the fact that he just was so appreciative of everything. Love him. Absolutely love him. And it's sensational that he's getting that incredible recognition now after his retirement to say, hey, we just cherished you as a player. What a footballer he was.
3: And it wouldn't have been easy for him having his dad be such a magic man with the footy. It would have been so hard because there would have been so many. Well, there were expectations on him, and he basically had to prove his place there.
1: Well, think about the time he came in too, Log. So it was not long after Mark Thompson's taken over as coach. So we're at a pretty, at that point, so Gary Ayres had finished, Lee Colbert was the captain, had left a couple of years into Bomber Thompson's career, and we weren't great. We weren't making finals. He was going on this young group of players and building them up. But then all the Cats supporters were success starved. They hadn't won that premiership for so many years. And then finally walking in the door was this surname of Ablett. It was going to be, oh, Gary Ablett's back. Gaz Senior's back. Will he wear number 5? I remember all that. I was in my, I think, second or third year when he came. There was so much anticipation, so much pressure. And he was remarkable the way he handled it. Just to stay so level-headed and humble and took, you know, a few years to really get rolling, but he put the work in. And I think it is definitely fair to say he, after probably year number 5 onwards, 6 onwards, stood on his own 2 feet, and all of that chatter about could he be as good as his dad? What about his dad? All that sort of stuff just disappeared through the football that he played.
0: His own man, yeah. The less hair, the better the player, I think, is the answer. The less hair he had, the better he got. Look, I hate to keep going back to it, but have you slighted someone? Have you insulted someone to not get in there? Because, I mean, as far as I can tell, David Spriggs is going to get in there before you do. That's where it lands.
1: No. I'm honestly not expecting to be in there at any stage. I cherish the recognition I received from the club, being their Hall of Fame and the legend stuff. The names, Tommy, who are eligible now to be elevated to the Hall of Fame, the Australian football one, are incredible. So, no, I think there's definitely a pecking order. I think our next one, I'm trying to calculate who retired when, because it's a certain number of years you've got to be out of the game. I think our next one will probably be the great Joel Selwood.
0: Yeah,
1: I would imagine.
0: But in between,
1: as soon as he's eligible.
0: In between, maybe we can.
1: In between, other clubs might want to go at it as well.
0: We can sneak you in.
3: It's not like in every club gets. Because it's not like one person from each club every year gets in the Hall of Fame. That's not how it works.
1: So clubs will nominate, they'll push, they'll do anything they can to get their person in, or the umpiring department clearly pushes pretty hard too to get an umpire in.
0: Yeah.
1: And they will only select, I think it's five or six each year. Excuse me. And then there needs to be a ratio of number of people in the Hall of Fame before they can elevate an already existing member of the Hall of Fame up to legend status. Yeah, yeah. So it's not even a legend every year gets elevated.
3: Right.
1: So it is a very select group. So Essendon got one, West Coast got one with John Worsfold, the Cats clearly got one. Oh, there'll be other clubs saying, hey, hang on, our turn next year, our turn the year after.
0: Yeah.
1: And so very difficult.
0: I just think three-time premiership player, how many times were All-Australian? I mean, international rules, one-time All-Australian. Yeah, but how many did you choose? You're on the board for the All-Australian Board of Selectors. How many times AFL sexiest player? Twice?
3: Yeah.
1: You know, that's the big one, Tommy.
3: A new idea spread.
0: What's a bloke got to do?
1: That is a huge one, yeah. No, not going to happen. Can we somehow move this on to the whiteout game on Friday night? We are out of time,
3: but just quickly, it's an amazing game this Friday.
1: Yeah, well, it's a fun thing for the fans more than anything. The players will be playing, but they want to white out the whole of GMHBA Stadium Friday night against the Gold Coast Suns. There'll be the terrible towels, they're called over in America, but the towels on every seat, which are predominantly white, they want them waving them like crazy. They're selling these white T-shirts. They want it fully decked out. The players are wearing the predominantly white strip, jumper and
0: looks
1: shorts.
0: Good. I like it.
1: Yeah, it looks good. I think it's just a fun activation for the fans to have something different at the ground. Mm. Hopefully it also leads to the Cats winning because we need one.
0: Fingers crossed. 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
2: Harvey Norman, Corio, Warren Ponds and South Geelong, half-yearly clearance on now. K-Rock Traffic.
4: Roadworks on Bowen Heads Road in Armstrong Creek and Charlemont are causing a little bit of a stop-start journey in both directions. Torquay Road is also a touch stop-start through Grovedale, both Torquay and Geelong bound. Settlement Road is bumper-to-bumper inbound over the James Harrison Bridge, and Port Arlington Road and the Bellarine Highway are really struggling inbound before Wilson's Road. 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
18: 23 past 8, Wednesday morning. What's it like outside, Lingy?
1: Kind of warm. Strangely warm.
0: Weird, isn't it?
1: Yeah. Is it like 14 warm? Or?
0: Nah, it's like 17 warm.
1: Oh, wow.
0: Yeah.
1: Okay. Feels like, does that mean there's rain on the way?
0: Not till, oh, look, there's a 50% chance of zero rain.
1: Oh, 50% chance of zero. Okay.
3: 60% of the time it works every time.
0: Yeah, now top of 18 today. Oh, look, shower or two. There we go. Wind easing. Then tomorrow, partly cloudy, 16, and then partly cloudy and 20 on Friday.
3: Today is Thank First Responder Day. And Lingy, just before you came in, we were apologising to first responders because when I had the green whistle at my house when my shoulder yeeted away from my torso,
1: yes.
3: I was just there in a bra. And then once I had the green whistle and felt better, I'm
1: don't
3: like,
1: need to
3: who
1: apologize
3: wants a coffee?
1: For that?
0: You should apologise for that. Disgusting, Cameron.
3: Yeah, come on, Cameron. It is my best quadrant.
1: It's important to thank our first responders. Very good. Does that mean we're supposed to apologise to
3: No, because
1: responders?
3: I was just apologising to them because I spoke to them so much. I interviewed them the whole way from my house to the hospital and then didn't stop even when I got in the hospital.
1: Should I apologise to the first responders who came to my house on Christmas Day when I had that anaphylactic reaction and I didn't offer them Christmas pudding and custard or something like that?
3: There you go.
1: I'm sorry, guys.
0: Good apology. So you should be. They're there to help you. Christmas Day, they're giving up their time.
3: Oh, how could you, Cameron?
1: Turkey and
0: you're
1: prawns.
3: Yeah.
1: Might have been the prawns that caused it, though.
3: Yeah, so you kind of offer them up, you don't offer them up.
1: Yeah, who's to know? I'm sorry, guys. I should have. Rude of me.
19: Let's get the party started. See you at the bar, you was hardly talking. That's when I knew that your heart was scarring. Friends to lovers need a part to star in. Like, wait, babe, let me.

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1: Someone's newly single, I'll let you know who in trending in the next 10.
0: It's Cameron Ling's in the studio with us, not him though.
2: No.
1: No?
0: No.
2: Well, not that I know of.
1: I said someone.
2: You talk to Dodzy more than I do, so she's giving you the heads up.
1: Yeah.
0: It's not a good sign, Cameron, if I know anything.
3: It's that time of year. It's getting colder, the sun's setting a little earlier, and you're digging through shoeboxes looking for random receipts.

0: Harvey Norman. We're bringing back all the hits you've been missing with K-Rock's Tracks Return. 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
8: Plenty of traffic inbound on the James Harrison Bridge. Plenty of traffic in the CBD in general. Ryrie Street is very busy in both directions, as is Latrobe Terrace. In Newtown, the intersection of Shannon Avenue and Aberdeen Street is heavily congested in all directions. The run into Melbourne's looking pretty good. Just 1 hour and 9 minutes from Ryrie Street to Port Melbourne. 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More traffic all day while you work. 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
4: Hey, it's AJ with your latest K-Rock news. A moment 5 years in the making, Gary Ablett Jr. is an Australian Football Hall of Famer. In his first year of eligibility, the Little Master became the 24th Geelong player inducted into the Hall. While he is now known as one of the greatest ever, he says much of his early career was about establishing himself as his own man.
12: I was offered the number five and I told Dad that, you know, obviously I loved growing up watching him play and, you know, be honoured to take the number five. But, you know, this is important to me for the reason that I want to make my own name in football.
4: We'll have more from the Hall of Fame in sport. A primary school on the Bellarine has issued a message to parents and students after two students were targeted by a person in a white van at the long weekend. The Our Lady Star of the Sea students were approached at a shopping centre in Ocean Grove on Monday morning. Police have been notified. Fire crews have been battling a large factory blaze in Melbourne's North Campbellfield. The first calls to 000 came in just before 11:30. Police say it's still too early to determine whether it's suspicious, but it's believed no one was inside the building at the time. Apple has announced operating changes to give parents greater control over their kids' devices. Those changes in response to Australia's underage social media ban, Apple CEO Tim Cook personally calling Anthony Albanese to tell him of the sweeping tech reforms. Iran has downed a US helicopter near the Strait of Hormuz. Two crew members have been rescued with no injuries reported. Despite the incident, Donald Trump is confident a peace deal could be just days away.
13: We're in the final throes of what will be a very, very good deal that will not allow in any way, shape or form nuclear weapons, etc. And the strait will open up right away.
4: The city of Wyndham is pushing the state government to fast-track major projects amid a population boom in the region. It already has a population of 340,000 and says it needs three new railway stations and a 100-kilometre freeway link to cater for growth. It also wants a $30 million indoor sports centre built in Tarneit.
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4: Dustin Fletcher has been named to his spot in the Australian Football Hall of Fame. The 400-game bomber won a flag in his first season in 1993 and played 22 more years to join the 400 club. He joins the likes of West Coast great John Worsfold and one-time cat Tim Evans in the hall. Becky Webster and Nina Morrison are settling into their new roles as Geelong's AFLW co-captains. There's fresh leadership all around the club, with Webster saying their renewed energy under new coach Mick Stinnia.
14: Everyone kind of, this time of year anyways, wants to sort of impress and train really hard and well, but I think like the expectation around what we want to achieve together as a group and how we want to do it on track and around the footy club in general has been really driven by Mick.
4: Lawson Humphries is back, but no Tom Stewart for the wideout game against the Suns on Friday. Stewart ruled out after entering concussion protocols following a contest late on Thursday night against the Crows. Humphries, however, will be ready to return after missing a week with an ankle.
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4: Cheryl 2 on a top of 18 degrees today. Right now we're sitting at 16. 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
0: 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The latest news. The latest fashion. This is what's trending.
15: I love reality TV.
16: Oh, did you hear who's newly single?
17: This one?
16: Yeah.
17: For real?
16: Yeah. Got me walking side to side. So you're saying there's a chance. Grande and Ethan Slater secretly broke up several months ago.
17: Oh, no.
16: And have ended their controversial romance after almost 3 years, according to sources.
17: Wow, they torched everything for
16: everything
17: that, and it
16: that
17: all went to
16: You just know if you're Ethan's ex-wife, you're just like how sad.
17: Delicious.
16: Apparently, they called it quits on friendly terms. It's amicable. They gave lots of time and careful consideration, says this source, and decided to go their separate ways. They are still friends and very supportive of one another. They have been quietly broken up for several months.
17: Wow.
16: So there you go. In other trending news, this gal just announced an Aussie tour.
18: And all that I look, stubborn and patient.
16: Sienna Spiro.
17: Spiro.
16: Yeah, it is. I always go to say Spiro.
17: Because you think it's short for like Spiroopoulos or something like that.
19: Is it?
16: It might be. But it's the My House Australian and New Zealand Tour presented by Frontier Touring. Now, you know that there's a whole bunch of pre-sales. The general tickets go on sale Thursday, 18th of June at 10 a.m. if you want to see it at Festival Hall up in Melbourne on the 19th of January.
20: Mm. Has she got a bit of Adele about it?
19: She's got a touch of the Adeles to it. Yeah,
16: she does.
19: Absolutely.
16: And the Lana Del Rey's. And she's very, yeah, we love her here on K-Rock. Just valid queen. So good.
19: So good. That's what's trending this morning. You can stay up to date with everything trending. krock.com.au is the place to go. What do you got for us next, Lingy?
20: I want to work through some trials and tribulations of property development.
16: Oh, the TNTs of PD.
19: Super.
16: I'm up with it. Lingy, whilst you've been away, we've become property magnates.
20: Oh, you too.
16: But I call us magnets.
19: Mm.
16: Property magnates.
20: Oh, I call you a lot of things. I'm just not going to do it on radio because I don't want to be cancelled.
19: None of the property's ours, by the way. Chemical Brothers, go. It's 20 to 9. K-Rock. Can't think.

0: soundtrack of Apex. That is Chemical Brothers Go at 17 to 9 on K-Rock 955. 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
1: We're going over to the States for this one. Yes, beautifully done. To America, to Colorado, in fact. And I sort of want to pose the two of you a question. What would happen if this happened on your property? Imagine.
2: Well, we're in Colorado, you see. Whoosh, whoosh, flicking my gun around.
1: Okay. Lots of sound effects that are not.
0: Never even seen a show with a gun in it, let alone a real one.
1: So what has happened is this guy has gone and built himself a treehouse. But I'm talking like a pimped out, like amazing treehouse. Like it's really like way up in the big, so very remote Colorado, way up high in the trees, almost like straight out of, you know, that old movie Swiss Family Robinson?
2: Like
1: that sort of level of treehouse. Amazing. Got the windows, got everything in it. He's done an incredible job. He's built it himself.
2: That always worries me when mums trust fathers who have built tree houses.
1: Yeah.
2: Like, unless you're a carpenter, just, I don't know.
1: Yeah, so straight away that's what you're picturing,
2: that's
1: aren't you?
2: That's what I picture,
1: You're picturing like dad's built it for kids type thing. No. He's built it for himself. And has built the whole thing. However, he has also built it on somebody else's land because he just wants to live amongst the trees out in the wilderness, sustainably, all that sort of stuff, off the grid type stuff.
2: Okay.
1: And he's built it on land owned by other people.
2: Okay, I've got some follow-up questions, Tom. Sorry.
1: Yes.
2: Now, is this land, is it like he's got a big property, next-door neighbours have a big property, and that tree is kind of on their land, but it's next to his house?
1: Fair question, Log. Yeah. Great question. No, he does not own any land, this guy. He has just gone out into the wilderness. Like, so somebody goes trekking out the middle of the Otways. As far on some of those 1,000-acre properties out there where, you know, the farthest reaches of it, whatever it might be, and has thought, amazing spot, beautiful trees. They look like good foundations to build myself an incredible treehouse. And has spent years doing it. Just on somebody else's property.
0: Is it Senator Bob Brown from Tasmania?
2: No.
0: Is it an environmental?
2: Is he
0: chained to the tree?
1: No. So he's not chained to the tree.
2: I love him.
1: It's 50 feet above ground.
0: Yeah.
1: So it's way up there.
2: Just go into a cave.
1: Like you could. Maybe say if you ever went that far into your property and you're walking along, you probably wouldn't even really notice it. It's that high up.
2: Nah, it still annoys me.
1: Yeah. So that was going to be my question to you. What would you do if you both had this huge property, like lots of land, but lots of like forest and bush and everything like that, and on like the furthest corner of it, some punter just decides to get a hammer and nail and a bit of wood out and builds himself somewhere to live on the corner of your property?
2: I will give you the shirt off my back, but if you take it, that's a whole other thing. Don't touch my stuff. I'm very big on don't touch my stuff.
1: Okay.
2: If someone came up to me and was like, hey, look,
1: can I build a house on your property?
2: Well, you know, then I would consider it. But if I saw that thing there and you haven't asked, big on you not asking.
0: Maybe if you're going to maintain it or something, like be like, okay, well, if you can keep the area tidy or something, maybe you can. But do you know what I'm doing is I'm going up and taking the ladder.
1: Just real petty stuff.
0: You want to stay out there, mate? You stay out there. If you love it so much, why don't you marry it?
1: Get comfortable.
2: Yeah, and if you got some money to give me, then maybe I'll bring you the ladder back. Mm-hmm. Think smart, Tom.
1: A bit of blackmail, extortion.
0: He is a senator. He's been on that money.
2: Don't talk about my Bob, all right? He's the only one fighting down there.
1: No one's talking about your Bob, all right? anyway, there you go.
0: What would you do?
1: I'd get the hell off the property.
0: Yeah, right.
1: But I'm not sure how it actually. You can't.
2: Do it American style.
1: No, see, I was going to say, I'm never going to do that.
0: Attacking.
1: But no.
2: They attacked us first.
1: Stop building a cubby house on my land.
0: Just do press conferences saying they will move very soon. Couple more days and they're going we're going to have an agreement for them to move out.
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4: Settlement Road is really struggling inbound over the James Harrison Bridge. That traffic is snaking back to Barwon. Heads Road, Port Arlington Road is really struggling as well before Wilson's Road in Newcombe, as is the Bellarine Highway. Plenty of traffic in the CBD in all directions along Ryrie Street and Latrobe Terrace, Shannon Avenue and Aberdeen Street. That intersection is very heavy in Newtown. 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
6: It's 7 minutes to nine now on K-Rock 955. Tom and Loggie, we are doing it for Mimosa Homes. 17 degrees right now in Armstrong Creek. 18 will be the top for us today. Shower or two. Wind easing. 16 tomorrow and 20 on Friday.
7: Tom, I don't know if you realise it, but Essendon-Carlton game.
6: Yes.
7: There was a bit to it. Not really the game itself, but a little bit behind the game, yeah. Off the ground. You were commentating that game.
8: I was, yes, with Channel 7. Yeah.
7: Yeah. Who are you commentating with?
8: Brian Taylor, James Brayshaw, Shane Crawford. Oh, I did my first game with Kane Corns as well.
6: There it is.
7: Kane Corns.
8: It was good. Well, I thought we worked really well together.
6: Yeah. I'm a huge fan.
8: Yeah, well, actually, to his credit.
7: Here we go. It's gotten awkward on the day.
8: He owned up to this the next day on his radio show.
7: Yeah.
8: He received a text during the game, which he shared with me, I found it funny.
7: Mm-hmm.
8: I found it funny because I came out the good side of it.
7: Yeah.
8: Somebody in the media circles had sent him a text basically sledging him, saying, what does it feel like to not even be the best tagger on the commentary team? And he took it well, it very well, and owned up to it, which was very good of him. It went well. I mean, the Bombers were actually competitive, so we got a half-decent game.
7: Yeah.
8: Life's good. What do you
6: go for a beer afterwards?
8: No, I go straight home.
6: No, I wouldn't have thought so.
8: No, we actually did the post-match in the rooms together.
7: Yeah. Do you know what? It's really awkward when you just say you're doing media, right?
6: Mm.
7: And you slag someone off and then because you're kind of like, oh, they're not a real person, basically.
6: Yeah.
7: And then you see them and you're like,
6: ooh, they probably didn't hear
7: that. They probably didn't. But they did when it came to Lingy.
6: Yeah.
7: Because everyone hears what Kane says.
6: Yeah, and then we all tell Lingy.
7: It's just like this annoying, just grilling.
8: Hey, hey, yeah.
6: Loggy plans to never see Kane.
7: Oh, obviously. I don't

0: So that's what that song's about. I have 20 years of misinterpreting those lyrics. Goodness me.
1: You've really listened to the lyrics behind the lyrics.
0: Enlightened me on that one.
2: Did you know that, Cameron? I just got to you guys. What are we doing?
1: Oh, look
0: rolling
1: at
0: our gear. Good on you, mate. Well done. It's just like you're back in the studio for real.
2: Is that the end of the show?
0: That is. Great. You can go again.
1: You've put in... We haven't even put in a full hour yet.
0: No, come on. That's not the job description. You don't get to see the contract.
1: Oh, yeah, I don't. I just get to hear about it on the slide.
0: Wow. Not for me.
1: No, I know.
2: The fine print.
1: Yeah, the fine print. No, because I always say, oh, do you reckon I could maybe get a pay rise? And it's like, oh, the Cameron effect.
0: And then he keeps threatening to leave, so we have to keep throwing more and more money at it.
1: Sorry. No jokes, mate. Come on.
2: Does that mean I'm allowed back next Wednesday?
1: Oh, please.
0: Always.
1: Oh, always. Good.
0: Contractually,
1: never
0: you're
1: leave
0: obliged
1: us.
0: To be here. So
1: never leave
0: you've
1: us.
0: Signed that contract. Yeah. That's the bit you can see. All right, everybody, have a wonderful Wednesday. We'll catch you from 6 o'clock tomorrow.
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3: 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It's the original Ballerine rivalry, the Battle of the Bridge. On Saturday at Howard Harbour Oval, Barwon Heads and Ocean Grove will go toe-to-toe for the 117th time in the BFNL. Can the Seagulls continue their impressive start to 2026?
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20: Plenty of traffic in the CBD. Ryrie Street and Latrobe Terrace are very busy in both directions. If you are utilising the James Harrison Bridge to head into the CBD, I certainly hope you brought your fishing gear because traffic is almost stationary over the Barwon River. In Hamlin Heights, Ballarat Road is suffering on approach to Anarchy Road. In fact, that intersection is very heavy in all directions. And in Newtown, the intersection of Shannon Avenue and Aberdeen Street is also heavily congested. When a child is in hospital, Ronald McDonald House gives their family a community of support, warm meals and a place to rest. Because when a child is sick or injured, family stays. More traffic all day while you work. 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
3: Broadcasting on Waterrun Country, hey, it's AJ with your latest K-Rock news. Gary Ablett Jr. says joining the Australian Football Hall of Fame alongside his father is one of his greatest honours. Gaz inducted last night in his first year of eligibility, becoming the 24th Cats player to join the Hall. Ablett says while in his early years he tried to establish his own name, it's an honour to be held in the same regard as his father.
4: I know, you know, we get compared a lot. I think we're very different players, and I don't like to compare players. I think, you know, each player brings something to the game that maybe another player doesn't, and Dad could do things that I couldn't, and I got to win a Brownlow, which he didn't.
3: We'll have more from the Hall of Fame in sport. A student and parents at a Bellarine school have been warned after two students were approached by a person in a van on Monday. The duo, both students at Our Lady Star of the Sea, approached by a van at Kingston Village around 10:30 on Monday. The school sending a message to parents to speak to their kids about stranger danger following the incident. The pressure continues on Jacinta Allen, with a new poll showing more than 60% of voters believe Labor is doing a bad job of running the state. The Freshwater survey shows cost of living remains the top concern for voters, followed by crime, housing and the economy. Donald Trump has warned Iran the US will respond to the downing of an American helicopter near the Strait of Hormuz. The US president says no one on the board was injured and the crewmen have been rescued.
5: The pilots are fine, yeah.
6: And
5: nobody injured.
6: What brought it down?
5: We are going to issue a report tomorrow, but the pilots are fine.
3: Despite this, the US president has again claimed a peace deal with Iran is close, saying it could be coming within 2 or 3 days. And 10 drink drivers and 4 drug drivers have been caught on local roads over the long weekend. Geelong and the Surf Coast officers took part in Operation Regal, which wrapped up on Monday night. More than 140 people were caught speeding, while other offences, including unlicensed drivers and unregistered vehicles, were also detected.

0: best known for his 993 goals in the prison bars of Port Adelaide in the SANFL, but played 59 games with the Cats in the early 1970s after being recruited from Tasmania. He joined the likes of Dustin Fletcher and John Worsfold in being inducted. The Cats' new AFLW co-captains are confident they'll complement each other well. Inaugural Cats Becky Webster and Nina Morrison are stepping into the roles ahead of the 2026 season.
1: I think Nina really brings that standard of physicality on the track, but wisdom around what the game is going to bring and etc. has been great for the group, especially this young group.
2: You're probably a bit louder than I am as well, a bit more energy. Mm-hmm. I feel like I can be sort of head down my mark at times, and then Becky's a bit more getting the vibes going.
0: The Cats will have to take on Gold Coast's forward line without their backline leader in Tom Stewart. He'll miss Friday's wideout game after suffering a concussion against the Crows on Thursday. Better news for Lawson Humphreys, he's back after missing a week with an ankle.
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4: Good morning, Liam Robertson from Surfing Victoria here with your morning surf report. Well, small waves across the coastline this morning. Still seeing waves in that shoulder and head high range on those more exposed breaks. Northerly winds, though, very strong as well at times, so making it difficult on those reef breaks and the protected corners. Winds should tick around more to the northwest throughout the day. As always, if you are going for a surf, surf with a mate and play it safe by the water.
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5: K-Rock weather.
0: A shower or two and a top of 18 degrees today. Right now we're sitting at 16 and we're kicking off 50 minutes of non-stop K-Rock.
3: 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Of course you do.
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10: Always good to have Lingy in on a Wednesday morning with Tom and Log. Hopefully you've started your day the right way. I can't believe it's Wednesday already, but that's how it works when old Charlie has a birthday. Apparently, are we going to hear Foo Fighters in 50 minutes non-stop? We'll have Lady Gaga. We'll have the brand new Taylor Swift single in about 10 minutes. That's starting, so haven't heard that yet. Get yourself ready. Big hit energy at K-Rock 955. Somber is starting this thing. Fancy Ratley's pie? Yeah, of course you do.

Lady Gaga, K-Rock, Coldplay, Viva La Vida. Now, when this song was released in the late noughties, I already knew that Vida meant life because I remembered Ricky Martin's The Cup of Life was really La Copa de la Vida. And I'm thinking about that song all week because the World Cup starts on Friday morning.

16 degrees at Breakwater right now. A chance of 19 degrees with a shower or two around. 17 possible shower for tomorrow. Typical kind of June, isn't it, really? Jungle Giants, great Australian music after this from Billie Eilish. This is K-Rock.

0: we try and treat you well by giving you the most uninterrupted music we can to start your work day. 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The Wideout match at GMHBA Stadium this Friday. 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I love that the Cats and Suns fans can unite over the little master being inducted into the AFL Hall of Fame last night. Congratulations to Gary Ablett. But once that mutual love fest for Gaz is over, it's a big game this Friday. 7:40 bounce, the Wideout game. 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Don't worry about it getting dusty in it. 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You all get your towel, wave it around and go crazy and make it a spectacle. 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